0: the difference.
1: All right, so let me play one more song before the break. We have the JIS News up next, but before I do that, I'm going to play this song. It's called We've Got Tonight by Kenny Rogers and Sheena Easton. Lexi actually requested the one with Kenny and Dolly Parton, but that one is a live performance. I don't have that one here. I only have the official released version, all right? So playing this one for Lexi in Michigan.

0: All right, that's it for the request segment. Thank you to everybody who sent in a request on the WhatsApp line. Really, really appreciate it. And big up to the newbies as well. Yeah, man, make sure you save the WhatsApp number. And next week, Thursday, yeah, man, just send in the request quick and fast. Zine, yeah, man. And remember, Wicked Foot also has a request segment from 1 p.m. to 2 p.m. So you have two chances of sending in your request and having it played right here on Sun City by your favorite Sun Jocks. All right, so now it's time for the JIS news, followed by more love songs at 7:30. Remember, the Lovers Thursday boss will be in the building to give you a non-stop love songs uninterrupted. All right, so you definitely want to stick and stay for that when Shady Shane takes over. All right, so please continue to keep it locked with yours truly, Sun Jock Alipatch. So forward.
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2: I'm Andre Palmer with JIS Evening News for Thursday, September 3. Coming up, St. Catherine North Police Division records first murder-free month in 29 months. NEPA undertakes coral resilience building efforts and Senior Citizens Month 2026 launched. The news in detail after the break.
3: Trying to get home in time to catch the news? 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
2: A message from the Ministry of Energy, Transport, and Telecommunications. Now the news. The St. Catherine North Police Division has recorded the month of August as its first murder-free calendar month in the past 29 months. Commanding Officer for St. Catherine North, Senior Superintendent of Police, SSP Hopton Nicholson, attributes the sustained reduction in serious crimes across the division to intensified policing strategies and community partnerships. He says the achievement is significant, given the division's 42% reduction in murders during the period, representing the lowest number of murders recorded since the establishment of the division 30 years ago.
4: For the first time in 29 months since I've been the divisional commander, this division recorded a calendar month with zero murders. Behind every reduction in murder is a life potentially saved, a family spared unimaginable pain, a child who does not have to grow up without a parent.
2: SSP Nicholson was speaking during a special management meeting on September 1 at the Dome Spanish Town Police Station in St. Catherine. The National Environment and Planning Agency, NEPA, is executing a series of coral spawning observation drives across four marine ecosystems as part of its Coral Reef Awareness Month activities. Coordinator for Ecosystems at NEPA, Chanel Reyna, highlighted that NEPA's latest Coral Reef Health Index assessment has revealed that the overall condition of Jamaica's reefs has declined from poor to critical, underscoring the urgency of conservation and restoration efforts.
5: Your coral reef is the first line of defense for our shorelines. When a wave approaches a coral reef, the physical structure of the coral reef helps to absorb some of that wave energy so that it doesn't hit the coastline at full force. The most obvious benefits would be during a storm, you may not have an aggressive storm surge, so the water may not come as far inland as it could if the reef was absent.
2: Beyond the drives, NEPA will also engage students through a series of educational tours and awareness activities. The Ministry of Tourism has announced that the Global Resilience and Crisis Management Center is finalizing plans to establish a unit in Australia. Tourism Minister Edmund Bartlett says once the Australia office is opened, the center will have operations in every continent. The work of the center will build the capacity of people to anticipate disruptions, respond quickly, and recover faster.
6: And that center is now well-focused and is getting the response and attention from all over the world as the disruptions are happening, as the geopolitical disruptions and health disruptions and the seismic disruptions, you know, and the other climatic disruptions are happening. So is the relevance now of resilience.
2: Minister Bartlett was speaking at a JIS think tank on Wednesday. And the Ministry of Labour and Social Security through the National Council for Senior Citizens, NCSC, has officially launched Senior Citizens Month 2026, which will run from September 1 to October 8. This year's observance is being held under the theme, Honoring a Golden Legacy, Shaping a Bold Future, and will see a program of activities designed to honor, empower, and engage senior citizens across Jamaica. Among the highlights is the highly anticipated National Spelling Bee Competition and the National Church Service at Ocherius Baptist Church in St. Anne on Sunday, September 6. The NCSC will host its Park Walk and Aging Fair at Emancipation Park on September 10, and National Grandparents Day, observed on September 27, will be marked with the staging of the Senior 3K Purple Run Walk at the University of the West Indies UWI Mona campus beginning at 6:30 a.m. The month-long celebrations will culminate with the Region 3 Awards Ceremony at the Turnover All Suite Hotel on Thursday, October 8, honoring the outstanding contributions of senior citizens. That was GIS News. I'm Andre Palmer.
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2: The time is now 7:15 p.m. Once again, shout outs to the crew over by Buzzers. Got it locked in right now. Remember, the promotion is going on, peeps. It's not over until the 6th of September. You can take your family, take the kids, take your loved ones, or if you just want to go on a date, or if you just want to go by yourself, yeah, man, you can go have some fun over by Buzzers Arcade, located at Nagahead in here in Portmore City, 63A Congreve Park. All right, remember, on Mondays they have half off, okay? So go enjoy yourself. They have bumper cars, laser tag, arcade, VR, ball pit. All right. Yeah, man. Big up to the Buzzers crew. Got it locked in. And also, Bridal Expo Jamaica comes to Kingston on the 13th of September over by the Pegasus Hotel in New Kingston, peeps. 1 p.m. to 8 p.m. Live entertainment, fashion shows, prizes, and giveaways. 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That's jamaicabridalexpo.com. I got less than 15 minutes to go before I hand things over to none other than the Lovers. Thursday boss himself, Sonjack Shoddy Shane. So let me get back to the music. Hey, shout outs to Chris, the JUTC driver of the, which bus again, Chris? Which number? Pick up yourself, you don't know. And shout outs to your passengers, all right?
3: Everybody needs a little time away. I heard her say.
2: Shout out to my friend Claudette in Central Village, Surf in Weymouth Drive. She says, big up to TJ. Big up yourself, Davi. Now, which

And Dr. Bulby, shout out to you, my brother. It's hard for me to say I'm sorry. Kim in Cassava, peace, got it locked. I'm just seeing your message, Kim. Sorry about that. Yeah, next week for

They got to send a shout out to Jody over there in Hamilton Gardens, Gregory Park, Fort Moore. Pick up yourself, Jody, every time. How

big up to Venetia as well. That's Venetia. Oh, 110 said, via traffic for Radio's Road.

In Toronto, Canada, got it locked in. Big up to Jane and the Shore Hammers. Yeah, man, big up the crew over there at CP Chill Spot, listening to Sun City. Also want to say big up to Buffy Day in Clarendon, got it locked in. Always.

0: Alright, so now it's the time. It's now 7:31 p.m., which means that that's it for me. I will be handing things over to none other than Shoddy Shane. He's here in the building with the hat that has a digital screen on it that says Shoddy Shane, like everybody know who he is already. Well, in beard up now, I look like a Chinaman, so maybe that's why I need to make people know, say, you know, this is Shoddy Shane. Yeah, man, big up Shoddy Shane in the building. He'll be here all the way until 12 a.m., all right? And tonight, remember, follow Sun City on all platforms, Sun City 104_9 FM. And you can follow me also on all platforms, DJ.Ali.Patch. This weekend, I'll be at Pegasus Friday, right? And Sunday, Saturday, I'll be at Rooftop Chillings in Old Harbor. So come out, enjoy yourself, have some fun. All right, big up to the Rooftop Chillings family. Always got it locked to Sun City. All right, tonight, stay safe. I look forward to playing some music for you again on Monday. That's when I'll be back for a Rewind Monday. All right, so if you love retro music, yeah, man, make sure that you tune in to Sun City 104.9 FM Monday. I'll be back 3 p.m. to 7:30 p.m. Until then, stay safe. I'm out.
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I want to say goodnight to you, my sonites. 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Hey, it's the third day of September. Yes, man, September. Back to school, we know how that got, traffic and all these things. Yeah, we gotta be prepared, you know, you have to wake up early, you know. We got a lot of errands to do right now. Kids to take care of right now. Yeah, send them off to school in the mornings. People them with the young children are sorry for now. Shout out to all the good parents out there. You mean? Your kids are for alright all the time. Gospel music until 8. 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Lady Kerry from Seaview. 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Joy from Spanish Town. 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I'm just in heaven above. Hey, good night to Lady Sasha. Sasha, long time, you know. We're not seeing you, you know.

Kit Kat said last week you burn up Radio Shatty Shane. 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Hey Davina, how you doing? Both of these, good night to you. 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Yeah, this one, you know. This is Crystal Lewis. Lord, I believe in you. Ali Patch, this is what we call alternative gospel.

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He said, turn it up, Shotty. Yeah, me general. 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

0: play the voice of Lunas' soul. Song entitled God Help Me. Written and produced by yours truly. 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
3: September 1 is now behind us, and with that date passed, the Department of Cooperatives and Friendly Societies, DCFS, has officially launched its fully online registration system. This is good news. The move not only makes for more efficient service delivery, but also streamlines incoming humanitarian aid and secures the nation's financial borders. The transition is designed to prevent a recurring bottleneck where well-meaning diaspora groups face surprise customs duties and delays because their relief shipments were not pre-registered with the government.
5: You've heard this over and over. When there's a hurricane or something, people in the diaspora said, oh, we are getting this together, we're sending it to Jamaica, and it's all good-hearted and goodwill, and then they come to customs, and customs, if they send it without checking with the cooperative society and get registered and so on, customs said, but you can't just send it in like that. When you send it in and we release it, how do we know it's not going to be sold for profit and therefore it should be taxed and you should pay a custom duty? Whereas if you go through the DCFS, then once you go through that charitable arrangement with the DCFS, you are registered as a charitable organization. You get a number through which you can import your stuff through customs, which you must identify before you go and import. You can't import and then just say, hey, here it is.
3: Under the new digital portal, built in partnership with the Jamaica Customs Agency via the Jamaica Single Window for Trade, JSWIFT, local and international organizations can instantly secure their charitable status and import tracking numbers. Government officials emphasized that structured registration is vital following the country's recent experiences with Hurricane Melissa, ensuring that global relief funds directly hit the communities that need them without the risk of commercial resale or tax evasion. The move also complements the government's sweeping operational overhaul of its nonprofit sector ahead of a crucial October 2026 final review by the Paris-based Financial Action Task Force. The Global Financial Watchdog, run by the Organization for Economic Cooperation and Development, is returning to evaluate how effectively the island monitors capital flowing through its 1,475 registered charitable organizations. Authorities warn that charitable NGOs are sometimes exploited to move financial resources linked to human trafficking, child exploitation, and illicit arms smuggling. The DCFS has already identified 32 high-risk charities, representing roughly 2.16% of the sector, which have been placed under enhanced government supervision to safeguard the integrity of Jamaica's financial system. With the October final review, Jamaica must prove its oversight is fully functional ahead of the evaluation, and we'll be ready.
5: September 1, we're going to launch all new applications fully online. in the month of September. Renewals can be done as well, but by the end of September, all the data that we have for existing charitable organizations, we expect to be fully online with all of them.
3: All new charity applications must be submitted entirely through the online system, with existing charities required to migrate their profiles online by the end of September.
6: Things can change in an instant. 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You, pedestrians, look out before you step out. A message from the Ministry of Energy, Transport and Telecommunications.
3: That's it for today's program. Join us next time when we'll highlight happenings round about JA. Until then, I'm Joy Kelly with studio engineer Joel Samuels. Walk good.
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1: Billboard.com follows his chart. He coined the phrases, you're in the mix, on the ones and twos, and the party don't start till I walk in. Ladies request his favorite song. He is the most interesting DJ in the world. He is Sunjock Shoddy Shane.

down, slow down. Listen, give me 10 minutes. Well, give me 5 minutes. All right, but before you leave, I just need these last 4 minutes.

As I said last week, my peeps. Yeah, last week, y'all got our 70s to 90s. This week is strictly 2K music. Joy from Spanish Town enjoying herself. Shout outs to the entire Almond Town family, yeah?

good night to you, Miss J. She says the best S. Mr. Triple S. That's a go, my friend. Shout out to Ricky. I wish and his daughter, Aria. Like Lady Claudette, hey, good night to you. She says, good night, lovers, Thursday boss. What do you mean? I'd be your soul. 9 minutes before we get to the break. I'd be your soul. Still my heart with every note you play. Strictly 2K music this week. Pray

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0: Hey, good night to the Happy Ends family. 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
0: 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Yeah, keep it locked. 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
6: The beat of the drum, the strumming of the bass guitar, the unison of the keyboard, the steadiness of the rhythm guitar, energy from the percussion, and the voice cementing the sound. 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

0: taking you back to the year 2002. Voices of TLC. And this one is called I Miss You So Much.
1: I never asked for this feeling.
0: Hey, good night to you, Carrie. Columbus Road locked in.

I want to say goodnight to Lady Unique. Lady Akisha says, hey Shotty Shane, happy Lovers Thursdays to you. Thank you very much. Sophia's Yard always locked in. Everybody in Sophia's Yard right now, big shout outs to you all. Canaanites family too. Hey, good night to you.

Hey, shout outs to all the peeps out there, you know, see, hey, you lose a good dad. Good year. Hey, like myself here, you know. Yeah, big up to my father too. She passed away in 2014, huh? Memories still live on here, daddy. But she's dying. Hey, the time is now 9 p.m. My father again. Strictly 2K music this week as we continue our Lovers Thursday. I fall asleep until 12 a.m. No matter where you're located, where you're from. Come on, big ups right now.

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1: Women's empowerment and mental wellness are in some instances discussed separately. However, they are closely connected. On today's program, we explore how economic opportunity and emotional well-being work together to help women thrive, support their families, and contribute to national development. For many women, barriers to employment and entrepreneurship can create stress and uncertainty. Executive Director of the Social Development Commission, SDC, Omar Frith, shares some of the barriers.
2: There are still sections of our communities that may not be aware of some of the employment opportunities. There are still significant numbers of women who may not be aware of some of the opportunities and who maybe are aware are not fully equipped with the requisite skills. There are persons who still have not processed their national identification cards, passports, TRN.
1: Addressing those challenges requires more than economic solutions. Mental wellness is an essential part of the equation.
3: Managing our mental health is not a luxury. It is a necessity. As women, we carry many roles. We are mothers, we are wives, we are daughters, we are employees, we are leaders, we are the anchor in our families. When we are mentally well, it's not the absence of problems. It's our ability to be able to navigate life's challenges, to be able to bounce back, get up and keep on going.
1: National Council on Drug Abuse, NCDA, St. Thomas Parish Coordinator Suzanne Brown. Ms. Brown explains that mental health exists on a continuum and can change over time with different circumstances. She adds that resilience, the ability to adapt and recover, is especially important when faced with setbacks or financial challenges.
3: Something can happen and I'm just functioning. Something else happened and I'm not taking care of my mental health. I'm not struggling and I'm continuing down the continuum to the point where I become, I'm now in crisis. Now there are several tools that we can use as we travel the continuum to go back into thriving.
1: Women can adopt simple daily practices to improve mental well-being. These include eating nutritious meals, engaging in regular physical activity, drinking enough water, getting safe exposure to sunlight, practicing moderation and self-control in all things, breathing fresh, clean air and ensuring proper ventilation, getting adequate sleep and relaxation, and cultivating spiritual well-being and faith. Women can also create safe spaces for each other by showing kindness, respecting confidentiality, and encouraging those experiencing emotional difficulties to seek help. Another solution that can be used to help women to thrive economically and emotionally is for them to be able to access practical services, resources, information, and opportunities close to where they live or in one location. Community development also involves supporting emotional well-being through counseling, mentorship, and psychosocial services before problems escalate, become overwhelming, or get to a crisis level. Personal and strong support systems are also important. 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And when challenges become overwhelming, seeking appropriate professional help early is a sign of strength and that additional support is needed.
3: It's not weakness to get help, it's wisdom to get help.
1: National Council on Drug Abuse, NCDA, St. James Parish Coordinator Suzanne Brown. When economic opportunities and mental wellness support come together, women are better equipped to achieve their goals, care for their families, and contribute to stronger communities.
2: See yourselves not just as passive recipients of charity, but as active architects in defining your destiny. And I want to continue to congratulate and say thank you to Jamaica's hard-working women who are helping to support their families, their communities, and nation building, and continue to inspire other women to do the same.
1: Executive Director of the Social Development Commission, Omar Frith. Thank you for listening. I'm Anjoui James Sawyers.
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10: 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Captivating your mind, body, and soul. Lovers Thursday.

want to say goodnight to you, Lady Carrie Berry. She says goodnight, my DJ. Marvin from Spanish Down. Not because we're not texting, you know. Still listening. Shout outs to you, Marvin. Making sure that I'm doing my part. Boy, is there something you need to know? If you want it, say the word. I know whatever I'm not fulfilling. If you're just joining us, yeah, this week is strictly 2K music.

Want to say goodnight to Lady Chunky. To say yes, I'm here, live and living colors. One triple S. Hey, this one says, bless up, give a shout out to my sister, Sasha. Celebrating her birthday today. Hey, it's coming from Melly. Hey, good night to the Waterhouse family. But please that. So nice, so I'm going like a one song Omarion have.

Lady Angela says music. Angela, what them know about them Omarion here? Hey, the time is now 9:30, my tonight. Yeah, 9:30 p.m. Strictly 2000 music this week.

0: 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Just send me come.
1: New doors of opportunities could be opening in the United States and Canada for Jamaican farm workers as the government moves to explore new avenues for expanding the overseas employment program. We'll tell you more in today's program. Stay tuned. With an already established partnership rooted in 60 years of bilateral cooperation with Canada, Jamaica continues to pursue opportunities to broaden prospects for agricultural workers while expanding

0: scouting out opportunities for more women on the Overseas Employment Program.
1: There are a number of complexities that relate directly to females in terms of accommodations and other issues, but we are focused this year on engaging employers, on reminding them of the work of our Jamaican female workers, some of whom I saw in British Columbia, some of whom I saw in Washington State at the Gebbers Farm. And we are hoping that we'll see expansions in opportunities for the women.
0: With scope to strengthen Jamaica's presence on farms in the United States, the ministry has turned its focus on the East Coast. The ministry's liaison service has been engaging employers in that region to secure sustainable job opportunities.
1: We have had very direct and specific strategic approaches to engaging in the farm shows, having a team go and to speak directly with employers in those areas, Florida, Atlanta, all of that eastern coast of the U.S. We do not have a significant footprint through the government programs. And so I'm excited about it because our team was out there 2 months ago and I'm waiting to hear from them which agents we'll be working through to at least start with 10 or 20 persons.
0: The government has been strategic in its efforts to grow the overseas employment program.
1: I have deployed high-level leadership to the U.S. and one of the reasons why you find that we have had such a focus when we go over there with a team to not just be observing and going to farms to shake hands. My last tour of duty in Canada and the US, we met with multiple ministers, multiple members of parliaments who are now our advocates at different levels. They understand the importance of the program. They understand the value of the Jamaican worker to their community. And they understand the nuances in terms of the framework of the agreement and what we see as the next steps to provide a much more substantive, strong relationship.
0: While the overseas employment program continues to benefit thousands of Jamaican households through income generation and remittances, the hope is that greater contribution can be made in the areas of skills and community development.
1: And also support for the agricultural sector in Jamaica, where persons can go up, do well, come back and have a space here, whether it is an agricultural economic zone or something that replicates that kind of situation in Canada and the US. So what we do there, the success you see there, we want to see that success in Jamaica as well.
0: Last year, more than 15,000 Jamaican workers traveled to Canada and the United States under the Overseas Employment Program. That's it for today's program. We invite your feedback, comments, and suggestions on this or any of our JS Radio features to our WhatsApp line at 876-405-0477. Thanks for listening. I'm Cheryl Johnson-Hamilton.
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Strictly fire emojis right now. Yeah. 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Let's go.

0: Make sure to see you safe. We say gone to the back of the class. One time in a seal. No, go to the front. Our late comers to the front. Chest to chest.
1: We were always just that close.
0: Hey, good night to you, Lady Sue. Hey, Adrian from Toronto. 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
1: Chest to chest. 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
0: Hey, shout outs to you, Indu.
1: Toe to toe. 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
0: Sharika from Waterford.
1: So how come
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1: It feels like more than distance, but
0: California King Bed.
1: In this California King Bed, where 10,000.
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0: We were always just that close. Wrist to wrist.
1: Tamika from Copper and Pan. Hey, good night to you too.

0: All them a chat. Can't turn there. If you don't know anything about like shot to shit. Must be mad.
1: What if the key to surviving Jamaica's next major hurricane isn't just stronger buildings, but healthier forests, mangroves, coral reefs, and communities? That powerful message was at the heart of the recent National Environment and Planning Agency NEPA 25th Anniversary Distinguished Lecture held under the theme Recover Stronger, Recover Greener, Integrating Ecosystem Solutions in Post-Disaster Planning. The distinguished lecture was delivered by UNDP Resident Representative Dr. Kishan Kadey, who focused on the urgent need for Jamaica to recover from climate disasters by restoring ecosystems, strengthening communities, and building a greener and more resilient future.
2: This climate inequality hybrid, the connection between climate impacts and growing inequality and the possible pushback into poverty, is really a need to rethink development, rethink what recovery looks like, but also, of course, prevention towards more restorative pathways, including for restorative ecosystems and communities. And so, therefore, it's a call, of course, this event to really prioritize green recovery, ecosystem restoration. And we stand steadfast as UNDP, together with our partners in MWEC and in NEPA and other ministries, communities across the country, in actually trying to achieve that goal of restoration of ecosystems and communities as we recover from Melissa.
1: Dr. Kadey indicated that the UN loss and damage assessment estimated Jamaica's losses and damages from Hurricane Melissa at approximately US $12 billion, close to 60% of Jamaica's 2024 GDP. But the cost of Melissa was not measured only in damaged homes, roads, and businesses. Jamaica's natural environment also took a major hit. Approximately 30% of the losses associated with the hurricane were related to the environment. More than 2,000 hectares of mangroves were impacted, and in the West, more than 90% of mangroves were affected. So the question now is how the country rebuilds.
2: Priorities for building back better in the coast, but also inland. Particularly water retention is a major priority, not least this year with the impacts of Hurricane El Nino, with the risk of drought. And we saw what that was like, the back-to-back 2023 record drought and water issues after that Beryl, after the Melissa. So you really kind of have to prioritize those most vulnerable communities that are trying to, again, recover. And there's another crisis potentially on the horizon. Now, in terms of priorities for green recovery, from our perspective, the use of strategic environmental assessments. So using environmental assessment methodology at the upstream when we're thinking about national recovery framework, national recovery plan, those subnational recovery plans as well, looking at them at the upstream at the early stage in terms of integrating, reducing risks for future risks in terms of that infrastructure reconstruction, but also much of the other work that's going to be focused under those plans.
1: So in a nutshell, Dr. Kadey is encouraging more Jamaicans to recognize how the environment can help prevent a bad situation from becoming even worse, especially in the face of a disaster. For example, mangroves help protect from storm surges and flooding. Forests help to regulate water and reduce flooding and erosion. Coral reefs help reduce the force of waves reaching the coastline, among other things. Dr. Kadey indicated that, according to research by the UWE Climate Group, climate change made the severity of Melissa's impacts approximately 6 times more likely. As such, he's urging Jamaicans and all other environmental stakeholders to recognize nature as a form of protection.
2: I think it's time to start thinking about ecosystems as a security system as well, thinking of it as an ecological security system. Because if we see these services from the ecosystem that have been impacted by Melissa, we can see also how that's impacting social security, human security on the left side. Livelihoods, clearly, when you're talking about whether it's poultry farmers or farmers in general, fisher folk, other livelihoods that have been impacted. But I think this kind of analysis, this kind of framework would be important in terms of building back better or recovering, in terms of a policy framework, making policies and approaches to human security also really factor it in within development, not as an environment issue, but really bringing it to the concept of development itself.
1: UNDP Resident Representative Dr. Kishan Kadey. He stresses that as Jamaica rebuilds in the aftermath of Hurricane Melissa, nature must be at the center of the country's recovery efforts. That's it for this week's feature. Thanks so much for tuning in. Check us out on social media at GIS News on X, at GIS Voice on Instagram, at GIS Voice _1 on TikTok, and check out our Facebook page at Jamaica Information Service. I'm Jada Francis. Take care. A production of the Jamaica Information Service, the voice of Jamaica.
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1: The beat of the drum, the strumming of the bass guitar, the unison of the keyboard, the steadiness of the rhythm guitar, energy from the percussion, and the voice cementing the sound. This is reggae music. The coming together of souls uniting the world in harmony and peace.

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0: Rockin' the WhatsApp line, this one says, Happy Queen's Day. 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
1: Every dawn breaks.
0: Hey, that's Shari. 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
0: bear. This one is called Silent Crib. Miscarriage.
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Captivating your mind, body, and soul. Lovers Thursday.

Hey, 10 minutes right now before we get to 11. Come tomorrow, and I don't say. Hey, this is Azorian Lux. Automatically take away sorrow, so I won't ask you to forget. Hey, this one is called If I Could Turn Back Time. Tell you to just move on, I'll give you every reason. Written and produced by yours truly. To

0: Yeah, that was the voice of Lunessa's Soul, my people. Song called Shattered Echoes. Hey, the time is now a minute after 11 p.m.
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0: come
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0: Fade away.
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Okay, the time is now 11:30 p.m. What are we really nice, man? I tell you, Lovers Thursday. Strictly 2K music. Hey, somebody request this song, you know. Yeah, Magic Touch. We gotta take a break, peeps.

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1: The beat of the drum, the strumming of the bass guitar, the unison of the keyboard, the steadiness of the rhythm guitar, energy from the percussion, and the voice cementing the sound. This is reggae music. The coming together of souls uniting the world in harmony

Lovers Thursday, Thursday, Thursday. Captivating your mind, body, and soul. Lovers Thursday.

want to say goodnight to Lady Renee. Promise me you'll be yourself. Let's bless up yourself, Shati Shane. Goodnight, well spent. She also says, enjoy your weekend and thank you very much. If this one says, safe travel, Shati Shane. Thank you very much. Your reflection, cause I got mine. That is my time. That is my time, peeps. Lovely song by Callum Scott. Beautiful. Hey, this one is called Flaws. I'm in love. Also, do remember, as I always say, do not wait on the blessing, be the blessing. My name is Sonjak Shati Shane. And until we meet again on Saturday at 10 p.m. later on, peeps. I

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1: 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Alternative. And hip hop.
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1: 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Five star guest. I'm out. That's where you will fail. You will fail.

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0: They ain't believing us. Sun City Radio, Jamaica, did. Jamaica, I love you. Bless up. We the best. DJ Khaled. 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

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Sun City Radio, Jamaica, dude. 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DJ Khaled. 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

That's the universe, you know? 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

0: lie, your dick small. 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
1: Lifestyle.

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yeah, if you get 35 houses, now only one house you go stay at once. 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
2: I will greet this day with love in my heart, for this is the greatest secret of success in our ventures. Muscles can split a shield and destroy life, but only the unseen power of love can open the hearts of men. And until I master this art, I will remain no more than a peddler in the marketplace. I will make love my greatest weapon, and none on whom I call can defend against its force. My reasoning they may counter, my speech they may distrust, my apparel they may disapprove, my face they may reject, and even my bargains may cause them suspicion. Yet my love will melt all hearts, likened to the sun whose rays soften the coldest clay. I will greet this day with love in my heart. And how will I do this? Henceforth, I will look at all things with love, and I will be born again. I will love the sun, for it warms my bones. Yet I will love the rain, for it cleanses my spirit. I will love the light, for it shows me the way. Yet I will love the darkness, for it shows me the stars. I will welcome happiness, for it enlarges my heart. I will endure sadness, for it opens my soul. I will acknowledge rewards because they are my due. Yet I will welcome obstacles, for they are my challenge. I will greet this day with love in my heart. And how will I speak? I will laud mine enemies, and they will become my friends. I will encourage my friends, and they will become my brothers. Always will I dig for reasons to applaud. Never will I stretch and scratch for excuses to gossip. When I'm tempted to criticize, I will bite my tongue. When I'm moved to praise, I will shout from the roof. Is it not so that the birds, the wind, the sea, and all of nature speaks with music of praise to their creator? Can I not speak the same music to his children? Henceforth, I will remember this secret, and it will change my life. I will greet this day with love in my heart. And how will I act? I will love all manner of men, for each has qualities to be admired, even though they might be hidden. With love, I will tear down the walls of suspicion and hate which they have built around their hearts. And in its place, I will build a bridge so that my love enters their souls. I will love the ambitious, for they can inspire me. I will love the failures, for they can teach me. I will love the kings, for they are but human. I will love the meek, for they are divine. I will love the rich, for they are yet lonely. I will love the poor, for they are so many. I will love the young, for the faith they hold. And I will love the old, for the wisdom they share. I will greet this day with love in my heart. But how will I react to the actions of others? With love. For just as love is my weapon to open the hearts of men, love is also the shield to repulse the arrows of hate and the spears of anger. Adversity and discouragement will beat against my new shield and become the softest of reins. My shield will protect me in the marketplace and sustain me when I'm alone. It will uplift me in moments of despair, yet it will calm me in times of exaltation. It will become stronger and more protective with use, until one day I will cast it aside and walk unencumbered among all manner of men. And when I do, my name will be raised high on the pyramids of life. I will greet this day with love in my heart. And how will I confront each whom I meet? In only one way, in silence and to myself, I will say, I love you. Though spoken in silence, these words will shine in my eyes, unwrinkle my brow, bring a smile to my lips, and echo in my voice. And their hearts will be opened. And who is there that can say no to me when their heart feels my love? I will greet this day with love in my heart, and most of all, I will love myself. For when I do, I will zealously inspect all things which enter my body, my mind, my soul, and my heart. Never will I overindulge the requests of my flesh. Rather, I will cherish my body with cleanliness and moderation. Never will I allow my mind to be attracted to evil and despair. Rather, I will uplift it with the knowledge and the wisdom of the ages. Never will I allow my soul to become complacent and satisfied. Rather, I will feed it with moderation and prayer. Never will I allow my heart to become small and bitter. Rather, I will share it, and it will grow and warm the earth. I will greet this day with love in my heart. Henceforth, I will love all mankind. From this moment, all hate is let from my veins, for I have no time to hate. Only time to love. From this moment, I take the first step required to becoming a man among men. With love, I will increase my sales 100-fold and become a great salesman. If I have no other qualities, I can succeed with love alone. Without it, I will fail, though I possess all the knowledge and the skills of the world. I will greet this day with love, and I will succeed.
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0: It's the boy Razor V right now. You're tuning into SMS, the baddest.
1: Wakey, wakey, guys. Good morning, everyone. Happy Digicel Turn Up Friday. It is September 4th, y'all. Welcome to the Sun City Morning Show. It is your girl, Raven, alongside Sunjot Moore.
2: Top of the morning, guys. Top of the morning.
1: Morning. Hi, Orin. Good morning.
3: Good morning.
1: Yeah, like, you know.
3: No, the delayed response.
1: Yeah, like. Wait, what? What do you say when somebody says morning? Jesus Christ, guys.
2: I pick apple.
1: I must apple, yeah, pick for you. Guys, welcome to the show. Coming up in today's show, we got Smart Clues at 5:35. We got the morning view at 6:05. The morning news at 7. What's on the menu comes in at 7:35. We got lots in store for you today, guys. We got It's Your Health, Your Power of the Day, birthdays and anniversary shout outs, and of course, a lot of discussions, y'all.
3: Mm-hmm.
1: So, stick and stay for all of that. Let's see who is here with us this morning. Hi, Lady K. Good morning to you. Happy Friday. Hi, Daveen. Good morning. Brett over there in Florida. Good morning to you. Hey, Tony G. Big up yourself. Kim, good morning. Hey, Wes in Westchester. Good morning to you. Joanne, good morning. Hi, Nat over there in Jarrett Lane. Yeah, but I don't want to. Maxine in upstate New York, good morning to you. And of course, Andrea Forbes, good morning to you as well. Welcome to the show. All right, y'all, it's that time of the morning, so let's get into some gospel music.

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0: to the show. It's time for your smart and clueless question of the day. Here goes. What is the hardest substance found in the human body? What is the hardest substance found in the human body? Texting your answers to 876-392-6217. Hi, Conductor Bulby. Good morning to you. Debbie, good morning. Hi, Dexter. Yes. Kim, big up yourself. Rasta Tashai. Hi, Cherry. Good morning. Puppeteer Boss, big up yourself. And of course, Wallace Spoilers locked in. Let's see those answers, y'all. What is the hardest substance found in the human body?
1: Like they don't know this one.
0: Let's see.
1: I stand corrected.
0: Maybe they do. Maybe they do. All right, guys, let's see those answers.

0: let's go, let's go. What is the hardest substance found in the human body? Tony G out the blocks first with the correct answer. Joanne, you are correct. Brett over there in Tampa, Florida, also correct. All right. Dwayne, be a little bit more specific. Dexter, correct. Lady K, also correct. Hi, Carlene from London. All right. Can be a little bit more specific, Carlene. Debbie over there, Mercury Gardens, you are correct. Hi, Boss. Good morning. Also correct. Marcia J over there in London. Yes. Also correct. Hi, Marvin. Good morning. Andrea Forbes, you are also correct. All right. Mr. Nottage over there in the Bahamas, good morning to you. Conductor Bob, you are correct. Why Kim can't us have beer?
1: You know?
0: Like one beer. Sure. Davin, also correct. Hi, Carl Doyle. Good morning. All right. Carl, yeah, we'd love you to be a little bit more specific. June, good morning. All right, June, you are correct. Carlene, there you go. There you go, Dwayne. Thank you very much. That's what I want. I want a very specific answer. Okay? Right. So, what is the hardest substance found in the human body? No, no, no, yeah, tell Kim my right answer. The correct answer is your tooth enamel. Yeah, the enamel will make your teeth
1: strong.
0: That's why we can't crack bone on them because some of them, you know. But then you realize if you bite a bone, like your teeth will not chip off. You know, that's crazy. Some people chip them teeth by just biting bone around. You know, teeth weak, man. Enamel weak.
1: Something I don't actually.
0: What?
1: Chip tooth. Chip tooth.
0: It's kind of scary.
1: It's kind of scary. I just feel like if you have a chip tooth, they're going to bite me. I'm sorry. I don't feel like, you know, if I see with a chip tooth.
0: Yeah, like, and why didn't you get that fixed? You can literally just go to the dentist and then just put the thing on it and it's done. Like, what are you waiting for?
1: Free that chip tooth. You know.
0: You have a chipped tooth, get it fixed, get not it cute, fixed. All right? So, what is the hardest substance found in the human body? That would be your tooth enamel. This is why they say you must buy toothpaste to protect your enamel. Yeah, I'm just going to brush the teeth.
1: Of course.
0: And floss.
1: Yes.
0: And use your mouthwash.
1: And use your mouthwash. Floss is important.
0: Preferably alcohol-free mouthwash. You said mouthwash with the alcohol is not good for your mouth. Yeah,
1: also, if you use a toothpaste, I wanna, because I realize I use a certain brand of toothpaste, but when I drink cold things, my teeth hurt.
0: Which brand?
1: The Gate.
0: Okay.
1: If I use the Gate, then, you know, if I drink cold things, my teeth hurt. Yeah. When I use the Sensodyne.
0: Yes. Honestly, if you go in my bathroom right now, there's three types of toothpaste that are open.
1: Okay.
0: I like to get everything.
1: Everything.
0: Everything from the everything, from the other thing. But I mostly use Sensodyne and I use Arm & Hammer
1: but
0: sometimes.
1: But here's the thing. When I was younger and I saw people using Sensodyne, I said, Sensodyne's for old people.
0: Right. You thought it was for old people.
1: I thought Sensodyne's for old people. But then again, I am.
0: And I love that Sensodyne has so many different varieties.
1: Yeah.
0: I use the Arm & Hammer too because, you know, that has the extra baking soda in there.
1: Yes.
0: Me drink polypa turmeric.
1: And I think it has the charcoal in it too.
0: I don't know. They say it's not good to use charcoal on your teeth. In the toothpaste, it's not good for your teeth. Yeah.
1: And once upon a time, that's a brand I stuck with, you know, the charcoal.
0: Yeah.
1: Fully activated charcoal on my teeth. Okay.
0: It's better to just use natural charcoal.
1: Natural charcoal.
0: If you're going to use charcoal.
1: You ever use, country people call it chew stick. To brush your teeth?
0: No, only cane.
1: Cane?
0: Yeah, okay, cane. Because cane is, you know, you drop the cane and you use that and you go so.
1: Yeah.
0: Cleans your teeth well. It does. But guys, brush, floss, use your Listerine, alcohol-free Listerine. That's why sometimes you wonder why your mouth smells weird because it's the alcohol. The alcohol is also killing the good bacteria. Remember, you have good and bad bacteria in your mouth. The alcohol is just, and then it makes your mouth dry, which is also not good. Because I said alcohol dry out your mouth. Yeah, so use those. And trust me, they're there. Just look for alcohol-free Listerine. You know, for the people that love other things for Amazon, add that if you are other. Because some of them now use no Listerine.
1: I use chapstick also.
0: Yeah.
1: Men use chapstick. Not lip gloss, it's chapstick.
0: Yeah, that's a fact.
1: Use chapstick.
0: Alright guys, that's it for your Smart or Clueless question of the day. Let's get back to some music.

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5: What does it really mean to be a father? Well, there are three main aspects, which is the physical, the mental, and the spiritual. So what do I mean by this? For example, the physical would be a provider. The mental would be a protector. And the spiritual would mean guidance. So it's not just being there as a male figure. It's more than that. It's being interactive with the child physically, mentally, and spiritually. Knowing that there's a protector around, there's a provider, there's someone to give them guidance. And to each person, there is also a male and female aspect. When there's only a mother around, the male aspect is taken out. So when a man wants to know what a man is, and the father is not around, he does not know how to become a man, how to deal with a woman as a man, because he never saw that growing up. Same with a female child.
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1: Hot topics of the morning.

0: All right, hope you guys are enjoying the song. When I ask for the pull up, when I get the pull up, there's a song. Enjoy, enjoy.
1: I love this song. Yeah. Keep knows so this is at work, man.
2: It's working.
1: I told her, she said, no problem. No problem.
0: Hi, Slash. Good morning. Christine. Hi, Baba. Well, guys, Baba, go cost me, you know. But I say you go. Hi, Conductor Bulby. Huh? Jeez. Okay, so Joanne is saying... It's a non-alcoholic mouthwash for real. Yeah, my name Debo, man. That's the crest. Bigot also said fluoride-free toothpaste, chew stick, good. So I wish I get chew stick for buy.
1: I don't know. I just
0: guys, I want to get chew stick for buy.
1: I put it one time and he just gave me. I said, brush your teeth.
2: That man, chew stick down a country, man.
1: Chew stick must that country.
0: Then chew stick can't down a country alone. Enough, have the other place.
1: Then I'm going to sell it.
2: No, we're not gonna buy chew stick. We just gonna cut chew stick out.
1: Say, also, you have it can just cut.
2: Yeah, just cut it. And just try it up.
1: Yeah, your country's right. Saint Anne.
2: Yeah, Saint Anne. Okay. I don't know, man.
1: Okay. When you going back, Saint Anne?
2: Probably in the weekend, and probably the weekend.
0: No, I can't nothing for you. Every time I say, no, you can't look at something. Nothing, no, I care up.
2: A 10 doesn't actually get from
0: Raven. You liar. Wiki.
1: If Raven got 10 doesn't Aki, I would have known that.
0: The world would have known. You know who Aki. The world would have known. You're a liar.
2: I never have 10 doesn't Aki, but she get...
0: No, I give me one dozen Aki from our smarty tree.
2: See
0: Raven. Where you live,
2: that's
0: no.
2: Why that's
0: when you are go country now, bring from where me as a normally look a Sarah say, Gak, when I go country, Carol look a bush gone, give me one.
2: Me
0: not
2: bring
0: bush.
2: Fever grass gone girl.
0: You not care a fever grass gone give me.
2: Me not bring fever grass gone girl.
0: No, you never give me no fever grass. My am
2: Raven,
0: I fat no.
2: This boy,
0: no, you never care a fever grass. No, for real. I have fever grass at my house and when my father got fever grass go country other day and carry fever grass gone give me.
2: Bro, may I feel like may I feel like a stone dog no matter country.
1: Most of the other woman they make carry fat.
0: Exactly, I know me. I'm on next. Most of the next Raven.
1: Most of the other Raven they make carry fat.
0: Exactly, cause I know me.
1: And I'm gonna check him phone now.
0: When you go country, carry up some bush. More every bush we done, they carry up bush. You understand? No, me, I have nothing.
2: Yo,
0: hi Baba, good morning to you. Okay, good. I love that.
2: Raven, let me bring the fever grass and wrap it up and put it in the bag over there and say I bring it go home. You don't remember that man
0: no,
2: in there?
0: No, I never get no. No, I promise if you give me
2: yo,
0: fever grass.
2: Yo, Mr. McKean, believe so you don't remember so I bring up one crocus bag of fever grass. I'm gonna say, you know what? I'm gonna draw two of them leaf for Raven.
0: So
2: see?
0: What are you doing with that crocus bag?
2: I'm going to give her the moment to tell us I'm bring some come work come here.
0: Oh, alright. You understand? You can't come.
2: Lemon, aka lemongrass.
0: Cap some more.
2: Typical Lasco milk in that to you.
0: I want to last in a bad lemongrass. Alright, cap some more. Thanks.
1: Drink a lemongrass.
0: Cap some more. Do it say yes, I did care for her.
2: Alright.
0: I don't remember, but alright, cap some more.
1: Cap some more. She will remember this time.
0: Yeah, me remember this time. Cap some
1: and carry some rosemary because that good with memory. Yeah. So she will remember. So she will remember when I carry
0: yeah,
1: the
0: cap every bush. Every bush where you know, cap mm-hmm. everything.
2: Mm-hmm. You want dandelion?
0: Can't care for good dandelion. I've got careful.
1: I love dandelion. Dandelion tastes so much like coffee. Yeah. I love it. Yeah, especially sweetening with milk.
0: Anything, me tell some, me just need me for me then a refreshment on my bush.
2: No, I wait. When I wait for the moon, the moon, not wait for this dark night and if you don't know what you're doing, man, you God, you will sit on the toilet for all day. If you don't know what you're doing, when you come on to bush, you have to know to pick it. Mm-hmm. You can't just go draw a bush, so you have
0: never had that experience.
2: When a dark bush night, you understand?
1: No, I've never had that experience. Say that. I'm going to cut bush. I'm going to
0: cut bush. Cut bush whenever.
2: You have to know if you boil bush tea.
0: You know boil bush, you draw bush tea.
1: No, I mean, I don't know about the moon. I know.
0: And Orient come from our country. So.
2: Orient.
1: Yes, sir.
2: The plants,
1: yes,
2: they work with, all right, you know a thing called photosynthesis?
1: Photosynthesis?
2: Yeah, yes. Do you know that, right?
1: I'm familiar with
2: so,
1: the term.
2: So that is how the plants store their food.
1: Yes, sir.
2: In the daytime,
1: yes, sir.
2: The sun give it, but nighttime, you know, they store that energy, that food.
1: Mm-hmm.
2: But I'm saying that when it's dark night, mm-hmm. I have moonshine. The plant cannot differentiate more time if it's night or whatever.
1: Or day, okay.
2: So it gives off certain toxin or certain things that know what you're doing.
1: Okay.
2: So dark night now is a time when time you and guess what the next thing again now? You find certain insects.
1: On the plant.
2: On the plant.
1: Yeah, but when I have a bush at
2: night. No, I'm just thinking it's a window at the right time for draw the bush. Alright, here we go.
0: Now go bush at night. Right, go bush at morning time.
1: No, that's what I can hear bush if you have to go at night.
2: No worries. You don't have to worry about that. I worry about that. All I have to do is put in a pot and draw.
0: Yeah.
2: I won't worry about that part.
0: I won't
2: worry about that part.
1: Because that doesn't sound like this year bush. If you have to go and cut your bush at night, that doesn't sound like your bush at all.
2: I'm going to take a time. I'm going to take a time signal.
3: NHT is making home ownership easier. Civil servants can access mortgage rates as low as 2%, while young Jamaicans can get up to 2 million in deposit support. Your government is working for you. The time by the Office of the Prime Minister is...
0: It is now 6:16. But yeah, when me the country, me just... Anything we feel for drink at the time, I'm just go pick it whenever. I'm not really...
1: Yeah. What I know, we're in terms of... I would say moon. But you have to know when to plant. You have to know when it's above ground and when it's below ground.
0: Yeah, I know. Or the insects. Okay.
1: Yeah, I have to know when I plant the seeds and all of them things. That's the only thing I know related to probably moon and all of that.
2: And you know, sorry, take 1 year
1: for. Yeah, man, you have to plant sorrel early, man. And way out. I know.
2: We know what look like mother.
1: But I don't put my bush on my night. Yeah. We can't see. Or just dry it.
0: Can't do it. I don't know. All right, guys.
1: Norvex.
0: All right, guys. Let's jump into the first story of the brew. Survey raises concern over mental health of Jamaican students. The 2026 Global School-Based Student Health Survey is raising concerns about the mental health of Jamaican students, with researchers reporting increases in suicidal thoughts, suicide attempts, anxiety, and depression compared with surveys conducted in 2010 and 2017. Now, the survey involved more than 3,000 students, with girls generally reporting higher levels of suicidal thoughts, attempts, and depressions than boys. Researchers say the findings highlight the need for early intervention, better access to mental health services, and stronger suicide prevention support across schools, homes, and communities. Now, the survey also found that 87.4% of students have a mobile phone, while more than two-thirds spend at least 3 hours on screens during an average school day. Only 39% said their parents or guardians have rules governing social media. Experts warn that excessive screen time and social media use could affect student sleep, physical and mental health, relationships, and exposure to online risks, underscoring the need for greater parental guidance and digital safety education. Yeah, this is a problem. And you know, it's unfortunate. I know we're talking about kids, but let's be honest. We're talking about it. Social media is affecting everybody
1: more than ever.
0: It's affecting everybody, and not in the best ways possible. It's actually in the worst ways possible. Because we all go on God is good
1: all the time.
0: Yes. But people go on social media and we compare and we contrast our lives to everyone else's life. And we always say it, comparison is the... So we have to be mindful. Adults do it. Yeah, kids do it as well. But how do we change that? Yesterday, I think I read a story in the news where it states that, which country was it?
1: It's New York.
0: It was New York.
1: Yeah, New York.
0: That's banning AI, the use of social media, to a point for kids.
1: For kids, yeah.
0: And we also had that conversation the other day that slowly we're going to see more and more countries doing this. Mm-hmm. And I feel like we need to do it faster, like right now.
1: Especially in Jamaica.
0: Yeah, we need to do it right now. We need to do it right now. It's stealing people's joy. People can't just live their lives anymore. Everybody's go. First of all, persons are going on social media to seek validation. Mm-hmm. We, you know, you remember back in the day where when Facebook also just did come out, you just posted pictures to just give people an update because you not see people as often. You were just posting it for updates.
1: Actually, just update just for fun.
0: Just for fun.
1: Just for fun. You could be eating that sandwich.
0: Everybody, everybody are posting nowadays for one, get validation and impress people. Mm-hmm. Everybody's trying to impress somebody. And then the people are going on there forgetting that social media is a curated version of somebody's life. It's curated content. Mm-hmm. You're only seeing that little piece. You don't know what's happening to the rest of the thing. And then we see it and it looks beautiful and we forget that it's edited. And then we now want that. And then when we now make a sandwich and the sandwich don't look like the edited version, we now think that our sandwich is less healthy, it not as beautiful, and no, but nobody cares about our sandwich. So now we don't eat our sandwich because we say, Orion now, get one sandwich. And Orion, when I know, so Orion, the table oriented the sandwich pan, the table and no tablecloth. right him never wash the lettuce, but then him take a picture and him edit it and post it and be like, guys, this is what I'm having for breakfast and this is the best sandwich ever. You not going to your kitchen go make one egg sandwich with sausage and platen and beet and lettuce and tomato, and because it don't look like orange sandwich now, you not gonna like your sandwich and your sandwich is not good. And then you start eating orange now. Or you try want to be friends with Orion because Orion has nice sandwiches, not knowing that Orion is probably not a nice person. Not saying that Orion is not a nice person, that's not true. But you know what I mean? Like, that's what we're doing with our lives.
1: Well, it's two coins to the side where social media is concerned, because we know the great and the good of what social media does in terms
0: should be used for.
1: You know, in terms of communicating, advocating, and when properly used, it's one of the most powerful tools in your box, right? But then it's also something with and I'm just pointing out the influencer lifestyle.
0: Influencer lifestyle.
1: Thank you.
0: Yeah.
1: I don't know why the words wasn't coming out a while ago. Where, as you said, nothing is real. Everything's edited and marketed to persons. Where children are concerned, I think they're consuming content that is not intended for them. Mm-hmm. And that's where the problem lies in now.
0: You don't think some of the content that is curated for kids they're not curated for kids, but they're marketed to kids too?
1: Mm-hmm. Most definitely. Mm-hmm. So now, because we have the phone and everything is so accessible, right? You're feeding children content that doesn't belong to them. And then nothing is private anymore. Nothing is a conversation. Nothing is a call. Everything is social media.
0: Yeah.
1: Right?
0: And we believe it all. We believe it all.
1: Issues are now resolved by clicking your life.
0: Yeah.
1: Right? You no longer have that people to people communication skill, that aspect right there too. And you know it doesn't create negotiation skills, it doesn't create problem solving skills. Everything now is solved by the clicking of a life.
0: Yeah.
1: So the moment you have an issue, click your life.
0: And you know what's crazy to Orion? There are so many content creators out there now. But not everybody is smart.
1: No.
0: People just be saying anything out of their mouth nowadays, and then the people that follow them actually believe them.
1: Yeah.
0: And are deceived. Most cases, and we see it. And this is why I said to people, you have to be mindful about what it is that you're consuming on social media. And parents need to make sure that they monitor what their kids are
1: consuming.
0: You become what you consume, you know, just like how we say you are what you eat. So you know, so if you get up every day you eat junk food, you'll get bigger and fat and you become unhealthy, right? It's the same for your content. Whatever it is you're feeding your brain, you become it after a while. You have to be, and I don't know how. I remember having this conversation a few months ago with an adult person. And I remember having Alright, when I say an adult person, like a grown man, a big man, who you think have sense, should have sense, a well-thinking person. And I was speaking to the person about their social media use, because it's somebody that I'm close to, or probably was close to at this point, about their social media use and the use of their phone. And I've observed the person for, I want to say, 3 years, and how close they are to their phones. Like their phone is their prized possession, always on it, 24/7, can't move away from it, consumes everything on it. Most of it don't make sense, like the things that they're feeding themselves. And I sat there and I was like, hey, I care about you. I really just want to let you know that I'm concerned for you, because the way how you're attached, I think you're, obsessed with your phone. And you're obsessed with social media and being on it. Like, this person, out of the 24 hours a day, then probably they on them phone 23 hours a day.
1: That's not good.
0: Even.
1: That's not good.
0: Doing conversations, driving, no, talking.
1: That's not good. Oren,
0: and you know, when I had the conversation with the person, you know what the person said to me? Oh my God, do you know how long you just spoke a while ago? And that's when I realized, I was like,
1: yeah, but I'm talking to you about your well-being.
0: Because I see you driving and using your phone.
1: Yeah, you can't that. Nothing on social media is that interesting that you need to be driving and using your phone at the same time. No.
0: This person would be driving and watching a movie, you know.
1: No, that's a...
0: And I said it to the person, and the reaction that I got, I was just like...
1: That's not good.
0: I was like, wow.
1: That's not good.
0: I was like, wow. Because you see, at that point, that person is so far gone. So whatever it is me, I say no, it's like, yeah, well, yeah, irritate me right now. And I'm also possibly stopping you because I stopped them in the middle of using the phone.
1: Thing they were doing.
0: Oh my God, Dwayne. What is wrong with
1: them? Do it!
0: And that's when I was just like, you need help, because
1: people need that detachment from social media.
0: And you know what I said? Sometimes people have to learn the hard way. Sometimes you have to allow people. Cause you know when you care about somebody, you know, want to see them falling, and you try save them from falling, but then you have to come to the realization that I might have to watch you destroy yourself for you to learn. And it was hard for me to watch, because eventually the person, and it was when it was too late, that the person realized that the phone is now really affecting their life. But it's probably at a point, no, I haven't spoken to the person, so I don't know what's going on. But based on what I know when we last spoke, the phone was probably the cause of the situation that they're in now.
1: Yeah, you have to be able to detach from it.
0: Yeah.
1: You have to be able to and detach from it.
0: I say that to say, and I brought up that example because that's an adult.
1: So now we have a child.
0: Imagine if that person has a child. What do you think that child is going to emulate from you? So now we are, because you know, we like to just blame the kids, and like, lad, god them pick me up on them phone and them tablet. Yeah. But what are the kids seeing you as the adult doing?
1: But that's the parenting tactics that most parents have nowadays.
0: Tablet.
1: They don't want to deal with the child, so they say, go on your tablet.
0: Tablets.
1: I'm guilty of that sometimes. I do that with my daughter. I'm like, daddy's working right now. Go use your tablet.
0: Yeah.
1: Right? But then I still have to...
0: But that's when you're working.
1: I still have a month to say, all right, you have screen time now, Mela.
0: Take her off. Go outside, go run up and down. Yeah.
1: And so forth. And most of the time, the content that she's consuming is not... It's not even the ABCs anymore. She start watching the YouTube shorts them now.
0: Right. And that's what I was about to say. I have noticed, and I've actively listened and watched, because I'm a people watcher, where the kids would be watching an educational program on YouTube. Like, for instance, I Miss Rachel. And then when that video is done and it goes to the ad, then the ad now funnels in other content. And then they start watching some content where it's teenage kids now. And this is a 3-year-old to 5-year-old using the tablet. And I'm like, why is YouTube now funneling that?
1: But I'll give you an example. She watches the YouTube shorts and some other, but they are kids. They're 6-year-old, 7-year-old kids and their imaginary playhouse and all of that. And one of the kids goes, "You're not my friend." And then the other kid goes, "I don't care."
0: Mm-hmm.
1: My daughter starts to do that. She comes and says, "Bella, no more candy. Daddy, I don't care.
0: Yeah.
1: I don't care."
0: Because she's speaking of the language.
1: Because she's speaking of the language. She's speaking of all these people. And I just say, "All right, hear what I'm no.
0: Yeah,
1: we have got that YouTube shot.
0: Yeah, because all of a sudden, you're not here and we are talking to you. You're crazy.
1: Yeah. I mean, actually, in a playful way.
0: Yes.
1: It's a playful, daddy, I don't care.
0: But eventually, that playful way will
1: escalate into something else.
0: You talk to her about her behavior, she's going to tell you now, say, she not care. And then you know, I've got to look on her sideways like, "Ooh, girl."
1: When Shake It to the Max came out,
0: uh-oh.
1: You know, man, you've seen my daughter.
0: Yeah.
1: The moment she hears, and if you don't even shake it to the Max, she instantly covers her face.
0: Yeah.
1: And I was like,
0: yeah.
1: I love you, girl, but I don't want that for you.
0: Yeah, no, you that, no, no.
1: So
0: no.
1: We have to, so I just delete YouTube.
0: Okay, good.
1: I just deleted the YouTube.
0: Guys,
1: I just deleted the YouTube.
0: We have to take a break. We'll soon come back. We have to take these messages.

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beat of the drum, the strumming of the bass guitar, the unison of the keyboard, the steadiness of the rhythm guitar, energy from the percussion, and the voice cementing the sound. This is reggae music. Coming together of souls, uniting the world in harmony and peace.

0: All right, y'all, welcome back. Welcome back to the show. All right, guys, so Marcel G says, why do people take their families to a restaurant then give the younger ones a tablet at the table? Thought the idea was to spend time with them. Even at the dinner table at home too, Marcel, they do it. There's no eating and having conversations anymore.
1: No.
0: The parent depend them phone and the child depend them tablet.
2: I am guilty of that. And then they said to me, because, you know, when I'm going to eat, and I would take up my phone, catch it up, and, you know, be watching a series or something.
0: Mm-hmm.
2: And then now when Mayla eats, now she, the first thing she says, Dad, grab my tablet. Give me my tablet.
0: Yeah, no.
2: Right? And I'm like, no, Mayla, I'm going to eat. Eat.
0: And they wonder why the kids are not eating too.
2: And then they said, where did you get it from?
0: Yeah, you.
2: Because she and I would genuinely sit around the table. My phone is up, her tablet is up,
0: right.
2: And we're just eating.
0: Yeah, but you see, that also leads into other things too.
2: No, sure, in a video,
0: because you realize that it also doesn't let them focus on the food that they're eating. By the time they eat the food cold, the food don't make no sense, the food now have nothing to do with them anymore. You understand? So that is the thing. We have to be mindful, and then we wonder why the kids nowadays have so many issues with food. Their relationship with food is also different. Them can't eat without the tablet.
2: I'm telling you, I'm a victim of that, and I'm living through the peril of it right now. Because the moment the tablet is there, the focus is on the tablet. So when I leave now and I come back and I say, Mila, where's the food? She said, Dad, I don't want it anymore.
0: Because she's distracted.
2: I said, Mila, what you want? Just give me my tablet.
0: No.
2: And she gone about her merry way.
0: You have to eat breakfast.
2: Like, all right,
0: yeah, you're gonna have to break that habit.
2: So I'm living through that peril right now, and I'm trying to undo all of that.
0: You have
2: all
0: to
2: of that, all
0: try
2: of
0: your
2: that
0: best. Try your
2: that
0: best.
2: That I've caused right there. So now when I eat, I make sure I don't have a phone. Because if she don't see my phone, that means
0: you guys should sit together and eat and have conversations.
2: Yeah.
0: Ask her about her day, you talk about your day, what's gonna happen today, what she go to school, friends, outside.
2: Yeah, man.
0: See, Kim say, I know somebody like that, driving and watching movies. I know because I was in the car with him. Same. Music feel good morning to you. Hi, Claudette. So, Yardman Vegan, good morning to you. Bless up yourself. Thank you for joining us.
2: It's just interesting to see how in this generation kids rely heavily on social media.
0: Yeah.
2: Right? And what you're exposed to. My TikTok, you know, everybody TikTok is said the algorithm is what you feed into, right?
0: Mm-hmm.
2: I wasn't always a person that was big on Jamaican TikTok, because for me TikTok was just go watch some videos, have, you know, laugh and go back about business. You know, it's neither here or there for me. Recently,
0: mm-hmm,
2: I've gotten more into Jamaican TikTok. Like, I am watching the lives. I am watching.
0: Oh.
2: I can tell you what's happening with the creators. I can tell you the mix up. I can tell you all what's happening on the Jamaican TikTok space, right? Now, being afforded the opportunity to be on Jamaican TikTok space now, you find that sometimes you see videos of persons come up who 13, 14, little pitney. I have to filter myself. I say, I don't want to see these kids.
0: Yeah.
2: Because the music, what they're posting to, the songs that they're posting to, all of that, like,
0: yeah.
2: Ain't no way. Right? And then now, I can guarantee you, even September month, well, we're in September, but next week in school,
0: they're
2: going to post on them uniform, and the songs that they're going to post to, and are not nice.
0: Oh, wow.
2: I can guarantee you it's going to happen. Right? So these children rely heavily on social media.
0: And it's affecting them, because as old people used to say, you know, you're force ripe.
2: You're
0: force ripe yourself. Your brain is not. This is why you will learn in stages as you grow. Your brain is not ready to handle certain things at certain ages.
2: All right.
0: So you need to put a cap on it. Parents need to put a cap on it.
2: What if I tell you now that the lingo of young people now,
0: mm-hmm,
2: of these kids is forced like a rabbit?
0: Huh?
2: All right. No, you heard it, Noor?
3: Second?
2: The lingo for young people now, right? Mm-hmm. Them forced like a rabbit. Mm-hmm. You heard it?
3: Yeah.
2: That's what they're saying.
0: Oh,
2: so they're saying that, you know, them up there.
0: They're
2: force, right?
0: Oh.
2: So you can't even let them talk.
0: Oh.
2: That's literally what they're saying now. I'm a force like a rabbit.
0: Oh, wow. I never heard that. See?
2: I'm telling you.
0: Not on that side of the TikTok.
2: I'm telling you.
0: Or the socials.
2: You see the other day when CXC results come out, it was a big thing on the social space. Because here's the thing. you have persons who their parents are on social media and them brag on them gun and everything. So we're just going to say, post your child result, no? Or which school your daughter passed? Because people are so invested in their life, you see, no? And they come every day on social media and show their life and post their life and everything, that people, strangers now, are invested in their life to say, which school your daughter passed? Which school your son passed? How much subject your daughter get? How much subject you get? Right? Whereas you have content creators who are still in high school and come on TikTok live and beg every day while still being in high school.
0: Oh, wow.
2: Right? So when results come out, people are like, you come here, come beg every day for life. What are your results? What you get? Right? Mm-hmm. To the point now where the person is actively begging now on TikTok for help to go to sixth form. And people are saying, we're not going to help you till you tell us your results.
0: Oh.
2: I'm telling you, the social space have changed so much that it's toxic. I'm not gonna lie. It's toxic.
0: It is. It's very toxic. Father Fresh Norm says, I used to work with this guy and amount of time we saving from accident because he's always on his phone. You know how much time you get caught by the police and get ticket, and now his insurance is sky high because of the phone. Yeah. Hi Celicia, good morning to you. Parents, you are to be blamed. I'm sorry, turn away, but you are to be blamed because kids are kids. Kids live what they learn. Children live what they learn. You have to create that space and an environment for them to let them know what is acceptable and what isn't. You have a picnic them name, and as I said the other day, you have to take them up in a hand. It's your child to control. You have to control your child. You are responsible for them. We have to monitor what it is that they're consuming on social media because it's affecting their overall well-being. They're comparing themselves to other people. They know what, as all the people that say, them ready other people on social media, them want what other people have. And when you as a parent can't provide it for them, it's either them lose it or them start the other thing. Them start the other things, forget the thing where you can provide for them.
2: Yeah. Yeah.
0: And then that now becomes a problem. I will see the young girls doing it. I will see the young boys doing it as well.
2: And we don't even want to touch on the topic of exposing on social media.
0: Oh,
2: Since the start of the year, you know how many young girls have been quote unquote exposed on social media doing God he knows what? Who not in a uniform, who not did school and gone other places. And I'm picking on young ladies too, because you have young boys too.
0: Yeah.
2: Right?
0: But it's a fact. You but, are speaking the truth.
2: Right? So I'm telling you, it's the same thing you said. It's what they see and what they want, what others have, and the content that they're exposed to. Right?
0: Arian, I remember going to high school. And the things and times have really changed because I remember when I was going to high school, I'm so happy because at that time, thinking about, you know, having sexual intercourse was never something that was even on my mind or something that I thought about in high school. I was more concerned where me and my friends are gonna, you know, go for the weekend, which beach our parents can take us to, who was going to chaperone, whose house we're going to go to watch a movie, you know, if we were going to get a summer job, what clothes are we going to get, like, which new Harry Potter is going to come out, like, those are the things that I was concerned for. Club meetings, you know, if we're going to go to club meetings on a Saturday, like, that's what my days were filled with. I wasn't thinking about doing any of those things. So how is it that the kids nowadays are at that place, and how do we now change that? Because it just seems as if even kids in primary school, they have those thoughts. And when it gets to high school, it's already because we have so many teen shows nowadays that are normalizing kids in high school having sexual intercourse. It's like a normal thing now. And we see all these programs and we see these kids in high school watching it thinking, yes man, you should have a boyfriend and our girlfriend in high school and you should be having sex in high school. How do we cut that out?
2: We have to limit what we expose to these kids.
0: Because how is that normal?
2: We really have to limit what we expose to these kids. But there's always some loophole to jump over and some way of getting around this and getting around that on this beautiful island of Jamaica that we love so much.
0: I don't know. It's sad.
2: Since they have released another study conducted under the Ministry of Health, I want to believe, where it speaks of, and I'm candidly, students who, there's a percentage of students who admit that they go to school high.
0: Oh, really?
2: They abuse alcohol. They go to school drunk. They go to school high. And
0: oh, wow.
2: It's that norm for them. It's a norm for them. In high school, drunk and high. Or they're in high school, they're actively participating in marijuana use. But again,
0: how are they getting access to these substances?
2: It's what they're exposed to, and it's what,
0: who is giving it to them? Adults.
2: Adults.
0: Because I can't other kids.
2: It's adults. It's adult. Remember, you know, it is the norm that a child can, you can have your 11-year-old son or whatever, you know, and you being a parent and a smoker and can send them go a shop to say, go buy two cigarettes for me.
0: Mm-hmm.
2: And the shopkeeper is okay
0: with handing the child,
2: the cigarette.
0: That's a great point. And that's okay. A culture that we have developed ourselves. Because somehow we can't say it from we're young, from we granny and grandpa did that same thing. That is true.
2: Or the parent being a smoker actively buys the cigarette by the box or the carton, whatever it is. And they just throw it down careless in the household. Right? So that child can have access to it, to take it up and go behind bush and practice.
0: Mm-hmm.
2: Right? And then practice becomes perfect for them. Right? You live in community where marijuana is easily accessible for a child to go and say, yeah, Tom, Dick or Harry sent me come by, and you just take that and sell that to that person.
0: That's a great point, Ari.
2: But it starts in high school, you're able to, well, not high school, but as a teenager, you're able to access a vape.
0: Yeah.
2: You're able to access a vape.
0: Yeah. Right? But heavy on the part that you're saying, you know, it's the regulation. And I know sometimes in certain communities, you can just go and buy certain things at a local community shop.
2: Mm-hmm.
0: Right? So then there's not much monitoring and regulation happening there.
2: Yeah.
0: Because I would like to think we can't just send a child down to the supermarket down here and send them in there to go buy a box of cigarettes. I would like to think that the persons who own the supermarket, you know, the cashier would ask them for an ID before they sell them that.
2: They didn't even have to ask their ID first. You have to tell them, say no.
0: So I'm just wondering, you know, why is it that that's even a thing? Now that you brought it up, we've seen it happen right across Jamaica, where kids are able to go to the shop and buy a beer or buy a cigarette or marijuana and take it back to their parents without no questions being asked.
2: No questions being asked.
0: So I think that's the problem. We need to start there. First of all, why are parents sending their kids to buy the... See, it starts in the home. Because if you can't send it... So when your child know they're on the road with them friend, them know, say, them can't just go to the shop and tell the shopkeeper, say, you know, say, mommy send me for come by, like, and you buy it for you and your friends.
2: They don't even have to tell them, say, mommy and daddy send me come by. They just send me two cigarettes.
0: Oh my goodness. You know, we have a problem then, you know.
2: We have a huge problem. The other day, when the Ministry of Health said they really have to start monitoring this whole rum and boom situation.
0: Yeah.
2: Rum and the energy drink situation, and persons start crying out already. Oh, it's so normal that persons wake up in the morning and say the first thing they go grab is a special.
0: Yeah.
2: It's normal for them.
0: And I don't think they understand what they're doing to their bodies.
2: They're not drinking tea. They're not drinking. The first thing that wake up in the morning is, give me a special.
0: Yeah.
2: Right?
0: Mixing an energy drink and alcohol I want people to understand that it's two different kind of substances that you're putting in your body at the same time. One does one thing and the other does another thing.
2: Exactly. This is why again I'm so caught up on the whole influencer lifestyle of certain things, right? Because, and I think even marketing persons get it wrong. There's no way you can have a person who her whatever brand that person is, their brand is health. Right, and their thing is your exercise every day, you must stay fit, you must drink a lot of water, you must, you know, eat this kind of food, this kind of food, and then you're going to give a rum campaign to that person to promote rum. It doesn't make any sense.
0: Yeah.
2: Because how is it you're promoting health this day, but then you're promoting alcohol the very next day?
0: Yeah.
2: It doesn't spell, right? Yeah. And these are the same persons, they have their content reaching kids in certain level,
0: yeah.
2: Right? It's same for when you do the school tours and everything. You have to be mindful about the persons that you take on the school tours.
0: I have a question.
2: To perform for the kids.
0: I have a question. As it relates to social media, do you think there needs to be an aspect of social media where... Because, you know, we have a lot of grown adults who are content creators, and we often say that we're not a role model. Some people like to say, I'm nobody's role model.
2: That's a lie.
0: Right?
2: That's a lie.
0: But we do know that the young kids follow you. So do you think there should be an aspect of social media where we should be able to restrict our profile to certain age groups to follow?
2: Yes, a million times. I think we should.
0: I don't know how
2: label that... Label your content 18 plus or when you set up your algorithm, if you're not 18
0: not
2: plus.
0: Only that, like, so you are an adult, Arena, you do certain content, but I like you because I've seen your content, but I'm also underage. And I cannot just open my Instagram and just follow you. I'm saying there should be a limit where in social media where because of my age of what my social media is, it's not possible for me to follow you.
2: Exactly.
0: Like I can't go on your profile and click follow based on your restrictions on your profile. So I can't follow you based on my age group.
2: Let me tell you something. And it's just going to get blunt and I have seen persons who actively promote having an OnlyFans, and we know what an OnlyFans is all about.
0: Yeah,
2: an adult content creating site made for adults. Persons with an OnlyFans being invited on a school tour, and when they go on the school tour and they perform and they have the great time, they're telling the young people, follow me on social media, you can find me there. But yet, so when you go on their social media, the link to their OnlyFans is in their bio.
0: Oh, wow.
2: The link to their OnlyFans until it's in their bio. So now you're in a school telling kids they need to follow me on social media. Follow me. Right? But when the kids go on your profile, the first thing that they can do is click a link to your explicit content online. Come on, people.
0: Wow.
2: Be for real, people. Be on for real.
0: Too. Wow, yeah.
2: Be for real. So again, you have to be careful of the persons that you want to bring in certain spaces to talk to the future of Jamaica.
0: Yeah. There's a time and place.
2: No. Again, this is no call out. This is no credit. I'm not bashing anybody that does their OnlyFans.
0: You're being honest and it's true. We're talking about kids.
2: You're talking about kids. If this is how you make your money, this is how you make your money. Live your life. Do your thing.
0: Yeah.
2: But then you're making it so easily accessible to, you know? And you know, open it fast. You know how Pitney far.
0: And at the end of the day, I don't care what no one says. Pitney. And adults should be in control and in charge. So when a child makes a mistake, it's on an adult. It's not on the child. Because a child is a child for a reason. And until we grasp that concept, we're going to still have problems. But that's also a great point. We're going to talk off here, but that's crazy though, that this person has an OnlyFans, but is being invited to the school tours with young kids and then saying, follow me. Like, so who, the school administrators, they're not vetting. Nobody's doing their due diligence. Nobody not do them research. Because let's be honest, Oren. A lot of the times, we just go for the popular people.
2: And that's what I'm...
0: Popularity wins, you know.
2: That's what it is.
0: A person could be a bad person, but we don't care because they're popular and they're a trend. So that's who we're going to go with.
2: And that's the thing about it, right? We're all about the hype and caught up in that. We don't do research at the core level to say, all right, this person might have the popularity and this person might have the say and no right now, but you have to look at what comes with the person.
0: Yeah.
2: Right? Not saying they're the worst of the worst, you know.
0: Yeah.
2: But you have to be...
0: You're marketing content for a specific age group. Exactly. You should not be here telling young kids to follow you on social media.
2: Exactly. Right? So you leave that for another time. Yeah. Another campaign.
0: Yeah.
2: Yes.
0: Guys, that's it for the morning view. Thank you all so much. But guys, as we see your comments, you know, lots of comments. I hear what? We're going to read them after the news, all right? Because we saw a few people. Hold on. Do I have enough time? Let me see if I can do it real quick. Hi, Winston. Good morning to you. Mr. Support says, good morning. Special and a marijuana. Duane says, here, if someone looks underage, they have to produce a photo identification to purchase cigarettes and alcohol. If my son is with me and I go to an alcohol store, if he wants to come in with me, he can't touch anything inside that store. That's a law here. Love that. Katie, good morning to you. Says, guys, this conversation is just so heavy. I know it's true, but still, yep. Kemi says, good morning. I'm sorry, I just don't care anymore. Just sitting and watching everything burn. From the teachers just dropping down, the loss of ability to have children, the lack of good morals, values, to the mental programming of society. Because I used to complain about all of this that is happening, and people used to say I'm annoying. And I don't know what I'm talking about, but the thing is, it will get worse than this. Marcia says, the latest thing over here is young people going to plastic surgeons to look like their filtered face. Oh my goodness. Guys, we take a break. Coming up in a minute is your morning news.

0: 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I am Yannick Backus. Coming up in our headlines. In local news, government orders investigation into fatal road project accident. Essex Valley farmers to get irrigation water by end of September. Pipeline work shift to night operations. In regional news, Trinidad and Tobago, Venezuela agree on cooperation roadmap. And in international news, Florida to bar undocumented students from public universities. Valentino Thompson will have your morning sports. And finally, in entertainment, Mally Dawn releases debut album, The Golden Child.
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2: 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When it's time for curry, jerk, stew, or fry, you

0: And now the news in detail. We begin with local news. The government has ordered a full investigation into the death of 58-year-old supervising engineer Clifton Archibald James, who was crushed by a truck while working on the Montego Bay Parameter Road project in St. James on Thursday. Preliminary reports indicate that James was taking measurements around 10 a.m. when a white 2023 Ford truck reversed onto him. Police have classified the incident as a fatal traffic accident and are conducting their own investigation. The findings are expected to be submitted to the coroner. Works Minister Robert Morgan said no project deadline should take priority over workers' safety and has directed contractor China Harbor Engineering Company to fully cooperate with the investigation. The National Road Operating and Constructing Company also expressed condolences to James's family, colleagues, and loved ones. Agriculture Minister Floyd Green says farmers in Essex Valley, St. Elizabeth should begin receiving irrigation water by the end of September. Green says the irrigation project is 98% complete, with four of five wells performing well during testing. A problem with the fifth well is expected to be resolved within about 2 weeks. The minister is urging farmers not to tamper with or draw water from the system until testing is completed and the infrastructure is officially handed over. The project is aimed at reducing farmers' dependence on rainfall and boosting climate resilience, agricultural production in the Essex Valley. And finally, in local news, pipeline upgrading works from Monroe Road to Wellington Drive are moving to nighttime operations to reduce traffic congestion, particularly with schools reopening on Monday. Water Minister Matthew Samuda says sections of the roadway will be temporarily reopened once pipes are installed, while pressure testing and other works continue. Traffic management measures will remain in place during the day. The $1.2 billion project is aimed at upgrading Jamaica's water and sewage infrastructure and strengthening the network against climate-related pressures. The current section is targeted for completion by the end of September, with the entire project expected to be finished before the end of the year. In regional news, Trinidad and Tobago and Venezuela have agreed on a roadmap to strengthen cooperation in trade, energy, agriculture, environmental protection, culture, and security. The agreement follows talks between Trinidad and Tobago's Foreign and CARICOM Affairs Minister Sean Sobers and his Venezuelan counterpart during Sobers' recent visit to Venezuela. The two governments describe the move as a new chapter in relations between the neighboring countries. Plans include expanding trade, developing energy resources, improving food security through agricultural cooperation, protecting the environment, and strengthening cultural ties and collective security. Both sides also reaffirmed their commitment to maintaining regular communication and says the cooperation will be pursued in accordance with international law and the economic and social interests of their people. And in international news, undocumented students will be barred from enrolling in Florida's public universities. Florida Board of Governors unanimously approved a new rule prohibiting people who are unlawfully present in the United States from initially enrolling at state universities. The measure applies to universities that did not admit all academically qualified applicants over the previous 2 years. Students already enrolled will not be affected. The decision follows a similar rule approved in June barring undocumented immigrants from Florida's 28 state colleges and certain adult education programs beginning in the 2027-28 academic year. Here is Valentino Thompson with your morning sports.
1: Good morning. Welcome to Sun City Sports. I'm Valentino Thompson. Portmore United secured their first win of the CONCACAF Caribbean Cup after beating Cavalier 2-0 in Group B at the National Stadium on Thursday. Javon Grant scored in the 14th minute, while Javier Brown got the second in the 88th minute. Portmore United moved to third in Group B with 3 points. Cavalier slipped to fourth. They have 2 points with 2 draws and a defeat in their 3 matches. Defending champions Mount Pleasant Academy sit last with 1 point following their 1-1 draw with Salcedo FC on Wednesday. Salcedo lead with 5 points, while Cibao FC are second on 4 points. Meanwhile, Group A is led by Haiti's Violet AC, who have 6 points from 2 matches. Trinidad and Tobago's Sando FC are second, also on 6, while another Trinidad outfit, Defense Force, are third with 3 points. Delfines of the Dominican Republic and Suriname's SV Brocky are on 1 point each to sit fourth and fifth, respectively. The top 2 teams from each group will advance to the semifinals. FIFA accused the European football body, UEFA, of a smear campaign in a court filing on Thursday concerning FIFA President Gianni Infantino's failed plan to sell stakes in the World Cup and other competition. Last week, UEFA filed a request for discovery of evidence connected to Infantino's proposal in 3 US courts. More from Rob Green of Sky Sports.
2: Yes, this is FIFA's attempt to get that legal action thrown out. UEFA attempting to get all the documents from US courts relating to the attempt to sell off shares in the World Cup. So from FIFA, we've got a legal HQ in Miami, also the investors involved in Colorado and New York. So now it's for FIFA to try to say that actually there's no jurisdiction. They should not grant any of the access to text messages, to presentations prepared over this venture that was ultimately abandoned by Infantino after UEFA led the opposition. So this is in part what the legal documents I've obtained do say. And we can take a look now at some of the key wording from it. Any moment now, there we see it. While these applications are styled as legal pleadings with captions and docket numbers, they are little more than press releases in further support of UEFA's smear campaign against FIFA and its leadership. It goes on to say, UEFA's application suffers from a fundamental defect. UEFA seeks discovery in and of a foreign criminal proceeding that does not exist and that UEFA admittedly lacks the authority to institute. Rather than participate in that democratic process, UEFA issued a press release, the beginning of a weeks-long smear campaign against FIFA and its leadership.
1: That's Sky Sports' Rob Green. Two-time world 200-meter champion Sherika Jackson has ended her 2026 season after suffering a hamstring injury at the Lausanne Diamond League meet in Switzerland on August 21. The 32-year-old pulled up while competing in the 200 meters and fell to the track before being taken off the field in a wheelchair by medical staff. The Jamaican confirmed the end of her season in a post on Instagram on Thursday, saying it was not how she wanted to end her 2026 campaign, but expressed hope for a return next season. Third seed Felix Aguirre Aliassimi said he was dizzy and seen spots in a surprise second round loss to Karin Khachanov at the US Open. A two-time semifinalist at the tournament, the Canadian lost 6-7, 5-7, 6-3, 6-2, 6-2 to the unseeded Russian. The Canadian is the highest ranked player to exit in the men's singles draw so far in New York. Over in the women's tournament, Naomi Osaka recovered from a second set slip-up to beat Katerina Siniakova in 3 sets at the US Open. Two-time winner Osaka served for a place in the third round during the second set, but lost 4 straight games as she squandered a 5-3 lead. However, after leaving the court to reset, the Japanese overpowered top-ranked doubles player Siniakova in the decider for a 6-2, 5-7, 6-1 win. Osaka becomes the second Japanese woman in the Open era to record 80 Grand Slam singles wins after Ai Sugiyami. Osaka will face Belgian Elise Mertens in the third round. Meanwhile, Iga Swiatek defeated Argentina's Nadia Podoroska 6-3, 6-2 to advance to round 3. Swiatek will face Czech Republic's Marie Bouzková, who beat Harriet Dart on Thursday. Madison Keys had a comeback win over Anna Bondar, beating the Hungarian 5-7, 6-4, 7-6, 10-5. That's all for sports. I'm Valentino Thompson. Good morning.
0: And finally, in entertainment, dancehall artist Maledon has released his debut studio album, The Golden Child, marking a major milestone in his growing career. The 21-track album released through VP Records builds on the Spanish Stone-born artist's growing catalog, which includes songs such as Van Cleef, Body T, V6, Dirty Mirror, Suspect, and Crook. The title track Golden Child features fellow dancehall artist Squash and explores the themes of confidence, ambition, and resilience. Maledon, whose real name is Kamali Hilton, says the album reflects his journey, including the pressure, growth, and success and lessons that have shaped him as an artist. The release follows his previous project, including the 2024 EP, The Grand Rising, and the 2025 leak, The Hard Drive EP. And now for your morning weather report. A trough across Jamaica. The trough is expected to linger for the next few days. Meanwhile, a tropical wave is expected to move across Jamaica tonight into Saturday morning. And now for your 24-hour forecast. This morning, mainly fair. Maximum temperature expected for Kingston today, 36 degrees Celsius. Maximum temperature expected for Montego Bay today, 35 degrees Celsius. And those are the stories making it in our morning news package. 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Join us again at noon for another news update. I am Yannick Backus.
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the beat of the drum, the strumming of the bass guitar, the unison of the keyboard, the steadiness of the rhythm guitar, energy from the percussion, and the voice cementing the sound. This is reggae music. The coming together of souls uniting the world in harmony and peace.

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1: Hear me, son, man, that the represent for DJ Noor. 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Powerfully, no. Oh, jeez.

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Up next, it's What's on the Menu. So send us breakfast in, guys. We want to see what you're having, and we'll share with you what is on our menu.

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It is Andy Giselle, Turn Up Friday. 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

0: 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Get some feed. Yeah. Mm-hmm. Start off the Friday right. But of course, y'all, on our menu this morning, we're going to be having a puffy tuna omelette. So guys, you're going to need some eggs, of course. All right. And of course, what makes your eggs puffy and nice and fluffy? You need some milk. You have to add some milk.
1: Yep,
0: to
1: definitely,
0: your eggs.
1: Definitely.
0: All right. Can I tell you something that I learned, Ryan and Norm? Mm-hmm. When I'm making my eggs nowadays, you know, usually when you like make like a scrambled egg or eggs in general, you normally crack your eggs and then add your salt or your black pepper, whatever you add in, you know?
1: Whiskey.
0: I don't add salt in it until at the end.
1: Why? What?
0: It's try it next time you make egg. Add the salt to the egg.
1: After it's cooked?
0: Try two different times and say, oh, you like it. Add the salt to the egg before you cook it, and then add the salt right at the end before you turn off the fire.
1: Okay.
0: At the end. Okay. So it tastes like you bought it at a fancy restaurant.
1: All right.
0: Yeah. No, we had this conversation already.
1: The yolk? You don't eat the
0: yolk? No, not the yolk. That look white something they were coming out the eye with them. You know them say if they take out the eye. That look white something it make the egg raw. Man, I don't care.
2: You don't care for that neither.
1: I've never had eggs and it raw, so I don't.
0: Egg tastes like smell like egg.
2: Yeah, but you have to take out that something there, though.
0: No, we can't.
2: If you're gonna break it, you have to take out that something.
0: No.
2: You gonna take it out?
1: No.
0: Listen, we had a whole thing one morning with Nora telling me that I have to take because it made the egg raw.
1: First, it was the bush.
0: No, the egg.
1: No, I'm sorry, but when Bubba the Pot comes, you can't be on my team. I thought you could be on the SMS team for Bubba the Pot, but clearly you can't be on the team for Bubba the Pot.
2: And I'm here the chef.
1: Where?
2: I'm here the chef, bro.
1: Chef where?
2: I'm here Sun City's best chef. Mm-hmm. Sun City's finest, bro.
0: No.
2: You can't, it's like you're having World Cup and over Messi.
1: No.
2: No, hold on. It's like you're having World Cup and over Cristiano Ronaldo.
1: You're going to sit right there and say you are the best chef at Sun City.
2: Of course, bro. What are you talking about?
1: No, you're not even in the top 5 of best chefs at Sun City. You're not even in the top 5 of best chef at Sun City, no.
0: Ooh.
1: No, there's Raven.
0: Ooh.
1: There's me.
2: Raven. Ooh. Raven is... No, let me make Raven talk to you. Raven.
1: There's Raven. There's me.
2: Let me sit that this one.
1: There's Raven. There's me.
0: Who else we can call?
2: Wicked Foot?
0: Wicked Foot. Oh, yeah.
1: Right?
0: Yeah.
1: I want to reach...
2: I waffles them on enough for me.
0: Liatel. Watch out.
1: You know what, Nor? You might be the best chef here, Nor. No, I take it back. You might be the best chef here, Nor.
2: Bubba the Pot, you cannot live for Nor.
0: Steve?
1: I'm telling you. But Bubba the Pot, it's like Beijing,
2: China. I live for Usain Bolt.
1: All right, here's the thing about it, Nor. Yeah, for Bubba the Pot, and I hope the team decides to, I want it to be the shows against the shows.
0: Yeah.
1: Trust me. Morning show goes up against Hello Jamaica.
0: Crazy.
1: That's not a show.
2: No, Pat.
0: Crazy.
2: No, Pat.
1: Ali Patch cannot coach.
0: Ali Patch cannot coach.
2: Hold on.
0: Bye.
2: Hold on.
1: Love Ali Patch. Yeah. Love him, you know.
0: Yeah.
1: My brother, that's for life.
0: No.
1: But Ali Patch cannot test us.
0: Yeah.
1: The morning show is going to run out of everybody.
0: I'm not going
1: to.
0: Orion has eaten my cooking before and me eat from Orion. Like, so me know. I've seen Orion.
1: No, for Antioch aside, Nor can cook.
0: Nor can cook, you know.
1: But what I'm saying right now is this. No, you see, if it should be the shows against the shows, Nor. Our team, Nor?
0: Yes,
1: no,
0: it's for like sure. SMS is winning.
2: I feel like I'm the number one still. I feel like I'm here the number one.
1: Whether you're the number one or one,
2: Nor? So this is finest.
1: Morning show is killing everybody where cooking is concerned. Hello, Jamaica.
0: Have you ever done a cooking competition? Because Oren and I have been in cooking competitions. Yeah. So we know the pressure that comes with it, you know.
1: Hello, Jamaica cannot cook.
0: None of them. I want to put all of Jamaica right now.
1: Whether it's Steve or whether it's Sun
0: Jordy.
1: Diamond and Jody.
0: Sun Diamond. Yeah,
1: them make it. Them not gonna make it, right?
0: Nah.
1: And heatwave show.
0: Ah.
1: Ali Patrick have to bring one of his sisters.
0: Yeah, yeah.
2: Shut the shame, can't cook.
1: Nor?
0: No.
2: I'm just asking, bro. I'm just asking. Why that? Ask him, shut the shit. So,
0: here, big up Triple S, but nah. Can't make a rhythm though. But nah.
2: So only Wicked 2 and Ellen.
0: Wicked Foot, Super.
1: You see,
0: and I can vouch for Super.
1: If it's going to be a case where it's Sonja versus Sonja, no, I'm telling you, let them put you on the team with Super and Wicked Foot.
0: Yeah, you're gonna win.
1: You're gonna win.
0: Everybody else?
1: Yeah, man. Start about Shatty Shane, Aki and Safi Shane.
2: Come on, put all purpose seasoning. But watch the man set us, I'm missing the man shake all purpose seasoning.
1: Right?
2: Are the pink seasoning? Which one I season?
0: You know what?
2: Wait, but Aki and Safi Shane.
1: And if it's going to be a case where it's management and supervisors.
0: Oh,
1: Sunflower can't save them.
0: Yeah.
1: Sunflower can't
0: save them. Can't save them.
1: The only thing a person might win with this pair. Because two of them on the pair trip on them, yeah.
0: Oh,
1: them,
0: okay. They might try garnish things.
1: Garnish things. Oh, okay. And cut pair and tell us, you know.
0: Yeah.
1: I don't think that.
0: Let's see, Conductor Bobby, not sure yet, Tony G, what is that? Ah, some porridge and some festival, that can't be, they look him who would do, you know. Chris over there in Atlanta, what's this?
2: The shrimp.
0: Look like shrimp. Look like shrimp, man. Big up yourself, Chris. Enjoy. Cameron, good morning to you. Kim, all right, not seen the breakfast. Let's say just had a croissant and cheese. And some Irish moss.
1: Oh, I have an Irish moss.
0: Oh, you do?
1: Well, not on me. I have it to bring to you.
0: Okay, beautiful.
1: We'll communicate on that.
0: Okay, awesome. Asian Brain, where's my breakfast? Thank you. Big up yourself. Good morning. CP Chillspot, how are you doing? Hi, Seymour. Good morning to you. Join Spanish Town. Good morning. Cutie over there in Dehaney Park. Davin says, then the food. Chatty shame posa who cook it. It look good. It look good.
1: No.
0: But, you know.
1: Love Shatty Shane. Because I don't want anybody to feel like
0: Mr. Shatty Shane posted one video with one food one time and I'm like,
1: You see, Shatty Shane now, you guaranteed both one thing about Shatty Shane, him house full of grocery.
0: Yeah.
1: Shatty Shane house full of
0: grocery. True,
1: facts. Shatty Shane is someone who go grocery shopping every 2 weeks.
0: Yeah.
1: Right?
0: Yeah.
1: But when it comes down to the cooking, him not going to make it a Bubble the Pot.
0: Yeah.
1: He will be an excellent DJ.
0: Yeah, right.
1: If
0: right.
1: you want music for Bubble the Pot, then we have to book Shatty Shane for that. But
0: right now,
1: the kitchen is concerned, no.
0: May Orion could have cooked some macula rice and make a salad and it mash up everybody.
1: And it mash up everybody.
0: It done. Make some juice, done. We could have make a little quenchy in.
1: Kill them. Shows again show. If they ever put Bubble the Pot show versus show, I'm telling you guys. Us, this team right here.
0: Yeah, we win.
1: We'll
0: not
1: win.
0: Ask you.
1: Nor and we don't have a club for self and the much.
0: Yeah,
2: no
0: accolades.
2: Remember, Sammy, you won't have me on the team. Me on the team is a big plus. Bro.
1: Of course.
0: Okay.
1: Right? Of course.
2: Yeah. So, Jack Nor, you know the thing. Okay? We're in the kitchen, you know.
0: Yeah, Kim said, one tangerine, drink some water for now. In a bit, I'm going to look out for some ackee and saltfish with some fried roast breadfruit. Yes.
1: I love that.
0: There you go, Asian bread. This is what I'm having this morning, Queen.
1: Nice,
0: yeah, love a salad. Big up yourself, Asian brain. Love that. All right, y'all. Oh, Joanne said, Oren. You must cook for me on my next visit.
1: Joanne, clearly you don't want to go back. Joanne, clearly you don't want to go back home.
0: Joanne, you have got plans to stay here.
1: I cook for you, Joanne. You have to stay.
0: Yeah.
1: Yeah.
0: All right, now where did you cook the day when my Anna lady come over again? Now where did you cook? At a Kalaloo?
1: I think it was Kalaloo. I don't remember.
0: Ara cabbage.
1: I remember. I think it was some vegetable though.
0: Guys, may I tell you the truth? Me and Anna lady up on the road, I was hungry. I was call Oren. I was say we're hungry. Where y'all cook around here? Oren said, alright. May I cook some? I think it was Kalaloo and rice. And guys, may I tell you the truth? Me never chew with it hungry.
1: Simple.
0: But that's what my best Kalaloo. I did coconut oil they use, not you?
1: Yes.
0: Simple. Natural coconut oil.
1: And you know what? Shout out to Anna lady also who's
0: because Yeah. And I used to throw down the kitchen and call you.
2: We were baking
0: and doing the most.
2: That's the only way Hello Jamaica will stand a chance. They have to bring
0: back Annalie and put her back over
2: there. And put her on
0: the team. Yeah, true.
2: Oh God, here we go. Here we go.
0: I made the bag eggs and curry.
2: Ali Patch,
0: if me not a mix, you can't beat me in a curry. I promise you. Me not think, me not know well. Maybe we have the same roots, but me know my Indian roots deep.
2: Ali Patch.
0: You understand?
2: I love you. But sit out the cooking argument.
0: You think you can't beat that curry one? Yeah.
2: Sit out the cooking. Sit out the cooking.
0: I double him up because him say make the big eggs and curry. How about I make you some curried eggs?
2: Ah.
0: And then you talk to me after that, Ali.
2: Ah.
0: Yeah. I'll make you some curry eggs, Ali Patch, and then you talk to me afterwards. You understand? Best of all, I'm going to say curry egg. So if you don't know curry egg, that means you don't know nothing about, you're not deep down in the food culture yet if you don't know about curry eggs.
2: That day will come.
0: All right. That's it. Enough said.
2: Enough said.
0: Bigger preferred choice. Yeah, so not hungry? Go get your breakfast. All right, Cameron says, Raven, I said it in the past. You guys should have a cook-off. I can't be the judge. Tony G says, so when it cook out. Yeah.
2: Bubble the Pot is normally in October, November. I believe so. Sounds like celebrity Bubble the Pot.
0: Yeah.
2: Is it October?
0: I think so.
2: Anyways, when the team gets in, we can know what's going on. Because I'm telling you, we have to run upon them.
0: Yeah. No tea, no shade, though.
2: No tea, no shade.
0: We can't. I love Dean and all, but... Dean is
2: supported person. We can't say Dean, right. We'll stop
0: here. We could have bring back Ryan, you know, because Ryan can...
2: We could bring back Ryan.
0: Ryan can do a little.
2: Ryan can do thing for real.
0: Yeah, he can do a little thing.
2: But remember, we have the team of the part of it. You have people like sanitization.
0: Right.
2: So we have Dean can wash a pot good.
0: Yeah. No, Dean can wash... Yeah.
2: Clean.
0: So
2: in terms of keeping our area clean...
0: Right, because you have to get marks for that, you know.
2: Dean have that lock.
0: Yeah.
2: Right?
0: Yeah.
2: Here's why Hello Jamaica is going to fail.
0: Mm-mm.
2: Right? No, the cooking I'm talking, not the show.
0: Yeah.
2: The show's been going on. shout out to Steve.
0: Yeah.
2: The show go on good. Shout out to the producer and everybody.
0: Yeah.
2: But here's the thing about it. You ever hear them say, too much rata can dig one hole?
0: Yeah.
2: At that.
0: Mm-mm.
2: Because they think, Steve, I go and cook stew peas.
3: And George is going to say, no,
2: you cannot cook stew peas.
3: That's going to take too long.
2: It's going to take too long. They have to pressure the peas a particular way. I'm telling you.
3: Right, so, and then Steve is going to say, what are you suggesting?
2: At this point, what are you suggesting then? Because me come with canned peas, you don't need for pressure.
0: Right!
2: Because why would I be in a cooking competition, Jordan, and bring peas after pressure?
0: No, sir.
2: But you have to bring the peas.
0: They were arguing the whole time.
2: You see, my time, time done for them. Then, right?
0: Presentation, ready.
3: Then Alistair, you know, I'll see a side just in him.
0: No, Alistair is going to be like vibes.
2: Vibes.
3: I look too
2: sad. And then Ali Patch now is going to be too busy.
0: I'm going to put Ali Patch team good. For the afternoon show. I'll go over there with him.
2: I'm going to put Sunflower on him team, man.
0: Okay.
2: It's going to be Sunflower and Ali Patch.
3: Sunflower on him team?
2: Yeah.
0: Okay.
2: We're going to put Sunflower over there.
3: We're not afraid.
2: Because here's the thing about it. Sunflower going to do all of the work. Ali Patch is going to take pictures. One thing, Ali Patch is going to document the cooking.
0: Okay.
2: Ali Patch is going to document it and say, what's up now, people? This is Sunflower now putting in all. What are you putting in, Sunflower? And Sunflower's going to say, I'm putting in the peas, Ali.
0: She's so sweet. I love Sun. I'm George over there in the Haney Park. Good morning to you. Davin said, Dean will stir the pots, of course. Chubby Decor, good morning. Foodie over there in Cooper's Hill, morning team. It's an invite. Honestly, though, that aside, the Sunites have been asking me to, you know, remember we've been talking about them want a little river park. Some of the foreigners are willing to come down if I plan it.
2: Okay.
0: A nice little, because they want me to cook for them. But I would enlist Orion, but I did tell you, if I was doing that river park, I would enlist Orion to come and throw down in the kitchen with me, because I know I can depend on Orion.
2: Careful when you ask about the river part. A certain person.
0: Oh.
2: Some river part. Apparently, because, you know, I took some other members of the Sun City team to the river the other day. And
0: okay.
2: I tell you that my boss watches my status.
0: Oh, okay.
1: Yeah, so I have to be careful about the river part and things. So,
0: Well,
1: attention there.
0: I'm special. I've been to all the rivers with Orion. Orion carries me all the places. Cause, yes. Hello.
1: And again, clean up the rivers when they finish the rivers.
0: Asian Brain say, respect for the fire you born yesterday. I respect you, my black brother. Stand up and speak. Value. Yeah, man, we have to talk the truth here. And yeah, also, yes, just going back, yeah, beautiful conversation this morning, you know, regarding the kids and social media. Right. Parents, as we mentioned, we have to monitor the children on the social media. Mm-hmm. We can't just let them go, like, as the grandparents are saying, Lego bees, take up your picnic them in that hand. I keep saying it. We have to be mindful. The kids are consuming some content that is not made for them, and this is why we're having the problems that we're having now in society. And I don't want it to be too far gone. I know there's a lot going on, and some of us might say, boy, the horse gone through the gate. Mm-hmm. But I don't think we're too far. I don't feel like it's too far gone. I feel like we can reel the kids in. And as I said, I know in the coming months and coming years, we are going to see more and more countries opting to ban social media
1: at a certain age,
0: and of course in certain spaces as well. As we mentioned, you know, some parts in the United States are already banning AI and the use of it for kids at a certain age as well. And I think that Jamaica needs to get to that place too, where we start thinking about banning social media in certain spaces and certain age groups as well. Guys, because in all truth and in fact, you see, the tablets, the phone, and the TV, psychologically, it rots a child's brain. Mm-hmm. We know that, right? That happens. So we have to be mindful about, especially, you know, some when you look, you see a parent with a one-year-old child putting a tablet
1: in front of them.
0: Oh, yeah. Guys, and when you, I think I made this point the other day too. You have kids who are 5, 6, 7, 8 wearing glasses already. We do know that somehow, you know, because of family history and all of that. Mm-hmm. But then, guys, the screen time is not helping when you have your child on the screen 15, 16 hours a day. It's not good for their eyes.
1: Mm-hmm. What I can't fathom is when the tablet dies and you're still plugging it in and using it. It cannot be that.
0: Can't rest it.
1: It's not a good look.
0: We have to be mindful about what it is that we're doing. We have to protect our kids. We're seeing too many incidents in school, outside of school, on social media, in social spaces. And Orion, the worst part about it is, when these incidents are taking place, adults can't even step in and quash it anymore because the kids are not even listening.
1: But then, even when the issues are happening, no one wants to step in and squash it. It's more content is king. So you take out your phone and video it.
0: Yeah.
1: Right? So that's the first thing. That's the first thing people do nowadays.
0: Yeah.
1: So they take out their phone and start to video it. Because this video has to go viral on social media. You know? You have persons who search for a viral video every day, we yearn for a viral video every day.
0: Yeah.
1: No matter what the situation is, the first instance is to push a phone in your face.
0: And you know, I want to bring up something that happened the other day, because you spoke about it earlier, Irene, when you mentioned, you know, the explicit videos that have been going around with underage kids. Mm-hmm. And I think it was, Ganja Claus who made a video stating that, you know, he's appalled that you have grown people who are watching these videos and circulating them, sexually explicit videos with children. And he said, how is it that a grown man can watch a video with an underage girl, you know, doing sexual activities, and also proceeds to make comment about said video about the little girl?
1: Mm-hmm. And then forward that video out to other people.
0: Right.
1: Which I don't think the JCF is cracking on enough on What's that now? It has to do with something with the cyber.
0: Yes.
1: Right? But our child pornography for that matter.
0: Right.
1: Right? I don't think JCF is doing enough where that is concerned. Because no way that should be able that a grown man has that on his phone, able to send it out, and there's not consequences for the action right there.
0: There has to
1: be consequences for the action.
0: Yeah. We have to be careful what we are feeding our mind. Adults, it's not okay to be watching those videos and publicly just even commenting on it, because men, you have children, What if that were your daughter? Would you want that video be circulating on social media and other people watching it? Can you imagine you are in a space and hearing somebody making certain comments about your daughter on a video? You think that's nice?
1: No.
0: That's, guys, come on, man. We have to get it together where the kids are concerned. Our future is not looking great right now. We need a reset. We need to start over.
1: We can reel it in, man.
0: Absolutely, absolutely. Of course, y'all say Digicel turn up Friday. Alipat says, I'm ready for your River Park. Georgia and Duhaney Park says, too many gadgets. Raven, what you said you use for your hair, skin, and you put it in your shea. Irish moss. Mm-hmm. Yeah, Irish moss. Yes, I use it everywhere. All right? So, all right, guys. It's a Digicel turn up Friday. We're going to give y'all some music, but we have to go to the break in a minute. But, of course, lots more music coming your way.

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9: The beat of the drum, the strumming of the bass guitar, the unison of the keyboard, the steadiness of the rhythm guitar, energy from the percussion, and the voice cementing the sound. 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The coming together of souls uniting the world in harmony and peace.

0: Alright guys, welcome back to the show. It's time for It's Your Health. And today we're going to take a look at the health benefits of Earl Grey tea. No, you drink Earl Grey tea? No, I can't really have it like that because it has a bit much caffeine. Mm-hmm. Like a bit too much caffeine in there for me. Love the smell of it though.
1: Mm-hmm, mm-hmm,
0: yeah,
1: mm-hmm.
0: Yeah. So Earl Grey tea is a blend of black tea leaves and fragrant bergamot orange oil that supports heart health, mental focus, and cellular defense.
2: Cring, cring.
0: Yeah, me don't know people don't love tea, you know? Oh, you don't love tea.
1: Because them aren't not clean.
0: Mm.
1: So them don't drink tea.
0: Like you have to drink tea.
1: Like it burns them insides.
0: Yeah, I don't know. I drink tea at least 2-3 times a day.
1: Yes.
0: Even when the time hot.
1: Yeah.
0: You have to drink tea.
1: That's how I feel about soup.
0: Yeah.
1: Outside could be blazing.
0: Can I tell you? You know that I've said before that I'll drink soup. I have a fever soup.
1: Mm.
0: I find myself drinking soup a lot nowadays, especially this past summer.
1: All this stuff done. I think you're there.
0: I get ready.
1: You're getting ready.
0: Yeah. But even in the heat, I'm like, I still want some soup for drink.
1: Yeah.
0: My body just, I don't know if it's the hydration that you get from the soup, but I've been drinking a lot of soup.
1: If I had the power.
0: This summer.
1: Overall.
0: Yeah.
1: People would be drinking soup instead of tea in the mornings.
0: Oh yeah?
1: Yes, man.
0: Yeah.
1: Love soup.
0: Yeah.
1: Yes, man.
0: Guys, drink up your warm beverages, all right? It's good for your body.
1: When
0: I say hot piping out, I'm going to say warm.
1: Burst
0: right? Take time with your intestines. Right? So. Here are the key health benefits of Earl Grey tea. It's good for your heart health, mental focus, and it gives you calm energy.
1: Mm-hmm.
0: Antioxidant protection. It's good for your immune system. Digestion support. So when you eat the food, it helps break it down so you can digest it properly. So your body can do the movements. Mm-hmm. You understand? Mm-hmm. And of course, hydration, guys.
1: That's the iced tea.
0: Yeah.
1: The Earl Grey iced tea?
0: Yes. And remember, guys, you know, when you get this thing, you don't necessarily make warm tea and you can steep it, right? When it cool, mm-hmm. you might can add a little honey to it, like agave syrup, like stevia. I feel I look at sugar, look at tubes, because I remember we had tried, you know, calm down upon the sugary drinks, you know, sugary beverages. You know, probably put some like a lemon juice in there.
1: Oh my God.
0: You know, put that in your fridge. And when people come out here, they must offer them look at iced tea.
1: I had such a moment yesterday.
0: Yes.
1: Going home. And it goes to show you that information is being spread.
0: Okay.
1: I was coming on my way home. I reached a stoplight at, you know, before you head into... on Spanish Town Road, Marcus got over the bridge coming from Portmore Toll.
0: Oh,
1: that
0: yeah.
1: stoplight right there.
0: Okay.
1: And the guys that were at the windshield, they come up and they're like, oh, yo, bigger something. So I was like, yeah, I don't have any much on me. So I gave the guy $100. And next guy pulled out the window and said, Biggs, you want them juice, no? And I had 2 cup drinks in there, right? And I said, you know, I can't get the juice them because I care for my daughter and who they were. And the man said, and Biggs, I didn't sweet juice that you give your daughter.
0: Uh-oh. You got caught.
1: It's like, you're the government saying nothing for the teenager.
0: Go
1: not the ones that, you know, see the government saying nothing for the them sweet juice. Give me the juice, man, Biggs. Yeah. I stop at the pit and drink them sweet juice. Like, get her water.
0: True. And you were like,
1: I kissed my teeth, I said, oh, take it, man.
0: Go
1: because ahead. I did not expect my lesson of the day to come from the windshield wiper, man, to
0: but
1: really
0: there
1: tell
0: you
1: me.
0: Go. It does, you yeah? see? It's the messenger don't matter,
1: the messenger
0: it's the
1: don't
0: message.
1: Matter, the message. As I, you know what? Information is being disseminated. The youth them are getting information.
0: Yep.
1: They might
0: love
1: use
0: that.
1: It well.
0: Love
1: I
0: that.
1: Juice that I get that,
0: true. And it was a fountain drink, not true.
1: It was actually a melon drink. It was actually a melon, a natural juice melon, but it's
0: okay.
1: sweet with sugar.
0: Oh, okay.
1: And I tasted for real and it did up there. It did
0: they
1: up
0: could
1: there.
0: Have calmed it down with the sugar.
1: Yeah, but my thing is they should put a lot of ice in it. I said, by the time I reach up, the ice are gonna melt, you know?
0: Yeah.
1: But in that moment I realized, you know. You're right.
0: Yeah.
1: Lo and behold, I go and she said, Dad, where's my juice?
0: Yeah.
1: I said, you're going to drink water today.
0: Water. Big up, Mela. Love that. So guys, take time, all right? That was It's Your Health. And here we go with the proverb of the day. Stone in a river, no sun hot.
1: Mm-hmm.
0: Right? I think this is said another way too. Rock stone a river, but no sun hot.
1: Yeah.
0: Right. So it means... People who are comfortable or detached from a situation do not understand the suffering of others. a lot of us people here on earth, if we don't, if the thing don't directly affect us or somebody we're close to, we not care.
1: We'll wash our hands.
0: We're not business. But until it comes on our doorstep, yeah.
1: So we start to buzz.
0: So let's go. So stone in a river bottom, the no sun hot. People who are comfortable or detached from a situation do not understand the suffering of others. That was your proverb of the day. It's now time for birthdays and anniversary shout out.

0: All right, y'all. It's September 4th. It's September 4th. You wish it was today. It's not today. It's tomorrow, Katie Ann. Okay. Okay. Yeah, it's because we're British colonizers. Yeah, Katie's birthday is tomorrow. So happy birthday when it comes tomorrow, Katie. Hope you have an amazing day.
1: Yeah, I hope you have an amazing day, Katie.
2: I swear Katie's birthday was like probably 2 months
0: ago. No. It's tomorrow. Yeah. The 5th. Yeah, September.
3: She's already loved.
1: Two more people then. I'm not have no more space.
3: You have no space?
1: I have no more space.
0: Yeah, the moon saturated. Yeah. That being said, I can't go on the river till our belly ready. Asia brings a talk. Truth, Sledge. You are so welcome, Sledge, of course. Joanne says, yes, that means they're listening. All right, let's get into some birthday. Bubba says, I love lemon tea.
4: Yeah, I do too.
0: Dexter, that's what I had this morning. You know, I had peppermint and I added I never had no lemons. I added some bit of lime in there. No sugar, just the peppermint and some lime juice.
4: Nice.
0: Yes. That's how my breath smells amazing. You know that peppermint helps with your breath?
4: Yes, it does.
0: Right?
4: It
0: you should
4: does.
0: Drink a lot of peppermint tea. Yeah, man. Dexter says, happy birthday to the... Dexter, why did Alicia look so long this morning, Dexter? Island PPA, your cousin? 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Am I Sika birthday today?
4: Yes, yeah. Man. Big up yourself, Sika.
0: Happy birthday, Massacre.
4: Yeah, one time,
0: Clement Barnes, a.k.a. Clement Irie. Deshaun Jackson, a.k.a. Decoy. Jamaica songwriter. Richard Mark Bailey, a.k.a.
4: Honorable.
0: Jamaica dub poet. John Anthony Sinclair, a.k.a. Yasu Safari. Oh, really?
4: Yeah, big up Yasus.
0: Yeah.
4: Big up Yasus. He's doing it.
0: Yeah. Jamaican American actor Lewis Morrison. Jamaican footballer Orange Simpson. Of course, which is coming from Dexter. He says, y'all should have a splendorific day. Of course, who else is celebrating a birthday today? And what? And I'm going to say, I drink all my tea without no sugar.
4: Yeah.
0: Of course, happy birthday. Mr. Kim,
4: Make go cut it out.
0: That's what he used to do, you know, go on Facebook and take all the Facebook birthday suggestion him and come here and go like, don't know people. Can't stand him sometimes. Alright guys, happy birthday to everyone that's celebrating a birthday today. And happy anniversary to guys. Celebrate.
4: Yeah.
0: Celebrate, man, because you have one life to live and God is good. God
4: is good. All the time.
0: All right, guys. That's it for birthdays and anniversary.

0: No. See, you got to understand, stepping is not just a dance. It's a culture. It's the way we live. It's what we eat, think, and breathe. You understand me? See, you out there on that dance floor, and you with your partner, and y'all holding hands, and y'all swinging and swaying, and you turning them and twisting them and dipping them. It's just such an exciting feeling you get. You know what I mean? Yeah, it's the Pied Piper of R&B, y'all. Whoa. Follow me. Chicago and them.
1: All right. So, Sonja Nyor says he's playing this song.
2: No.
1: Stepping is... Yeah. Anyways, Nyor is sending out this song. He said this song is for Katie. You know, he's telling her happy birthday from today. She's celebrating tomorrow, right? And over the weekend and all that thing there. No invite was sent to Oren. But I digress. Nonetheless, we're going to play this song in honor of Katie. Right, to let you know, we're stepping in the name of love and all things great 2026 and beyond.

0: think you spelled Oriane wrong, Katie. Yeah. You texted and you said thank you, Nure, but I don't say Oriane on the back end of that conversation and that thank you.
1: But yeah, but yeah, because it make it seems like yeah. That's why she said it, because he said Nure. And it was you initiated the song.
0: Yeah,
1: it was,
0: but
1: you
0: I said,
1: hey,
0: I
1: listen,
0: said,
1: we need
0: I
1: to
0: said,
1: play a song for Katie, you know,
0: yes,
1: tomorrow's her birthday.
0: Yes.
1: So but you said Nure, so that's why she said Nure.
0: Yeah, but I also added my little element of it that I said, you know, we're stepping in the name of love, 2026 and beyond. Right? So and I just never, you know, you think you do all of this for a person, the least they can do is
2: they
0: add you to, you know, add it to the thank you that they're sending out. But it is what it is. Women.
2: Okay,
0: never mind. Thank you. Nora, can you play the song, please?
1: Hey.
0: How am I, man? When they mash up man in the radio, you know?

A Sun City from the radio tonight. You ever seen a man a sequence, the boss I represent, man? SMS show. You ever know Sun was raving? You know the style. Sun Jack Noor. Man.

0: is a Friday, September 4th, wherever you are, wherever you're locked in from.
1: Yeah.
0: You're rocking with the best in morning radio. It's the SMS, woo! The Sun City Morning Show, with the queen of morning radio, Raven. I'm a friend. Raven, I'm a friend. But yo, it's such a vibe right now. Wherever you are, I hope you're rocking. Hope you're
1: guys. Happy people. Let's make
0: happy
1: today
0: people. Happy. Let's make today a great Friday. Right? If you're happy, just text Steve on the WhatsApp.
1: Yeah.
0: 876-392-6217. Yeah. That's the number. We got Norris standing in the studio.
1: Don't
0: you? Am I rocking my dance? Hear my...
1: My water, you want a breath, you know?
0: If water, what is happening? He's having a great time. Norris, please. Let's hear it.
1: Let's go.
0: Let's go.

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Sometimes I wonder how I never make it too into this world when I have a new. I just don't have a clue. And sometimes it seems like this world closing out of me, and there's no way you're

0: All right, y'all. Yeah. What's a bum bum?
1: Bum bum bum bum.
2: Woo! This and it goes man. To show, you don't have to play the latest dancehall songs.
0: Right.
2: You don't have to play this, you don't have to play that. You can burn down the station.
0: Yes.
2: With some good reggae music.
0: Exactly.
2: And some positive vibration.
0: Exactly.
2: Hope you guys were entertained because... That's what they want me to wipe all that sweat.
0: Dancehall, that's another thing. Yeah,
2: yeah,
0: I don't know if people think I'm selling them nothing. That's dancehall.
2: That's dancehall.
0: Yeah.
2: You know, you have some DJ and I'm going to partner them. Them fight.
0: Yeah.
2: They're the latest dancing.
0: Yeah.
2: Oh, are we up to the hot song now? No.
0: I'm not going to lie, Orion. Even though I'm young.
2: Yeah.
0: You know, still. But when I go to the parties, these
2: are
0: the
2: songs. This is my session.
0: Yeah, the songs I want to hear.
2: This is what I want to hear.
0: Yeah, man. These are the songs
2: definitely
0: I want to hear.
2: We're talking about the same song
0: over and over. All right, DJs, so get it together, all right?
2: Yeah.
0: And with that said, that is our time for today on this Digital Turn Up Friday, y'all. Thank you so much for sticking and staying with us, not only for today, but the entire week. We absolutely appreciate you guys. Of course, go ahead, enjoy the rest of your day, enjoy your weekend, whatever it is that you're doing, do so safely and responsibly. And of course, we'll catch you again on Monday for a Rewind Monday. All right, y'all? It is your girl, Raven, saying stay safe. Sunjot, know what you got for the people.
3: Hey, stay safe for the weekend, all right? Big up on yourself.
0: Lorraine,
3: see you guys on Monday.
0: You got anything?
2: Laugh and love and see you guys on Monday.
0: Bye, guys.
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Jamaica. I had to take a deep breath for that one a while ago. So, welcome to the Hello Jamaica show, exclusively on Sun City 104.9 FM. And it is a Turn Up Friday today, a Digicel Turn Up Friday. And you know it's going to be an exciting show today. And we got a jam-packed program for you guys. I hope you all are good. 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Yes? 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Okay? So we're going to have the Devotion with the Stars at 9:15. We're going to have an interview speaking on celebrating Miss Lou. At 9:35, we're going to have a discussion as it relates to the Greater Portmore Health Center expansion. I'm very excited about that. And at 10:05, we're going to have Boss Moves, and our guest will be a gentleman from Trelawney. Okay? And our quote for the day is, your talent determines what you can do. Your motivation determines how much you're willing to do. Your attitude determines how well you do it. And that is coming from Lou Holtz. We now go to Devotion with the Stars.

0: destiny by deciding for Christ. But Christ can change your past. He died on the cross so that all the sins you've ever committed.
1: She and my God, my father, my mother.
0: What do you have to do?
1: She was there when daddy weren't there.
2: Zaga, good morning everyone. This is Beaneman. And this is my devotion from me and Mama B to you. Be holy, so good and all pleasant it is for virgin and sister to dwell together in precious unity. It's like a precious ointment room from the head to the beard. Even ear and beard are turned to the skirt of his garments of the joy for him and the Judah, the sin and the mortal Zion, where the Almighty commanded best and evil life forevermore. Now, if you're a Muslim, assalamu alaikum. Mama B greet in the name of Jesus Christ, the Most High. I greet in the name of the Most High, Emperor Haile King Selassie I. Well, one God, one aim, one destiny, one heart, one dedication, one foundation, one love. One foundation. The reason why I choose this scripture is because it teaches me to love and respect people in all different genres. No care who you are, no care where you're from. Regardless of you're a gangster, you're a policeman, you're a soldier man, regardless of who you are, anything you do, you do. As long as you don't bring it to me and try to distract me from what I'm doing. What I'm doing is music, and what I'm spreading is love. And what I'm here to teach the people is to love each other, dance with each other, enjoy yourself against each other. I want to go home and have the same feelings. Love your family, love your mother, love your father, love your sister, love your brother, love your daughter, love your son, love the woman that lives in your household. So it's all about love, it's all about respect, and it's all about heartfelt, and it's all about putting out everything that you can do to get love out of people. Not give them hate, don't give them distrust, don't give them distress, don't make people try to... No dissonance. It's all about one accord, one love, one life, one destiny, one name, one destination. And Mama B, love you. Being a man, love you. Keep on supporting us. And this is Sun City, Zaga. That is my devotion.
0: You can't change your past.
1: This man is dedicated.
0: You can't determine your destiny by deciding for Christ. But Christ can change your past. He died on the cross so that all the sins you've ever committed.
1: She and my God, my father, my mother.
0: What do you have to do?
1: She was there when daddy weren't there. Because of my mother, I never know fear. Walk me to school, me no need.

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2: The time is now 9:17 a.m. here on Sun City. You're in tune to the Hello Jamaica show. So, few Jamaicans have had the kind of lasting impact on our language and cultural identity as Louise Bennett Coverley, our beloved Miss Lou. Her work helped to challenge the idea that Jamaican patois was something not to be ashamed of, instead using our language to tell our stories, celebrate our identity, and give legitimacy to the voices of ordinary Jamaicans. The Louise Bennett Coverley Festival, in collaboration with Strong in Broken Places, will continue that celebration on Monday, September 7th, with a virtual event under the theme Celebrating Miss Lou, the Revolutionary Power of Language. The event will feature several voices in culture and the arts and will be moderated by our guest this morning, Professor Opal Palmer Adisa. Good morning, Professor.
3: Good morning, and thank you so much for having me.
2: Awesome. When we describe Miss Lou's use of Jamaican language as revolutionary, what exactly did she change about the way Jamaicans viewed our language?
3: First of all, she legitimized it by putting it in print and by writing poetry in it, because all languages become legitimized in the written form, given our tradition. And so when Miss Lou wrote her poems and recited her poems in the Jamaican nation language, she was saying, here, not patois, here is a language that the people speak that communicates the wide breadth of their emotion, and I'm going to celebrate it. And so what she did was revolutionary, because revolutionary is not just about guns and that kind of stuff. It's about changes in attitude and in the mind. And today, still, some people believe that the way we speak is incorrect or bad English. And Louise Bennett was saying, no, it is not that. It actually is a derivative, like most languages, including English, and it has a form. So that very much was revolutionary. And her whole entire life, what Louise Bennett spent her life on, and a lot of people know her as a comic and pantomime. But before that, Miss Lou was a folklorist. She went around the island studying our stories, studying our songs, studying our dances, and recording them and gave them back to us. And so for me, she is as revolutionary as Nanny, as Paul Bogle, as Marcus Garvey.
2: The theme of the upcoming event is the revolutionary power of language. How can the language people speak become a source of power?
3: Well, I think, you know, people at the university, the linguists there, are already see it as a source of power. And I don't know if you know or remember that we actually did a survey in just before the pandemic to see if Jamaican patois or Jamaican nation language was to become one of the, you know, standard languages of Jamaica. And there were not enough votes for that to pass. But, you know, we now have a version of the Bible written in the Jamaican nation language. A number of universities in the U.S. as well as in Europe are now, you can be tested as being proficient in the Jamaican nation language. I know at the Jamaican language place at UWE, they're working on a new dictionary, not just the Cassidy dictionary that was done by Cassidy, and Louise Bennett was very much a part of that. She gave him a lot of the information for that whole dictionary. So there's a whole, there's a whole school of people, intellectual scholars, who have been researching the language and who have been working to promote it as a legitimate language. But because of our colonial mentality, where we don't think, you know, until other people say so, that what we're doing is good, people still persist in saying that what we're speaking is bad English. But also what Miss Lou did and showed, and what our linguists are also doing, she traced the language. There are so many words in Jamaica that come from the Tui language in Ghana, where the majority of us came from, right? And it follows the grammatical structure of those languages. So it's about African retention, and many people are not necessarily, again, because of our colonial past, you know, don't want to celebrate that part of who we are. But our language speaks to the very essence of who we are. It speaks to how we see things. It speaks to how we process things. It speaks to how we define ourselves. And if we continue to badmouth it, as Miss Lou would say, or malign it, as the intellectuals would say, you know, we're going to find that we're further and further apart from who we are. So that's what I want to promote. Go ahead. Sorry.
2: For the younger Jamaicans, you see, who may know the name Miss Lou, but don't fully understand the magnitude of her contribution, what do you believe they need to know about her?
3: Well, we need to know everything about her. And since 2019, I've really been trying to promote her through the Louise Bennett Festival, for which I can't get funding, but that's another story. You know, people give a lot of lip service, oh, Miss Lou, but nobody wants to put their money where their mouth is. First of all, Miss Lou was the first Jamaican, and I think the first black person to go to the Royal Academy of the Performing Arts, where she was awarded a scholarship from the British Council. That alone is an achievement, right? She was the second Jamaican, and I think the second black woman to have a show on the BBC. In the 30s, right? That alone is an achievement. She, before she left, she had studied folklore at the Folklore College in St. Mary and had started to document our stories, our dances, our children's games, our proverbs. Chicken Mary Hawk is near us, you know, skin teeth, all of those things. She had started that documentation. Right? Miss Lou has gone over the world promoting Jamaican culture and Jamaican language. She has written songs. You know, Wild Pele Drancro, which is our welcome song, is not one that she wrote. It's a community song. She has made that our welcome song. This long time gal may never see you. Come let me hold your hand. Right? So she has said, we have a culture. We don't need to imitate Britain. Miss Lou was the first one when she came back from England. The pantomime was done primarily English shows by white Jamaicans or white expatriates. Miss Lou was the first one to Jamaicanize the pantomime. She said, no. We have to do something that reflects who we are. And she started off with her first thing with Brother Beard and Anansi. So Miss Lou is fundamental to what we know as Jamaica culture, Fiwi Own. These are some of the things that our children need to know. These are some, in fact, Muta Baruka said Miss Lou was the first dub poet because he recorded her doing Dutty Tough. And Dutty Tough was a poem that was written in the 60s, which is still relevant today. And if it wasn't for Miss Lou, dub poetry as we know it and dub music as we know it wouldn't be there, because part of the major component of dub poetry was not just rhythm, but was the Jamaican language. And Louise Bennett was the first one to popularize and insist on the Jamaican language.
2: Professor, you just gave us a lot of information on Miss Lou. Is there a website? Is there where can I find information for Miss Lou? I mean, outside of going to Google.
3: Thank you. It is scattered, but I put together a collection of Miss Lou called 100 Voices for Miss Lou that was printed by the University Press in 2022. And it has contributions by over 100 Jamaicans throughout the diaspora. It has information about her poetry. It has scholars like Carolyn Cooper and others writing about her essays and why Miss Lou is important. It has work that Mervyn Morris has done. Mervyn Morris, Professor Mervyn Morris, is one of the first persons to really legitimize Miss Lou, because in 1963, he published an essay on understanding and reading Miss Lou. And in the collection that I put together, which is a 395-page collection, Mervyn's essay is in there. So that is one master source where people can find information on Miss Lou. And we have a website, the Louise Bennett Coveley Festival has a website where we have information on Miss Lou also. But, you know, I want Jamaicans, particularly our children, to understand the value of who we are and what we bring to the world. People come here because they want to learn the patois. Do you know, I had a woman who wrote me just the other day from Spain. She wants to come here because she's doing a they have a reggae school in Spain.
2: Wow.
3: And so she's coming here in November because she wants to learn more about the Jamaican language and Miss Lou.
2: Professor, the more I travel, is the more I realize how potent the Jamaica brand is, how potent reggae music is, you know.
3: But we are phenomenal, but we don't see it.
2: So we have a minute to go. Let us zone in on the festival. Tell us what's happening September 7th. What can persons expect?
3: Well, this is just a kind of precursor. We're going to be talking, five of us will be talking about Miss Lou and her contribution and why what she's done is revolutionary to the language. Then we are still fundraising to have a festival, a school symposium on October 2nd at the University of the West Indies, where we'll bring students and others together to come and talk about Miss Lou, talk about the Proverbs, and talk about the environment. How would Miss Lou see and talk about what's going on in our environment now? And what can we do to continue our legacy and to continue this rich tradition that she has recorded and left for us?
2: Thank you so much, Professor. Before you leave, could you just give us the website information again, please?
3: Yes, it is Louise Bennett. It's a long Louise Bennett Coveley Festival.com.
2: Thank you so much for joining us today.
3: Thank you.
2: All right, bye. Sonight, there we have it. It is Professor Opal from the University of the West Indies. We now take a break.
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1: 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And let me just give a shout out to some of our listeners here on the WhatsApp line. Good morning to you, Kim. Morning Time Sledge. Bubba Upsetter. Asian Brain. Thank you so much for chiming in today and being tuned to the show. So we're going to have a little discussion now, and the discussion that we'll be having will be focusing our attention on healthcare, specifically in Portmore, St. Catherine. We have just undergone some major development, specifically the Greater Portmore Comprehensive Health Center. The expansion of that facility is now 97% complete. And the project represents an investment of approximately $660 million. And what this has now done, people, it has now upgraded the facility from a type 3 health center to a type 5 comprehensive primary health care here in my hometown, Portmore. Now that is something to be excited about as a resident of Portmore. The expansion comes in after years of increasing patient visits and concerns that the existing facility needed more space, and we wanted, well, the facility wanted to offer more adequate services. So, Greater Portmore, we welcome the expansion. In the Ministry of Health identified the Greater Portmore Health Center for a major expansion, and this is as far back as 2021 in order to satisfy the growing population of the community here in Portmore. The ministry has also said that there has been a steady increase of patient visits over the years, and there was a need for a larger facility as well as modern accommodation. Now, oh my God, people, healthcare in Jamaica, we are slowly making improvements. We are getting it right slowly but surely.

0: for biomedical equipment. Now, we have an additional health facility offering more services. Some of the services include x-rays, oral rehydration, an isolation room, procedural rooms, an asthma bay, right, diabetic retinopathy, screening, physiotherapy, and including a dedicated examination and exercise room. Now, you see, one of the issues I think my government have is that of maintenance. And while we welcome this massive investment in the community, there are a lot of things that we need to ensure is happening as it relates to maintenance. Now, I have a very personal experience with healthcare, and some of the things that I did not know was happening in the country, I was able to experience firsthand. Now, what am I speaking about? I remember my first time going to the University Hospital of the West Indies, and there were no wheelchairs. How can you have a hospital like the UA hospital that doesn't have sufficient wheelchairs? And I'm telling you about years ago. Now, fast forward to 2025, when I had to be back and forth with Mama B at the hospital, it was the same thing. No wheelchairs. So when Mama B was going through her ailment and I take her to the UA hospital, I have to find a porter to find another porter from a different section of the hospital to borrow one of them wheelchair. I mean, I say, yo, this is not right. So, Minister Tufton, if you're listening, we need to ensure that certain amenities is present at the facility. And next thing we want to make mention of is the traveling to Spanish Town or Kingston. Whenever anybody within Portmore is ill. Now, what the minister is saying, that one of the objectives of the expanded center is to reduce the need for residents to travel to and from Spanish Town or Kingston primarily. Now, going to Spanish Town and going to Kingston, I think, in my opinion, and I could be wrong, and listeners, I want you to chime in, I think a lot of time it boils down to the confidence of the residents, the confidence of the citizenry. And what do I mean by that? I always hear people say, boy, if I have a choice to go to KPH or go to UA, boy, may I go up at UA, me not go at KPH. Right? But the truth is, our most expert doctors and physicians are at KPH. It is just a stigma. I give you another story where the last hospital visit I made with Mama B was to Spanish Town Hospital. Right? And when I took her to the Spanish Town Hospital, the experience I had at Spanish Town Hospital, personally for me, this is me speaking now, my personal experience, I found the experience at Spanish Town Hospital more welcoming than at the University Hospital of the West Indies. And so much so, I remember I made it my business to go and speak to one of the directors of the Spanish Town Hospital. I'm not recalling her name right now. And I said to her, look, over the past few months, I've been to a number of hospitals, and I really dreaded coming to Spanish Town. And I can say with the utmost confidence that you guys are doing a phenomenal job. The doctors there were easier to talk to. The nurses there were easier to talk to. The porters there were more willing. Everybody had a smile, had a pleasant countenance at the Spanish Town Hospital. right? And this is not to bash any particular hospital. All I'm saying is that there's room for improvement, and we need to ensure that once you decide to enter a field, it is what you want to do. Right? Now, there are additional services that the Portmore Medical Center, the Portmore facility, will have. And again, while I'm on the issue of maintenance, when there was an x-ray to be done for Mama B at the Spanish Town Hospital, we now had to rely on the ambulance of the Spanish Town Hospital. And why we had to do that? Because they didn't have the facility to do x-ray. So I don't know if the x-ray machine was down, or I don't know if it's a case where they don't have the facility altogether. But what we had to do was to wait on the ambulance for the Spanish Town Hospital. And then every day when I went to the hospital, I would hear tomorrow, because guess what? The ambulance is fully booked. Till it reached out to a point, one of the doctors said to me, if you want, you can contract a private ambulance to take her to do the x-ray. And I'm saying all of that to say this, when it comes back down to the maintenance, yes, we're going to be offering x-ray, but we have to ensure that the x-ray machines are always working up and running. Because if Spanish Town Hospital, that is a much larger facility than this Portmore facility that was just expanded, it means that our facility here in Portmore, it is not immune to it. It can happen there too. So we need to ensure that all the x-ray machines are up and running. Yes, we have to ensure that we have enough wheelchairs there. We have to ensure that we have enough porters there. And I can understand why a lot of Jamaicans are fleeing overseas. I know a significant portion of Jamaicans, in senior citizens now, in their 70s and 80s, are going to other countries, first world countries, for better healthcare. There's a gentleman I was dealing with last year, has his established business. He had to close down the business, sell his house, sell his furniture, and he was doing it under duress. And I'm saying to him, well, if it is that you don't want to leave the country, why are you doing all of this? And he was listing out the different ailments that he has. And he said, well, I'm a doctor. Response for me now, you know, and the healthcare I can receive in America is much better than I can get here in Jamaica. So I just do what I have to do. So the man never want to leave Jamaica. I have friends right now in the U.S., young, able-bodied persons who are in the military. And they say to me, Steve, you know, so I well want to come home, but it's one reason why I ain't going to come home. And I say, yeah, man, you don't have to tell me the crime and violence. Him say, crime and violence, him laugh. Him say, Steve, remember, say, we are soldier, you know, we are military. We train for fight people, and at that we love. We love the war. But you know what is my major concern? The healthcare. If something happened to me now, what am I going to do? Where's the ambulance service? It's not like in America. If you buck your big toe, you call an ambulance, come and carry you go to the hospital. Which is an entirely different conversation as it relates to ambulance service here in Jamaica. I'm not even going to touch on that. That is something totally different. So, if it is that we are going to have these facilities, we need to ensure that the maintenance is there. Right? So, yes, we have the expansion. Yes, we welcome it in Portmore. Yes, we having additional services being offered. Yes, it is going to reduce the travel time for emergencies. You don't have to go to Spanish Town or Kingston anymore. And we welcome that. Now, this investment that is going on is part of a bigger investment for the entire parish of St. Catherine. All right. So the project forms a part of the health system strengthening program, which is inclusive of Spanish Town Hospital, the Old Harbor Comprehensive Health Center, St. Jacob Park Health Center, and the one that is expanded in Greater Portmore. So the entire parish of St. Catherine, as it relates to healthcare, is going to be getting a lift. And this is very, very important. This is a major move. Kudos to the Ministry of Health. Kudos to the Minister, Sir Christopher Tufton. But we need more. And we're always going to ask for more. And while I don't want to sound ungrateful, we do give thanks. But there's a lot that we need to do. All right, Carl Doyle. Why, Carl, I can't read a comment. I can't read this comment over the air, Carl. But I see what you're saying, and I do agree too. Joan in Canada, it's the healthcare, lack of water, power outages, cost of living, especially for the hard-working people of Jamaica. Joan, you see, oh my gosh. I don't want to open another can of worms, but you are absolutely right. But we have to pat ourselves on the shoulders for all the small wins. And this such case is one of that. So, again, remember a couple of years ago in Portmore, we didn't have any of this. So in 2026, if it is that we were ever to have another major hurricane, if we are ever to have any major natural disaster, this facility will be able to ease the burden off of KPH and the University Hospital. Sledge in Canada, I have zero trust in the government on everything. Sledge, I think you don't think that's an unfair statement to make. I can understand you say you have zero trust in the government, but you say you have zero trust on everything. Everything is 100%, you know, Sledge. I think the government is getting one and two things right. And separate and apart from healthcare, for the first time in decades, they said that the crime rate is down. I did an interview with the SSP of South St. Catherine, and he said that crime is down by 55%, I think, 43%. Thank you very much, producer. The crime rate is down by 43%. So the JCF is doing what they have to do. They're doing a good job. Is there room for improvement? Yes. But a couple of years ago, we could not boast of a 43% reduction. We can now do that. So, Sledge, we have to give the government some grace. And again, yes, there is room for improvement. I do agree. And remember now, we're talking about $660 million. You know how much money that $660 million? Their income cannot buy the bare necessities, pay for blood tests to do other tests like mammogram, pap smear, colon, heart test, etc. You know, Joanne, the truth is, yes, the National Health Fund. There are certain government programs in place that can facilitate. But what I have found, again, which is my experience, is that some of the major critical illnesses are not all covered under that particular program. That is one. Two, And next thing that I believe the hospitals need to work on too is to stock up the pharmacies, man. There's a pharmacy at the University Hospital. Oh my gosh. Every time I get a prescription from Mama B, I go to the pharmacy. Oh, we have this, but we don't have that. Oh, we have that, but we don't have this. Then I have to drive from the UW Hospital, go up to, there's a pharmacy in Papin, Dean's Pharmacy. I'm giving Dean's Pharmacy a plug this morning. Dean's Pharmacy in Papin, they have everything you can imagine. It reached a point that I didn't even bother to go to the university, the pharmacy at UW Hospital anymore. I just drive straight to Dean's, and lo and behold, Dean's have it. Right? And the pharmacist there was so helpful. She was able to say to me that, look, you have some other drugs, other generic drugs that not as expensive and they work just fine and they're covered under the insurance and blah, blah, blah. Very, very knowledgeable pharmacist. And if you're going to be in the healthcare system, whether it is doctor, nurse, porter, a pharmacist, you have to have that passion to help people. And, you know, while I'm on the topic of healthcare, another thing that stood out for me, there's a senior citizen, an elderly man. He had a twin brother. So his brother was ill. And while the brother was ill, the other twin was there, trying to get things sorted out, you know, dealing with doctors, paying for prescriptions, so on and so forth. And at one point in time, he was looking very distressed and we're having a conversation. And he came to me and he said, you know, my brother is not ill. My brother is ill and he needs some blood. And he can't donate any blood because he's over the age limit. Right? And then it dawned on me, there's a lot of senior citizens, don't have any young people, don't have any kids, don't have no niece, don't have no nephew, and something as simple as giving blood. And fortunately, I'm always giving blood. I have a whole heap of blood at the blood bank. As a matter of fact, I need to give some more blood now. I was able to call my contact at the blood transfusion center, give her the name of the gentleman to say, hey, this person needs a pint of blood. I want to give them a unit from my card. And just like that, it was able to be done. She gave me the information over the phone and I gave the man. So I'm now segueing to say this. If it is that you are in the position to donate some blood, do so today. The blood you donate today may be the same blood that is going to save you tomorrow. And I can tell you there's always a deficit at the blood bank. So you can give blood up to 4 times a year, once every 3 months, get a unit, right? So I need to visit the blood transfusion center, and, you know. So I always ensure, I think my stock running low now, I probably have 8 or 9 units, and I like when it is in double digits. So sometime I just drive downtown, go to the blood transfusion center, donate a pint of blood. So, without straying too much again, people, Portmore, we have a grand spanking upgraded health facility where we can do x-rays, we can do ultrasound, there's an asthma bay, right? Treatment, isolation treatment room, and a whole host of things. So, let us get in the habit of going to Greater Portmore. Let's see what the WhatsApp line is saying. The government needs to get its act together and attract the Jamaican abroad because foreign is getting very racist. So in time, lots of Jamaicans are ready to come home. Yes, a lot of people want to come home, Carl. But I'm afraid. I was in a discussion where there's this couple built up this massive mansion in Mandeville, getting ready to come home, place fully furnished, and right before they are able to start making the transition to come home, they were diagnosed with some terminal illness. So they are now still in the States. Have the mansion in Mandeville. Have the cars there. First house fully furnished. And they're staying because their health is a priority. Ladies and gentlemen, we are coming up to the break right now.
1: Time tested. Jamaican approved. The time by Tasty, the original Jamaican patty, is...
0: The time is now 10 a.m.

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1: The beat of the drum, the strumming of the bass guitar, the unison of the keyboard, the steadiness of the rhythm guitar, energy from the percussion, and the voice cementing the sound. This is reggae music. 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
1: 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And if you want to interact with us, the number to do so is 1-876-392-6217. It's a Turn Up Friday here on Sun City. And we are now in the final half an hour of the show. And we are in the Boss Move segment. Now, on this morning, on... Hold on, I'll take off my glasses. I have to put it on back. So this morning on Boss Move JA, we head to Trelawney to meet an entrepreneur who took a simple idea and decided to turn it into a business. Andre Williams started Auntie Anne Eggs in 2020, and since then, his entrepreneurial journey has been one of learning, perseverance, and navigating the realities of building a business, including the challenges brought by Hurricane Melissa last year. Behind every business is a person and a story. So this morning we want to find out who Andre Williams is, why he chose entrepreneurship, and what has kept him going, and also what he hopes to build for the future. Andre, good morning.
2: Morning.
1: How are you, sir?
2: Morning, listeners. I'm doing great. How are you doing?
1: Not bad at all. I'm eager to hear your story this morning.
2: But thanks a lot.
1: Before we talk about Auntie and Ex, tell us a little about yourself. Who is Andre Williams?
2: Well, Andre Williams can be described as what we refer to as a country boy from Trelawney with some big dreams and even bigger love for farming. Before Auntie and Egg, life was really simple. I grew up as a humble, determined orphan. Grew up in a remote community called Hamden. It's basically the sugar estate.
1: Mm-hmm.
2: Started my educational journey, same place there, until I moved on to achieve a Bachelor's of Science degree in Logistics and Supply Chain Management. I completed right in COVID, which led me straight into Auntie Anne's farm.
1: Mm. So Auntie Anne's Eggs started in 2020. Where did you get the idea from?
2: Well, the idea is straight from home. So Auntie Anne's is basically the name of my mother. Mm-hmm. Lost her in 2017. It was COVID, finished university right in that time. I basically had nothing to do at that time. My brother came up with the idea, said, let's start a egg farm. I jumped on it. We realized that at that time, people were actually pulling back because, you know, it's COVID, money and things scarce.
1: Mm-hmm.
2: People were actually pulling back from that market. But what we had realized is that egg was basically a protein that people basically couldn't do without or wouldn't want to do without.
1: So, So you talk about scarcity of funds. How much money do you need to start an egg farm?
2: Well, to start up at that time, we needed close to at least $1 million when we're talking about housing, eggs, feeding, to prepare the housing, delivery, all of those things. It cost us close to $1 million, or maybe a little over $1 million when we consider labor. But it was a risk that we saw that worth it when we calculated it.
1: Mm-hmm.
2: We knew it was going to be rough when we started it, but we saw that niche market where we would want to meet the market. People were basically limited movement, but we had vehicle at that time. So we said, start it, we produce the eggs and bring it directly to our customers at that time.
1: Andre, $1 million is a whole heap of money, you know. The average Jamaican can't find $1 million.
2: Especially at that time.
1: So how were you funded?
2: Well, funding was basically sponsored family. At that time, I still had tax return because I did the work and travel J1. Mm-hmm. My brother was working at that time. And also, he also assisted with some financial loan from the bank at that time. So it was a pool of funding at that time just to do the startup.
1: So it's basically a family business between you and your brother, eh? Or your brother is just an investor?
2: Well, basically, he was the dreamer, but mainly an investor to basically to help his little brother come out of university. Had nothing to do.
1: Mm. And how has the journey been so far? Has it been successful or it's too close to call?
2: Well, it has been successful because I'm still in it after, what, basically 6 years. It has been successful. It's one that is really rough. It's an unpredictable one, but it's one that keep me going, keep me grounded. It's not one that is boring, so it's something that I love, and I would consider it successful, because doing it for 6 years, I would definitely be a madman for doing it so long, feeling right.
1: What are some of the hardest lessons you had to learn?
2: Well, some of the hardest lessons I've learned, you know, when we just started it, we didn't really understand the business. I remember when we wanted to increase, we started off with 100 layers, we wanted to put in some more. But what we didn't know at that time was we can't mix the layers. So we, at that time, are just throwing some more layers on it. And what had happened is that we lost everything at that time. So that was one of the hardest lessons that I have basically learned in the business, is basically trying to improve, taking a risk, and basically losing at the same time.
1: All right, so Andre, I need you to break it down for me and my listeners now. When you say you can't mix the layers, what does that mean exactly? Layers, not layers, man?
2: All right, so that's what we had thought as well. So basically, what we had learned is that basically there are already some layers, they are territorial. So they are already protecting their feeding ponds, their water ponds. Mm-hmm. So adding new layers to them, those new layers would not be able to have in their new layer ponds, layer waters. So because it was so territorial, they started to fight in that layer house, which the new ones basically, you know, they would get defeated daily, not being able to eat a lot, not being able to drink a lot of food. So what we had learned along the journey is that every time you're adding a new batch, you basically have to give them a separate housing.
1: And each housing can accommodate how many layers?
2: It's based on sizing. It's basically 2 feet per fold. So for basically a 20 by 10, we'll put at least 200 layers in that housing.
1: So what happens if you lose some of the layers? You have a housing with 200 layers and mangoes come eat 30 of them. You have 170. How do you replenish the 30?
2: Well, it's really hard to replenish because based on the supply and demand of layers. So that's something that we always try to protect at all times, to try our best not to lose. Because each time you lose a layer, you're basically losing an egg.
1: So take me back to last year. 2025, Hurricane Melissa. How did the hurricane affect you personally and the business?
2: Well, for me, I would say it, unfortunately, it's got perfect timing for me. At that time, I was also in a scarcity. Mm-hmm. Right before the hurricane, I was ending my production of one set of layers. But at that time, there was also a scarcity of getting new layers. So I was ending a production, but not getting new layers. So when the hurricane came, what had happened is that those four that had actually died, I would already budget for them for a new set. But what I didn't budget for was for rebuilding new houses. So for hurricane, that's where it had really struck me. And then it had pushed back now for getting new layers. So I basically at that time was out of the market. Basically, I was out of the market for like 5 months.
1: So basically after Hurricane Melissa, you had to rebuild pretty much.
2: Rebuild all over again from scratch.
1: And how many housing we're talking about?
2: Well, it's two huge houses which would house up to about 600 layers.
1: And Hurricane Melissa take them gone with them. I had to know
2: all
1: rebuild
2: of them,
1: both of them.
2: Housing, everything. Correct.
1: Wow. So in an instance like that now, Andre, you have to find a new $1 million again?
2: New. And at that time, at this rate now, it would not be $1 million. It would be more than $1 million. Because the value at 2020 compared to the value now at 2026 is way different now.
1: So after Hurricane Melissa, you didn't think of giving up any at all?
2: Definitely. I did. At that time, I was wondering if it's even worth it to even start over looking to a new venture.
1: So what kept you
2: not
1: going?
2: Getting layers. Well, what kept me going, to be honest, is just the name. The name Antian. When I think about Antian, I really would see it as an epitome of when I talk about resilience, hard work, determination, trying again. So when I look at that household name that I really wanted to carry on from my mother, from my family, customers asking when eggs coming again. It really pushed me to say that this is a market that really gave me peace of mind and pleasure. It's not one that I would want to come out of at no given time.
1: Let me ask you something. Considering that you would have been in operation for, well, up to last year would have been 5 years, and I'm sure that you are an astute businessman and you would have a relationship with a financial institution, correct?
2: Yes.
1: Did you get any form of support from your financial institution?
2: Well, it was offered. But at the time when you calculate risk in business, you wonder if you really want to take on that financial burden at the time, or if you want to just directly from your pocket just to get back started. Because it's a multiplier business. Once you get started, you will get going. So it was offered, which was good. Also with the local agency, they did play a part in helping doing the rebuilding, which is 4 years. So give credit to them, they helped for the rebuilding. So the rest was for me, which I had said I'd already budget for the layers. So it was a rough one, but it was assisted and it was appreciated.
1: So in other words, did you or did you not receive the funding from the bank?
2: Well, I did not. I did not take it. It was offered, but I did not take it.
1: Andre, it sounds like you're rich, you know.
2: No, man, it is budgeting. So after 5 years, you would already start to plan, you know, and mitigate. Maybe not against for hurricane, but mitigate against for new flocks of layers, not for housing. And as I said, not for housing, but I got the assistance for housing. So for me, it was basically God on my side showing me that this is really my purpose in business. So sometimes that's a luck in business, you know. When it's really yours, you analyze it and plan for it. You know, the stars will start to align.
1: All right. So while we're on the issue of luck, what would have been your proudest moment thus far in the business?
2: Well, for me, the proudest moment is basically the growth that I've seen. I remember starting it was jack of all trade. Me and my brother doing everything. When we're talking about cleaning, packing eggs, delivering, marketing, everything. We have moved from that scale now, employing people, moving from those household now to supermarkets, moving into bigger businesses, aspiring for hotels. So for me, the proudest moment is moving from that backyard dream to moving to a registered business license. So that is me for the proudest moment. Household name.
1: I get you. As a business operator myself, one of my larger expense is energy, electricity. Do you use a lot of energy in your business?
2: Well, no. For energy, we basically use six hours daily of light. We're looking a little bit into solar now. But for the 6 hours, it's not so detrimental because we are basically running like about four light bulbs. So it's basically turning on six rooms light for basically 6 hours. It's a cost, but it's not so detrimental, which we factored into the business.
1: I know you said that you do deliver to your customers. In terms of, is that the customers that you're referring to? Is it persons in the community? Is it wholesalers? Is it supermarkets? I mean, if I am in Trelawney, will I see your brand of eggs?
2: Well, it's a mixture of all. It's a mixture of all of them. So basically, we do the pickback method. Going to a supermarket to deliver on that route, wherever we have customers, we just drop off to them. Same thing, we do bulk deliveries of areas and ask people to just pick up from that area. So those are some of the methods we use. Because one of the things what we have learned from COVID is that when some of these larger businesses are closed, the household is one that will never close. So the household is one that you always want to keep them in your corner at all time.
1: In another 5 years, 10 years, what are you expecting to build with the business? Where do you want to see it go?
2: Well, I definitely want to expand more. I really want to capture into that hotel industry because Jamaica is really the breadbasket out of tourism. So I want to be in that niche. For me, I want to contribute more to the social responsibilities, help to develop my communities and create more jobs basically for my little rural community. So 5 years from now, it's just strictly expanding.
1: To the average Jamaican listening to your voice right now, who has a small business idea but is afraid to start, what would you tell that young person?
2: Well, for anybody who want to start, young or even old, what I would definitely tell them to do is start now. Start small. You don't need to know everything. Start with what you have. It's like a bicycle wheel. Just keep balance, keep moving, keep pedaling. Because if I can basically do it from Chilean in my backyard and expand and aspire to expand, trust me, the resources may be limited, but just keep your dream big. And as I said, just start now and start with what you have. Be passionate about it. Research about it. Ask questions. And you should be good. Once it's really something that you love and passionate about, give it your all. I can give you a quick scenario of 6 years. I call it the 6 year of hardship. But my 6 year,
1: you call it the what?
2: The 6 year of hardship.
1: The 6 years of hardship.
2: Yeah, man. Within 6 years of starting this business, I started it in a risky time, which is COVID.
1: Right.
2: I endured the Ukraine war, which caused a wicked shortage of feeding. Mm-hmm. I endured the bird flu in USA, which caused a shortage of layer. And I endured two, basically, a hurricane and storm in Jamaica. And I'm still here, still trying, still pushing. So I can't tell anybody, just start. Just as I said, the analogy of bicycle wheel, just keep moving, man.
1: Mr. Williams, you have really inspired and motivated us here this morning. It's a real story of resilience, and I wish you continued success, sir.
2: Thanks a lot.
1: Thank you so much for joining us this morning. We really appreciate it.
2: And thanks for having me.
1: All right. Respect.
2: All right, chief. Bless you.
1: So that's you have it, Boss Move JA, Mr. Andre Williams, out of the heart of Trelawney, with his auntie and eggs business. So, people, sometimes you have to turn your hand and make fashion. You have to just make a choice, you have to just decide, and this is what we're going to do. And you hear Mr. Williams talk a while ago about 6 years of hardship. And let me tell you this, you see, once you're in business, you're going to face hardship. Right now, son, still 16 years. 16 years of hardship. You know, but it's the nature of business. If it was easy, then everybody would be doing it. So you just have to take the good with the bad. And I must say to my Sun City family, it is really heartwarming to know that you guys spend the time out to be tuning in every day. There are so many other things that you could be doing, but you decided to spend your time here with us. And it is truly remarkable. So, we have some bills to pay. We're not going to commercial break just yet. However, I want to make mention of the Bridal Expo happening September 13th, that is next weekend, at the Jamaica Pegasus Hotel in Kingston. Gates open from 1 p.m. to 8 p.m. And this is the Kingston edition of the Bridal Expo. We'll be having live entertainment, fashion show, prizes and giveaways. And of course, Sun City 104.9 FM will be on location executing an outside broadcast. So we'll be giving you the highlights as it unfolds at the Bridal Expo. And of course, if you want to register, you can do so by sending an email to info@jamaicabridalexpo.com. Or if you want further details, you can call 1-876-371-3532 or 1-876-978-6639. That is the Bridal Expo.

0: Because it takes a team to ensure that the show does what it needs to do. Next week, we'll also have some more very exciting topics that we'll be discussing. I know that next week, I believe it is Monday, producer, we're going to have some students here from Jamaica College. There are some youngsters from JC that we'll be putting the spotlight on. I think they have like 50 subjects. Something crazy like that. I didn't even know that you could do so much subjects. So we're looking forward to that. To focus on Jamaica College, my alma mater, of course. And, you know, Jamaica College is not just about sports. Not because of winning champs, winning Manning Cup, winning Colts, winning Pepsi, winning everything, winning table tennis, and so on and so forth. We are more than just sports, right? So we are also excelling in academics as well. So we'll be speaking to two students from Jamaica College. And also, I saw a story online speaking about students attending school under the influence. We will definitely be speaking about that. That was very alarming. One in every 10 students is intoxicated in the classroom. Can you imagine that? And the average classroom is about 30 students. So 3 students in every classroom is intoxicated. So we're going to speak about that come next week. So, ladies and gentlemen, thank you so much for staying tuned to Sun City 104.9 FM. We do appreciate you. We do thank you for always listening to us. And we also encourage you to spread the word too. Tell a friend to tell a friend. All right? So we're going to wrap up now. Thank you so much. Have a good weekend.
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The whistle has gone. Supreme Sunday plays the ball to Rewind Monday. Rewind Monday taps the ball to Current Tuesday. Current Tuesday dribble. He labs it over to Reggae Wednesday. Reggae Wednesday dribble. Left to the right. Left one for dead. Lovers turns and receives the pass. He chesses it. He brings it down on the flank. Passes it to Turn Up Friday, who turns it up. He turns up the knob on this game. It's Turn Up Friday. Turn Up Friday passes it to Scorching Saturday. Oh my word! What a goal! What a goal! It's a scorcher! Oh my word! It's Radio with a difference. 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

Welcome back to Radio. You're surely signing in. 12 minutes after. Yeah, 11 o'clock. Zine, I'll be your sound jock until 3. Yeah, so Digicel Turn Up Friday. Gotta have a great show today, people. All right, good morning to everyone, locally and worldwide. You know, we are warm up, so you know that go. So, it's a great to be alive on this day, September 4. Yes, people. Weed Seed, now on radio. 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Listen to me. I'm getting in the Sisters feature with Marcia Griffiths. And we're also getting in the KFC value menu sponsored out. Straight till 12 o'clock. Non-stop vibes. Digicel Turn Up Friday, yours truly. Yeah. Marcia Griffiths.

Special good morning to the entire Hero Circle. Yeah. All domino players, big up yourself. Also want to big up a Teddy Blocks here in Kingston. Downtown on the job. You know, the tax office. Yeah. So you know, the Hero Circle locking right now. Big up everyone right there. Remember, Weed Seed on your radio until 3 o'clock. We're going to have a mad show today. Also, remember, we're in the KFC Value Menu sponsored hour.

Yes, someone loves you this morning, my people. What do you mean? So remember, the hour 11 a.m. to 12 p.m. is brought to you by the KFC Value Menu. 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KFC, it's finger looking good. 18 minutes past 11. Weed Seed on Jamaica Radio, you know what we do, yeah? Sisters feature. Coming up with Nadine Sutherland on the next one. Sweet sounds right now from June Lodge. What a beautiful morning this morning, people. We have life in it. Better know, give thanks.

All right, so we're gonna continue right now with Nadine Sutherland. We're in the sisters feature, and you know, this is an immaculate feature passed on from the late great Mama B, who always empowering the females of our culture. So right now, with us, I continue the journey. I wonder if you heard me. Yeah, Nadine. Brand new. Preferred choice restaurant on the lock. Right here on Pints Plaza. Hold it, Father, hold it. I'm in love. Here we go, Nadine.

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Done with the wine life. And sickle. Yeah. It's Orange. Tanya, what you said for my three words?

out of Fort Moore, the Queen Pama. Top vocalist over the years, you know, people. Yeah, she harmony most of the hit songs today. Believe me. I'll play this next one for Sophia Brown, and I think that will be the grand finale song in the Sisters feature. Alright. Remember, we in the KFC sponsored hour. It's all about the KFC volume menu.

So you know it's all about a bridal expo. September 13 at the Jamaica Pegasus Hotel in Kingston, eh? Look out for it. Bridal Expo, Kingston edition.

0: Well done, people. That was Sophia Brown. That is it for the sisters feature, immaculate feature pass on from the late great Mama B. Always empowering the females of our culture. So is that great venture, Zane? All right, we also have a time signal from KFC. It's all about KFC value menu. So let me tell you, keep it locked, you know, and don't go nowhere.
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0: It is 11:30 on Sun City. 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

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It's the finals where World Radio United goes up against Sun City 104.9 FM's Dream Team. The whistle has gone. Supreme Sunday plays the ball to Rewind Monday. Rewind Monday taps the ball to Current Tuesday. Current Tuesday dribble. He labs it over to Reggae Wednesday. Reggae Wednesday dribble. Left to the right. Left one for dead. Lovers turns and receives the pass. He chesses it. He brings it down on the flank. Passes it to Turn Up Friday, who turns it up. He turns up the knob on this game. It's Turn Up Friday. Turn Up Friday passes it to Scorching Saturday. Oh my word! What a goal! What a goal! It's a scorcher! Oh my word! It's Radio with a difference. Sun City 1-0.

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0: 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Yeah, it's your girl Sky. And when I'm in Jamaica, weed seed, it's all you, baby.
1: Welcome back, people. If you're just tuning in, you're locked to the Radio The Difference. This is yours truly until 3. 24 minutes before we get up to midday, we're in the KFC Value Menu sponsored hour. 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So you know it go lunchtime, alright? Gonna get in some international music. 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

Shakira. Whenever, wherever, it's all about Sun City, best believe. Mm-hmm. So cool reminder, it's a Digicel Turn Up Friday. 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May I tell you, my ears in it. I remember lunchtime, crunch time at KFC. 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We're in the international genre with Weed Seed on Jamaica Radio. You know we do on a Friday. I'm a ting.

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I am Jodian Beckford. Coming up in our headlines in local news, $1.5 billion housing project begins for Hurricane Melissa victims. JACRA urges fire safety as dry conditions threaten farmers. And the JPL Youth Arm praises government's first year. In regional news, Bermuda tightens immigration rules. And in international, U.S. military sinks third vessel linked to Ecuador gang. And in Sun City Sports with Valentino Thompson, Portmore United beat Cavalier in Caribbean Cup Thursday. And in entertainment, Kimani Marley released his first studio album in more than a decade. Those were the headlines, but do stay with us for the news in detail.

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7: The Lion King of Hardware!

And now the news in detail. We begin with local news. The government has signed a $1.5 billion in contracts to construct 268 semi-permanent homes for families severely affected by Hurricane Melissa. The first phase of the shelter recovery program will focus on Westmoreland and St. Elizabeth, with 143 units being built in Westmoreland and 125 in St. Elizabeth. The homes will include two-bedroom National Housing Trust units and Chinese-built semi-permanent structures, with a construction expected to be completed within 12 months. Minister Robert Montague says the goal is to move families out of the shelters and into safe homes, particularly children who have been forced to study in temporary shelters or classrooms. The government has also begun procurement for the next phase, which will cover Hanover, St. James, and Trelawney. More in our local news. The Jamaica Agricultural Commodities Regulatory Authority, JACRA, is urging farmers and the public to exercise extreme caution with fires and waste disposal as dry conditions continue across several parts of Jamaica. The warning follows a devastating blaze in Westphalia in the Blue Mountains, which destroyed coffee farms, crops, and properties. Some farmers reportedly lost entire sections of their farms. JACRA says the losses are particularly serious for coffee farmers, as coffee trees can take 3 to 4 years to reach production. Intercropped plants that provide farmers with additional income were also destroyed. JACRA is also encouraging affected farmers to document their losses and seek assistance as they begin recovery efforts. And finally, in local news. The Jamaica Labour Party's youth arm Young Jamaica is praising the Wholeness Administration for what it describes as a strong youth-focused approach during the first year of its third term. The group highlighted initiatives including the Learn, Earn, and Prosper LEAP program, increased youth participation on school boards and the Youth Advisory Council, as well as commitments to provide housing opportunities and financial assistance to Jamaicans under 35. Young Jamaica says the administration is the most youth-friendly government in Jamaica's history. However, the PNP Patriots has given the government an E grade, arguing that Jamaicans are worse off than they were a year ago. The Patriots cited concerns over the handling of post-Hurricane Melissa relief, the education crisis, rising living costs, foreign policy decisions, and alleged corruption involving senior government officials. The group is calling on the government to focus less on public relations and more on delivering quality services to Jamaicans for the remainder of its term. That's it for local news. Up next is regional news.

In regional news, Bermuda is introducing several immigration reforms aimed at strengthening border security, cracking down on sham marriages, and protecting entry-level jobs for Bermudians. The government will add nationals of Botswana, North Cyprus, Ivory Coast, Nicaragua, Palestine, and St. Lucia to its visa-controlled list. The government is also proposing new measures to identify and penalize sham marriages entered into primarily to gain immigration or other legal benefits. Suspicious applications could be referred for investigation, and immigration benefits could be denied or revoked. Meanwhile, Bermuda will expand its closed job category to reserve several entry-level positions in insurance, reinsurance, and brokerage for Bermudians, including underwriting assistants, trainee underwriters, claims assistants, and junior brokers. The job category changes take effect September 8, while the new visa requirements will begin once the relevant order is formally gazetted. That's it for regional news. Up next is international news.

0: It's now time for your international news. The United States military has sunk a third vessel allegedly linked to Ecuador's gang in the Eastern Pacific. U.S. Southern Command says the vessel was operating as a floating refueling station, supporting illicit drug trafficking in international waters. U.S. forces intercepted the boat and destroyed it in an explosion. Some people aboard the vessel were reportedly removed and transferred safely to Ecuadorian authorities. The operation is part of a wider U.S. campaign against suspected drug trafficking vessels in the Pacific and Caribbean, which has resulted in more than 200 deaths since last year. However, the Trump administration has not provided definitive public evidence that all the targeted vessels were involved in drug trafficking. While human rights groups have raised concerns about the legality and civilian impact of the operations. That's it for international news. It's now time for Sun City Sports with Valentino Thompson.
1: Good afternoon. Welcome to Sun City Sports. I'm Valentino Thompson. Portmore United secured their first win of the CONCACAF Caribbean Cup after beating Cavalier 2-0 in Group B at the National Stadium on Thursday. Javon Grant scored in the 14th minute, while Javier Brown got the second 2 minutes from full time.
2: Smalls cross, oh, it's headed in! Portmore United take the lead, Javon Grant! Lovely turn, oh, it's a beautiful move here! Rounding the goalkeeper, and then it's cleared off the line! Oh, and the follow-up is hammered in!
1: Portmore United moved to third in Group B with 3 points with two games to go. Coach Rudolf Austin says the win is important for them as they aim for the semifinals.
3: Well, it was, you know, as we spoke before, you know, everyone knew it was a very important game for us. You know, it's a game that we have to win, and we won. So we had to win, so and we won. So it was very good. You know, it was a very good performance in my eyesight, so I'm really happy about that.
1: Portmore United's head coach, Rudolf Austin. In the meantime, Cavaliers slipped to fourth. They have 2 points with two draws and one defeat in their three matches. With one match to go for Cavalier, technical director Rudolf Speed says their campaign is pretty much over.
4: I think we're out. I think, you know, too many things have to go away for us to continue the competition. So we have one more match. So we'll just play to make sure that we keep it integrity in our competition as hard as we can. But I think we're out. It's difficult to come up from this.
1: Rudolf Speed, technical director of Cavalier. Mount Pleasant, the defending champions, they sit last with 1 point following their 1-1 draw with Salcedo FC on Wednesday. Salcedo lead Group B with 5 points, while Cibao FC are second on 4 points. In Group A, Haiti's Violet AC lead with 6 points from two matches. Trinidad and Tobago's Sando FC are second on 6, while another Trinidad and Tobago outfit, Defense Force, are third with 3 points. Delfines of the Dominican Republic and Suriname's SV Brocky are on 1 point each to sit fourth and fifth respectively. The top two teams from each group will advance to the semifinals. Liverpool travel to Ipswich Town in today's lone match of the English Premier League. Match time is 2 p.m. The Reds have drawn their first two matches of the season, and their manager, Andone Iriola, says it will be a real challenge for his team to get all 3 points.
5: I think Ipswich is a team that I think they've started well in terms of they won the first game at home. Even the other day, even you look at the result, you can think, okay, they were far from United, but I think the first half probably they were the better team, and until United scored the 2-1 and the game went more open and they had to risk a little bit more, I think they were playing really well. So we have to be very ready and give our best to win our first game.
1: That's Liverpool's manager Andone Iriola speaking ahead of today's match against Ipswich Town. Meanwhile, the EPL will continue on Saturday with 7 matches. At 6:30 a.m, Newcastle United host Bournemouth. In the games at 9 a.m., Manchester City host Coventry City. Tottenham, they hunt their first win with a trip to Nottingham Forest. Fulham host Crystal Palace, and Brentford play Sunderland. Brighton and Leeds close out the 9 a.m. games, while Saturday's fixtures are closed out with the battle between Hull City and Aston Villa. On Sunday, it's a big clash in London as defending champions Arsenal play Chelsea at the Emirates at 10:30 a.m. Manchester United, they play away to Everton in the earlier game at 8. The Jamaica Kingsmen are back in action today in the Republic Bank Caribbean Premier League. The third-placed Kingsmen play second-placed the Guyana Amazon Warriors at the Providence Stadium at 6 p.m. Both teams are on 8 points and look to solidify their spot in the playoffs. Meanwhile, on Thursday, Dasun Shanaka broke the record for the fastest CPL century, reaching 100 of 39 balls for the St. Kitts and the Nevis Patriots against the St. Lucia Kings. Sent to bat at Warner Park, the Patriots posted 235 for 4, with Shanaka entering the crease in the 10th over with the Patriots 89 for 2. He blasted his record-breaking century, hitting 12 sixes and 8 fours and was dismissed for 121 in 43 balls. He was supported by Andre Fletcher, who hit 64 as the Patriots closed their innings at 235 for 4. Needing 236 for victory, the Kings were demolished all out for 98 in 13.5 overs. Tim Seifert scored 50, while Jamaican John Campbell was the next best batsman with 11 runs for the Kings. Jeremiah Louie was deadly with the ball for the Patriots with his first CPL 5-wicket haul, 5 for 10 in 2.5 overs. The Patriots securing a 137 runs win and moved to 5th with 7 points as they strengthened their claim for a playoff spot. The 54th running of the $2.5 million Philip Fiani Gold Cup takes center stage at Caymanas Park on Saturday. A selected field of 5 runners go to post in the graded stakes open allowance feature. Ride all day, is that a fact? The Prince's Spur and Pack Plays, all imported from America, will feature in the event. Bossman completes the lineup for Saturday's running of the Philip Fiani Gold Cup at Caymanas Park. Run over 7 furlongs for 3-year-olds and up, the Gold Cup is one of the prestigious races that carries automatic entry to December's Moutet Mile. Meanwhile, the horse racing fraternity is mourning the passing of veteran owner and trainer Junior Panton, who died on Wednesday. He was 67 years old. Panton dedicated decades to the sport at Caymanas Park, earning respect as both an owner and a trainer, known for his hands-on approach and a love for horses. His final victory as a trainer came on May 23rd last year, when the Golden Emperor produced a strong performance to capture the third race on the day. That's it for sports. I'm Valentino Thompson. Julian Beckford is next with entertainment.
0: It's now time for your entertainment news. Jamaican reggae artist Kimani Marley has released Love and Energy, his first studio album in more than a decade. The 14-track project features collaborations with reggae acts including Sizzler, Egyptian, Anthony B, Agent Sasko Bugle, Andrew Tosh, Luton Fire, and Iba Mar. The album explores themes of love, relationships, struggle, personal growth, spirituality, and social issues, with Marley serving as co-producer on all but one of the tracks. Among the highlights are Love is Key with Egyptian, One Family with Bugle, and War in a Babylon featuring Sizzler, Anthony B, and Agent Sasko. Love and Energy is Kimani Marley's 8th solo studio album. That's it for entertainment. Up next is our afternoon weather report.

0: It's now time for the afternoon weather report. A significant feature trough across Jamaica. The trough is expected to remain across the island over the next few days. Additionally, a tropical wave is expected to move across Jamaica by Saturday. In our 24-hour forecast this afternoon, becoming cloudy with showers and thunderstorms across sections of central and western parishes. And those are the stories making it in our midday news package written and produced by the Sun City News Center. It's now time for the BOJ trading rates. As of Friday, September 4, 2026, the U.S. dollar is being bought at $157.33 and sold for $159.55. The Canadian dollar is trading at $111.09 for buying and being sold at $116.50. Meanwhile, the British pound is being bought at $214.41 and is sold for $217.53. The euro is buying at $185.11 and is selling for $186.92. That is it for the BOJ trading rates. I am Jodian Beckford. 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

0: 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It's the finals where World Radio United goes up against Sun City 104.9 FM's Dream Team. The whistle has gone. Supreme Sunday plays the ball to Rewind Monday. Rewind Monday taps the ball to Current Tuesday. Current Tuesday dribble. He labs it over to Reggae Wednesday. Reggae Wednesday dribble. Left to the right. Left one for dead. Lovers turns and receives the pass. He chesses it. He brings it down on the flank. Passes it to Turn Up Friday, who turns it up. He turns up the knob on this game. It's Turn Up Friday. Turn Up Friday passes it to Scorching Saturday. Oh my word! What a goal! What a goal! It's a scorcher! Oh my word! It's Radio with a difference. 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

Hey, 12:30 on Sound City. 12:31. 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
7: 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The whistle has gone. Supreme Sunday plays the ball to Rewind Monday. Rewind Monday taps the ball to Current Tuesday. Current Tuesday dribble. He labs it over to Reggae Wednesday. Reggae Wednesday dribble. Left to the right. Left one for dead. Lovers turns and receives the pass. He chesses it. He brings it down on the flank. Passes it to Turn Up Friday, who turns it up. He turns up the knob on this game. It's Turn Up Friday. Turn Up Friday passes it to Scorching Saturday. Oh my word! What a goal! What a goal! It's a scorcher! Oh my word! It's Radio with a difference. 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
2: 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If you're just tuning in, you're locked to the Radio The Difference. This is your son, Jocko Weed Z. 24 minutes before we get up to 1 o'clock. Good afternoon to everyone locally and worldwide. Buenos tardes to all my Spanish-speaking people. I got people in Costa Rica listening right now. Mi amiga Melissa. Te quiero mucho, mi amiga. Lemon. West End side of Costa Rica. They got a lock. It's all about Sun City. El La Sol. What about over Mexico? Tijuana. Some players. The whole city. Mi amigo, Tulio, buenos tardes amigo. Mexico, turn up. What about Tony New Level over there, Bermuda and the King of Sound Music? Yo, the whole fine. Kimmy, Brooklyn. What about Claudette from Central Village? What about Joan over Canada right now? All my Canadians, they repping. Sledge from Connecticut. Lamar from Portmore Lane, Newland, big up Bebe's Variety Store. You know it's a Newland, ever loud. Sun City. Yeah. Big up Bebe every time. Shout outs to Steppin' and the Steppin' Movement. Big up Clark's Lane, Gregory Park family. Boogie Down Records. Wagwan. JD. Be a fire emoji. No JD, them know it. One Link, Ivan, big up yourself from Kira Cole. Also, the players turn up. Ivan, I see you. What about Chrissy and the Price Right family? Big up the pharmacy at Price Right. And big ups to all Price Right taxi drivers. Yeah. 100 Park Lane, check-in, and big ups to Sharon and the Brook Valley crew. Marshall E. Juiceland. Yo, the whole place turn up, Sun City Radio Way. Look at this, some local music. We got Chronic Cloud with the big song, Paranoid, produced by your son, Jock Chrisonic.

So remember, 3 o'clock, he steps in. 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Chris Sonic, big producer for this one. 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
0: No,
1: you're a true believer.
2: Hey, we got Jody in the building.
1: We never give up, dog, now stop try. 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
2: CP, Chill Spot, Toronto. What go on, Canada?
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2: And Canada, turn

0: Yeah, I like that line. Once money in my pocket, I'm fine. Listen, it's not just about the rhyme, but that song, yeah. Big from Jamal. Crazy up in here. Remember the 13th of this month, Bridal Expo.
1: You know them cast up.
0: That's where it best go. Look out for it, people. It will commence at the Jamaica Pegasus Hotel in Kingston. Take a nice. Alright.
1: Give up, dog, now stop try.
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0: You would be careful in that street. 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

0: 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I'm out.
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1: Sun City.

Big up my brother. Yeah. It is 1 o'clock. We gonna go for a quick commercial break. Remember, the whole day is all courtesy of Digicel. Digicel Turn Up Friday. 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Pinky Bling, take us away. And that is it. A rich friend of foreign. Pinky Bling. It's a girl's night. I think not normal, you hear?

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It's the finals where World Radio United goes up against Sun City 104.9 FM's Dream Team. The whistle has gone. Supreme Sunday plays the ball to Rewind Monday. Rewind Monday taps the ball to Karantize. Karantize dribble. He labs it over to Reggae Wednesday. Reggae Wednesday dribble. Left to the right. Left one for dead. Lovers turns and receives the pass. He chesses it. He brings it down on the flank. Passes it to Tanner Friday, who turns it up. He turns up the knob on this game. It's Tanner Friday. Tanner Friday passes it to Scorching Saturday. Oh, my word. What a goal. What a goal. It's a scorcher. Oh, my word. It's Radio with a difference. 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
1: It's Sun Jock. Weed Seed.

Welcome back, people. 9 minutes past 1 o'clock. Good afternoon to everyone. If you're just tuning in, you're locked to the Radio of the Difference. You're surely Weed Seed until 3. So we get in the reggae genre right now. The beautiful album from Burning Spear. Oh, courtesy. Are you ready? Burning Music. Are you ready? I will call. Oh, I'm pulling it, man. I tell you, say, people are the legend in a Burning Spear. Yes, this album is out now. It's called Call on Me. And, you know, it's for charity. So if you go online and stream it, of course, you'll be doing it for a cause. Big up yourself, Burning Spear and Burning Spear Music. We got the super producer locked to the radio, Triton.

Burning Spirit Calling Me album. It's out now. It's all courtesy of Burning Music. People, it's for charity. Go stream it, alright? Big up Sister Pat and the whole Burning Spirit team.

0: I tell you people, this is a beautiful album, well composed, from the legend Burning Spirits, called Call on Me. This is a feature track of the album, Burning Spirit, featuring Brinzel. I know, from Jamaica to Germany. Yeah.
1: St. Catherine and St. Anne, Hanover and Westmoreland.
0: I'm going to feature this one now for Ainoa Zane. So, everything good. So, people, go stream Burning Spirit, new album, Call on Me. Moving on. Lindsay, don't you ready? Spain Town.

0: Moving on. Alright, so you just heard from I Know Why with Blaze It. Now we got the song from Vernal CJ. One Night Stand.
1: Tell us a girl, now make no plans. All I want was a one night stand. 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
0: Wheel. 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

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Loving the vibe. Remember weed seed on your radio. The big song from Vernon CJ.

6217. And answer simple questions from the school curriculum or general questions to win prizes. Hi, Nices. Back to school quiz. We're in the reggae genre. We got 4 minutes before we get to 1:30. Vernal Sajay with the big song. All right. We're going to feature this next one for Triton Music. And best believe he's going hard. Big Yard. Yeah, you know, his studio turn up right now. We play this one. Sean Astin.

0: Listen, we're playing this one double eight style. Just want to take time out to big up the whole Sharky's staff right now. Sharky's Ocherias. You don't know, shout outs to the Queen Lady Christina Brown. I'll make it sound Sharky's.
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0: 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St. Anne's family. Good afternoon to you all. 1:30 on Sun City Radio, we go for the commercial break.
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welcome to another exciting matchup at the World Football Championship. It's the finals where World Radio United goes up against Sun City 104.9 FM's Dream Team. The whistle has gone. Supreme Sunday plays the ball to Rewind Monday. Rewind Monday taps the ball to Karantize. Karantize dribble. He labs it over to Reggae Wednesday. Reggae Wednesday dribble. Left to the right. Left one for dead. Lovers turns and receives the pass. He chesses it. He brings it down on the flank. Passes it to Tanner Friday, who turns it up. He turns up the knob on this game. It's Tanner Friday. Tanner Friday passes it to Scorching Saturday. Oh, my word. What a goal. What a goal. It's a scorcher. Oh, my word. It's Radio with a difference. 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

0: Hey, big song right here, people. Grand finale song in the international genre. We have a time signal as well from the office of the Prime Minister. So keep it locked. Remember, it's a Digicel Turn Up Friday. 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

And for the young ones who go to school, go to school and learn to read and write. 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

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It's the finals where World Radio United goes up against Sun City 104.9 FM's Dream Team. The whistle has gone. Supreme Sunday plays the ball to Rewind Monday. Rewind Monday taps the ball to Current Tuesday. Current Tuesday dribble. He labs it over to Reggae Wednesday. Reggae Wednesday dribble. Left to the right. Left one for dead. Lovers turns. They receive the pass. He chesses it. He brings it down on the flank. Passes it to Turn Up Friday. Who turns it up? He turns up the knob on this game. It's Turn Up Friday. Turn Up Friday. Passes it to Scorching Saturday. Oh my word. Oh my word, it's Radio with a difference, Sun City 101.

0: Let's see where that went. 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Yeah, the dancehall, John, I know.
1: Yeah, you know.
0: I know Joshua, a bad artist over the years. Portmore, our one, you know.
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0: Portsmouth family.

Alright, so I want to say shout outs to Teddy from Shooters Hill, Rasta Tashai. I say in a 1 August on Weed Seed, 1 Rasta Tashai over River.

0: All right, moving on. 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
0: Troy Bronx.

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Got it locked right now at the Strawberry Bar area. 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Old Harbor, we're having fun with radio. 14.

0: Nobody parts exposing. 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We continue with Kamar. So, you know where I go?
1: Granny boy, punch. Show off, you know.

0: Yeah. 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Yeah, so you know what thing go. Come on, Flavor. Pick up yourself every time. You know I'm a dopes. 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

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player, or the player, or the player, or the player, or the player, or the player, or the player, or the player, or the player, or the player, or the player, or the player, or the player, or the player, or the player, or the player, or the player, or the player, or the player, or the player, or the player, or the player, or the player, or the player, or the player, or the player, or the player, or the player, or the player, or the player, or the player, or the player, or the player, or the player, or the player, or the player, or the player, or the player, or the player, or the player, or the player, or the player, or the player, or the player, or the player, or the player, or the player, or the player, or the player, or the player, or the player, or the player, or the player, or the player, or the player, or

0: man she love, bad man she, bad man she love, bad man she, bad man she love, bad man she, bad man she love, bad man she, bad man she love, bad man she, bad man she love, bad man she,
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Yo, listen, man, big up 450 every time. I don't know, Tulio, my Mexican friend saying, Buenos tardes, amigo. ¿Qué estás haciendo, amigo? ¿Qué pasó? Tulio, got it locked in Tijuana, you know, Mexico City. World player spirit. What about Lorraine over Point Hill, St. Catherine family? All a vibe. So it plays nice, so. Yeah. Remember the Bridal Expo, 13 of this month at the Jamaica Pegasus Hotel in Kingston. 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

0: All right, so quick break. Remember, later 5:35 is all about back to school quiz. Zine. So, you know, it's powered by Little Caesars, CB Chicken, and Geddes. So you don't want to miss it. All right, 5:35, back to school quiz. So we all live later. So, over there.
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It's the finals where World Radio United goes up against Sun City 104.9 FM's Dream Team. The whistle has gone. Supreme Sunday plays the ball to Rewind Monday. Rewind Monday taps the ball to Current Tuesday. Current Tuesday dribble. He labs it over to Reggae Wednesday. Reggae Wednesday dribble. Left to the right. Left one for dead. Lovers turns and receives the pass. He chesses it. He brings it down on the flank. Passes it to Turn Up Friday, who turns it up. He turns up the knob on this game. It's Turn Up Friday. Turn Up Friday. Passes it to Scorching Saturday. Oh, my word. What a goal. What a goal. It's a scorcher. Oh, my word. It's Radio with a difference. Sun City 104.9.

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Hey, my people, 20 minutes before we get up to 1 o'clock, want to send special shout-outs to Boss Lady Shay. I don't know, shout-outs to the whole Third Dimension Food Truck family. It's Friday and it's a weekend, so if you want some nice tasting jerk chicken or pork, you must go support my dear friend Food Truck Third Dimension. Yes, located right at the, you know, foot of Marley's Hill. It's a place you can go chill. On Hellshire Main Road, you know I could. Third Dimension. Look out for the big blue truck.

0: Alright, people, history. That is my time. Up next, we make way for Sonjak, Chris Sonic. We have a time signal from St. Mary's. And then we go for the break. So take care of yourself, people. Alright, love and all. Up next, hi, big man, Chris Sonic.
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welcome to another exciting matchup at the World Football Championship. It's the finals where World Radio United goes up against Sun City 104.9 FM's Dream Team. The whistle has gone. Supreme Sunday plays the ball to Rewind Monday. Rewind Monday taps the ball to Current Tuesday. Current Tuesday dribble. He labs it over to Reggae Wednesday. Reggae Wednesday dribble. Left to the right. Left one for dead. Lovers turns and receives the pass. He chesses it. He brings it down on the flank. Passes it to Turn Up Friday, who turns it up. He turns up the knob on this game. It's Turn Up Friday. Turn Up Friday. Passes it to Scorching Saturday. Oh, my word. 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

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Giving thanks per usual. 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It's a beautiful day. It is the 4th day of September, 2026. Sandra Chrisonic signing in, people. Taking over from Sanjak Weed Seed. They're on Music Lock T. If you got life, then you've got praise. You may not have much, but you're living day by day. Good afternoon to Nikki. Get up, Nikki, where have you been? Get up, off that seat. It's been a while. Everything good, you alright?

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It is a digital turn up Friday. 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One JD checking in. 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
5: 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And also remember, Jamaica Bridal Expo, September 13 at the Pegasus Hotel, 1 p.m. to 8 p.m. It is the Kingston edition, all right? And also remember, there's a few days to go before you can enter free at Buzzers. They're open every day from July 15 to September 6. Place to be 63A Congreve Park, Naggerhead, Portmore. And also going to tell you about the new Wendy's chicken tenders. Delicious premium all-white chicken tenders, served with creamy dipping sauces, crispy on the outside, juicy and tender on the inside, alright? Check it out right now at Wendy's. And we'll drop some dancehall music on you until 4 p.m. Let's go. Nikki Lockteen, sir, from Kingston. JD. Me no need Sun Millie check in, Theron Music.
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It is a Digicel Turn Up Friday. Yours truly, Sanja Chrisonic, in the building until 7:30. You know we do on a Friday. 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
3: 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Chris Sonic.

Hey, time is now 4:35. Welcome back inside the mix. Sanjay Chris Sonic live with you until 7:30, people. 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I also got to tell you about the new Wendy's chicken tenders. All white chicken tenders served with the creamy dipping sauces. Crispy on the outside, juicy and tender on the inside. It's all about the new Wendy's chicken tenders. Try it right now at Wendy's, of course. Take myself, Munchie Lucky. What do you think? The whole New York family checking in right now. So the radio they're on fire. I gotta tell you. Hey, large myself, Nikki. Yeah, man, it's been a while. Make sure everything good. Make sure you're all right. Terran Music Lock Team. Lorraine, Point Lucrow. One Triton on the app. Mr. Nottage, big up yourself. Puppy Tail Boss, big up. Surf. That's Sir from Kingston, larger myself. Shout out to JD. Alright, suddenly larger myself. Kitsiton family. Lockin, Clockin. Remember 876-392-6217. That is our text line, alright? Because of the TikTok crew likewise. Catch me live on SunCity104_9FM on TikTok. Anyways, let's go. Come on. You know, love man. So take your yaya for we

A-O-A-O-A-O-A-A-O-A-O-A-A-O-A-A-O-A-A-O-A-A-O-A-A-O-A-A-O-A-A-O-A-A-O-A-A-O-A-A-O-A-A-O-A-A-O-A-A-O-A-A-O-A-A-O-A-A-O-A-A-O-A-A-O-A-A-O-A-A-O-A-A-O-A-A-O-A-A-O-A-A-O-A-A-O-A-A-O-A-A-O-A-A-O-A-A-O-A-A-O-A-A-O-A-A-O-A-A-O-A-A-O-A-A-O-A-A-O-A-A-O-A-A-O-A-A-O-A-A-O-A-A-O-A-A-O-A-A-O-A-A-O-A-A-O-A-A-O-A-A-O-A-A-O-A-A-O-A-A-O-A-A-O-A-A-O-A-A-O-A-A-O-A-A-O-A-A-O-A-A-O-A-A-O-A-A-O-A-

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0: 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I am Jodian Beckford. Coming up in our headlines in local news, Caribbean Correctional Academy to officially open in Kingston. JSE suspends medical disposals over late financials. And Health Ministry calls for abstracts for research conference. In regional news, Guyanese man accused of smuggling cough syrup into Suriname. And in international, mistrial, upheld in case of U.S. mother who allegedly killed her children. And in Sun City Sports with Valentino Thompson, Oblique Civil wins a 100-meter title at Diamond League in Brussels. And in entertainment, Molly Dawn releases debut album, The Golden Child. Those were the headlines, but do stay with us for the news in detail.
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And now the news in detail. We begin with local news. The Department of Correctional Services will officially open the Caribbean Correctional Academy in Kingston on Wednesday, September 9. The academy will serve as the academic and professional training arm of the department and is being positioned as a regional center of excellence for correctional education, training, and leadership development. Its programs will include accredited and competency-based training in areas such as leadership, correctional management, social work, security, and offender education. The opening will feature Deputy Prime Minister and National Security Minister Dr. Horace Chang, along with correctional leaders from across the Caribbean. The event forms part of the 14th Annual Conference of Caribbean Heads of Corrections and Prison Services being hosted in Jamaica. More in our local news. The Jamaica Stock Exchange has suspended trading in shares of Medical Disposals and Supplies Limited, MDS, over the late submission of its audited financial statements. The suspension took effect September 1 after the company failed to submit its March 2026 audited financials, which were due May 30. MDS says the delay stems from an unforeseen information technology incident in May, which disrupted its accounting records. The company says there is no evidence of a cyber attack, fraud, or compromise of sensitive information, and its business operations remain normal. MDS expects to submit its audited financials by the end of November. It is the fifth company suspended by the JSE this year for overdue audited statements. And finally, in local news. The Ministry of Health and Wellness is inviting researchers, students, and healthcare professionals to submit health-related abstracts for its 17th Annual National Health Research Conference. The virtual conference will run from November 18 to 20 under the theme One Health, One Future. Research may focus on areas including disaster resilience, non-communicable diseases, occupational health and safety, infectious diseases, and environmental health and food safety. The ministry says the conference aims to promote research that can help improve healthcare planning, policy, and service delivery. The deadline for submission is Friday, September 11, with abstracts to be submitted electronically through the ministry's website. That's it for local news. Up next is regional news.

It's now time for regional news. A 45-year-old Guyanese man has been remanded into custody in Suriname after allegedly attempting to smuggle a quantity of cough syrup in the country. Surinamese police identified the man only by his initials, FGJ. According to police, he was stopped at the Burnside checkpoint after authorities discovered his passport did not contain a valid entry stamp. Police alleged that further investigations uncovered cough syrup in his possession, which had not been declared to customs. Authorities say the man is suspected of violating Suriname's Aliens Act and the Smuggling Act. That's it for regional. Up next, international news.

It's now time for your international news. A mistrial has been declared in the case of U.S. mother Lindsay Clancy, who was on trial in connection with the deaths of her three young children. Judge William Sullivan declared the mistrial Friday after jurors failed to reach a unanimous verdict. The jury was reportedly deadlocked 11-1, with the majority appearing to favor finding Clancy not guilty for reason of insanity. The defense made a last-minute attempt to have a juror replaced, but an appeals court rejected the request, allowing the mistrial ruling to stand. Clancy's case has attracted widespread attention in the United States. That's it for international news. It's now time for Sun City Sports with Valentino Thompson.

0: evening. Welcome to Sun City Sports. I'm Valentino Thompson. Oblique Civil captured the men's 100-meter title at the Wanda Diamond League in Brussels, Belgium on Friday. Civil beat the field, running 9.90 seconds. Cameroon's Essime Emmanuel was a close second in 9.93, while a third went to Nigeria's Kainsola Ajayi in 9.97 seconds. Civil was Jamaica's only winner on the track, as Arlando Bennett finished sixth in the men's 110-meter hurdles. Bennett ran 13.43 seconds. It was a sweep for the USA, as Jacoby Tarp won in 13.03 seconds. His countryman Jamal Britt and Trey Cunningham were second and third, respectively. Rochelle Clayton finished fifth in the women's 400-meter hurdles, clocking 53.85 seconds. The event went to Anna Cockrell, who won in 53.01 seconds. Slovakia's Emma Zapetalova was second in 53.10. In the field events, Tadjay Gale secured a victory in the men's long jump with his season's best 8.46 meters. The Jamaican beat previous leader Miltiadis Tentoglou of Greece, who jumped 8.43 meters for second. Simon Hamer of Switzerland was third with 8.23 meters. Jamaica's other contestant in the men's long jump, Wayne Pinnock, finished fifth with a mark of 7.94 meters. Jamaica's Danielle Thomas-Dodd, she finished sixth in the women's shot put with 18.44 meters. American Chase Jackson won with a Diamond League record 21.14 meters. Second went to Canada's Sarah Mitten with her mark of 20.64. Jessica Skilder of the Netherlands was third with 20.57. The 2026 schoolboy football season kicks off on Saturday with 24 games in the Da Costa Cup. In Zone A, Spot Valley host Cambridge High. 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In Zone B, Nakalva and Green Island will battle. Little London host Rassies. 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In Zone C, Walkerswood Academy host Brownstown. Discovery Bay and Marcus Garvey Technical battle, while Cedric Titus host Fern Court. Over in Zone D, Louisville High play Mount St. Joseph, Lacovia face Monroe College, Bel Air and Black River square off, and the Carteret College face B.B. Koch. Zone E will feature matches between Cross Keys and Winston Jones, Porus versus Belfield, Mayday against Mile Gully, and Foga Road versus Veer Technical. Zone F will see Troy hosting Claude McKay, Knox College hosting Edwin Allen, and Alston playing Alphonsus Davis High. The Da Costa Cup opening day will have fixtures in Zone H, with Morant Bay playing Happy Grove, Fair Prospect High tackle Roberta Lightburn, and Yalas hosting Paul Bogle High. All matches start at 3:30 p.m. The Manning Cup starts next Wednesday. Portmore United secured their first win of the CONCACAF Caribbean Cup after beating Cavalier 2-0 in Group B at the National Stadium on Thursday. Javon Grant scored in the 14th minute, while Javier Brown got the second 2 minutes from full time.
1: Smalls cross! Oh, it's headed in! Portmore United take the lead! Javon Grant! Lovely turn! Oh, it's a beautiful move here! Rounding the goalkeeper, and then it's cleared off the line! Oh, and the follow-up is hammered in!
0: Portmore United moved to third in Group B with 3 points with 2 games to go. Coach Rudolf Austin says the win is important for them as they aim for the semi-finals.
2: Well, it was, you know, as we spoke before, you know, everyone knew it was a very important game for us. You know, it's a game that we have to win, and we won. So we had to win, so and we won. So it was very good. You know, it was a very good performance in my eyesight, so I'm really happy about
0: that. Portmore United's head coach Rudolf Austin. In the meantime, Cavaliers slipped to fourth. They have 2 points with 2 draws and 1 defeat in their 3 games. With 1 match to go for Cavalier, technical director Rudolf Speed says their campaign is pretty much over.
3: I think we're out. I think, you know, too many things have to go away for us to continue the competition. So we have 1 more match. So we'll just play to make sure that we keep it territory and competition as hard as we can. But I think we're always, it's difficult to come up from this.
0: Rudolf Speed, technical director of Cavalier. Meanwhile, defending champions Mount Pleasant Academy sit last with 1 point from their two games. They played to a one-all draw with Salcedo FC on Wednesday. Salcedo lead with 5 points, while Cibao FC are second on 4 points. In Group A, Haiti's Violet AC lead with 6 points from two matches. Trinidad and Tobago's Sando FC are second, also on 6 points, while another Trinidad outfit, Defense Force, are third with 3 points. Delfines of the Dominican Republic and Suriname's SV Brocky are on 1 point each to sit fourth and fifth, respectively. The top two teams from each group will advance to the semifinals. Match week 3 of the English Premier League continues on Saturday with 7 matches. At 6:30 a.m., Newcastle United host Bournemouth. In the games at 9 a.m., Manchester City host Coventry City. Tottenham hunt their first win with a trip to Nottingham Forest. Fulham host Crystal Palace and Brentford host Sunderland. Brighton and Leeds will also battle at 9 a.m., while Saturday's fixtures are closed out with the battle between Hull City and Aston Villa at 11:30. On Sunday, it's a big clash in London as defending champions Arsenal play Chelsea at the Emirates starting at 10:30 a.m. Manchester United, they play earlier against Everton at 8. The Jamaica Kingsmen are back in action today in the Republic Bank Caribbean Premier League. The third-place Kingsmen play second-placed the Guyana Amazon Warriors at the Providence Stadium at 6 p.m. Both teams are on 8 points and look to solidify their spot in the playoffs. The 54th running of the $2.5 million Philip Fiani Gold Cup takes center stage at Caymanas Park on Saturday. A select field of 5 runners go to post in the graded stakes open allowance feature. Ride all day, is that a fact? The Prince's Purr and Pack Plays, all imported from America, will feature in the event. Bossman completes the lineup for Saturday's running of the Philip Fiani Gold Cup at Caymanas Park. Run over 7 furlongs for 3-year-olds and up. The Gold Cup is one of the prestigious races that carries automatic entry into December's Mooty Mile. That's all for sports. I'm Valentino Thompson. Here's Jody and Beckford with entertainment.
4: It's now time for your entertainment news. Dancehall artist Mali Don has released his debut studio album, The Golden Child. The 21-track project released through VP Record marks a major milestone for the entertainer, following several years of building his catalog with the songs including V6, Dirty Mirror, and Crook. Mali Don says the album reflects the pressure, growth, wins, and lessons that have shaped his career while showcasing his versatility. The project includes the title track, Golden Child, featuring dancehall artist Squash, and follows Mali Don's previous EPs, The Grand Rising and Leak the Hard Drive. That's it for entertainment news. Up next is our weather report.

It's now time for the weather report. A significant feature trough across Jamaica. The trough lingers into tomorrow. Thereafter, a tropical wave move across the island. In our 24-hour forecast tonight, partly cloudy across eastern parishes, becoming fair elsewhere. Minimum temperature expected for Kingston tonight at 27 degrees Celsius. Minimum temperature expected for Montego Bay tonight at 27 degrees Celsius. And that is it for this evening's news package, written and produced by the Sun City News Center. I am Jodian Beckford. Good evening.

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4: 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Chris Sonic.
5: Hey, that's right, people. Chris Sonic is in the building. I'm still here until 7:30. Remember, it is a Digicel Turn Up Friday. All right, we're here. We're live. But guess what, peeps? Giorgio is here. Queen Giorgio is in the building. Like, every time I come to work, Giorgio, I feel in that studio. Like, we don't know. She just, like, smell a big man. You know?
6: Oh, my goodness. Well, nothing wrong with that, Chris Sonic. You know, it's very rare you come into Sun City and you see a pretty eye boy. So, yeah. I'm like, if I get an opportunity to spend 10 minutes with you, I don't see anything wrong with that.
5: True.
6: And in spending 10 minutes with you, I also get to do 2 giveaways today, Chris Sonic. You know, it's now time for the Sun City Back to School Quiz. And I'm so excited, right? So every Monday, Wednesday, and Friday, Chris Sonic, at 5:35 p.m., primary and prep, high school, and university students have the chance to win amazing prizes by answering just 3 simple questions.
5: Simple.
6: So you have a simple question. Because if you go to school, you must have a little 2 cents there.
5: Yeah.
6: So if you're listening right now and you think you have what it takes, well, get ready and call us at 876-392-6217 for your chance to play and win. The Sun City Back to School Quiz is brought to you by Little Caesar's Pizza Pizza, CB Chicken, Geddes, It's Got to Be Geddes to Be Good, and P.A. Benjamin, a trusted name for over a century. So remember, also, Chris Sonic, did you know that September, you know what September is? September is Chicken Month.
5: Chicken month?
6: Mm-hmm. Chicken month. It's all about chicken. So big up to CB Chicken. So if you want the fresh and the nicest and the sweetest type of chicken, of course it's CB Chicken because it is chicken month. So if you want to celebrate the best way, you know, go over to CB and get you some chicken.
5: Yes.
6: All right. So are you ready? So if you're a high schooler, you get to call 876-392-6217. And if you're from the university, you get to call 876-392-6217, and you can win if you're on our TikTok live, which is at suncity104_9fm. You'll get to see the basket. So we have a basket courtesy of Geddes, and you'll also get a Little Caesar voucher as well. So if you're a university student and you're calling to ask the question, all right, Adam. And you are on the Sun City Live and you're looking in my face. Here is the Little Caesar voucher. Yeah. And you also get the Geddes basket. This is for the university student. Mm-hmm. And then now for the high school student, you're going to get yourself a basket courtesy of Devon Biscuit. And you also will win a Little Caesar's voucher. Now listen, if you don't have a call, you know, win. All you're going to do, thanks.
5: Yeah.
6: You understand me?
5: Yeah.
6: But I am waiting for the calls. Chris Sonic, just look to see if anybody is ready to call me. 876-392-6217 is the number. And let's get ready, man. I'm waiting. Chris Sonic, got some easy questions, you know?
5: I feel as though,
6: you know, if I was in high school or primary school, not primary school. Primary school is from Monday, by the way.
5: Yeah.
6: Yes, or university school. I think I will be able to do this. All right, so we're getting some calls. We're going to answer that call now. Good evening. Welcome to Sun City Radio and welcome to Sun City Back to School Quiz. How are you?
7: Hi, good evening. I'm good. How are you?
6: I am excellent. What is your name? Where are you calling from? Which school do you attend?
7: My name is Kavina. I'm calling from Kingston and I attend UA Mona.
6: Ue Mona. I got the Ue Mona part. I did not get your name.
7: Kavina.
6: All right, Kavina. Are you ready to answer these 3 simple questions?
7: I'm ready.
6: All right, let's go. All right, so the first question. Well, the first thing you're going to do is spell marmalade.
7: Can you repeat that?
6: You're going to spell the word marmalade.
7: Marmalade.
6: Yes, marmalade.
7: Okay, let's try. We'd say M-A-R-M-A-L-A-D-E.
6: Repeat, spell, go again and spell again. Marmalade. All right, you're going to spell that one more time for me because it, I kept hearing like a little distortion. So you get the, an opportunity okay. to spell again. So go again.
7: M-A-R-M-A-L-A-D-E.
6: All right, congrats. That's the first question you've answered correctly. Awesome, awesome, Kavina. All right, we're going on to the second question now. Are you ready?
7: I'm ready.
6: All right, complete the sentence. At Little Caesars, you can enjoy a large one-topping pizza for as little as... Girl, nothing wrong with it, yes, but as little as...
7: I want to say, I don't know, like 2,500?
6: Girl, Little Caesars not that expensive. I'm so sorry. Good try, though. Good try. So guess what? Next week, Monday, or next week, Friday, I should say, you could call in again and try and win yourself a Getty's basket or something even better and bigger. But thank you so much for trying, Kavina.
7: Okay, thank you.
6: All right, guys. Okay, guys, so Kavina tried, you know, she spelled marmalade, so whosoever was listening, you still have a chance. Little Caesars is really and truly inexpensive. I have another caller. No, very inexpensive. You don't have to... So I think you should go and check just in case. All right, so that was a university student. High school students can call in to 876-392-6217 is the number. Do we have another caller? Come on, man. Simple question. See, oh, she spelled marmalade properly. Mm-hmm. And no, we're not taking any WhatsApp messages. You have to call in. So it's 876-392-6217. And you can win a gift basket courtesy of Getty's. I'm loving the bait bean, the broad bean. You know me, love for curry myself some broad bean. I love that. Some broad bean and butter bean. A good little black bean stew can work to Chrisonic. You don't know it, girl. We'll have a caller. Good evening. Welcome to Sun City. Good evening. Welcome to Sun City Radio. Welcome to Sun City Back to School. What's your name? Where are you calling from? What school do you attend?
0: Good evening. My name is Samantha Dora. I am calling from St. Catherine, and I attend the University of the West Indies, Mona.
6: Samantha from the University of the West Indies.

0: 400, I think.
1: Look, see, we're so
0: For
1: close. Oh my, no, but you're so close, lad. Jeez. Oh my goodness. All right, now Samantha, we have to go back to the drawing board. All right, hon, you are, but listen, you are so close. University student, not only depend on the phone all the time. Go Google, stop me now, do something. It look, come on. We're not up not only for time. Thank you so much for calling, Samantha. All right, guys, one more
0: Thank you.
1: chance to win. It's kind of look like a university student today, Adam. And listen to me. Come now. One more chance, guys. So we're in the Sun City Back to School feature, right? And of course, it's courtesy of Geddes. Yes, Geddes. It's got to be good to be Geddes. Little Caesars as well is our sponsor, CB Chicken and PA Benjamin. We have another caller. Good evening to you. Welcome to Sun City Radio. Welcome to Sun City Back to School. How are you?
2: Good evening, I'm fine.
1: Based in them voice. All right, what's your name, sir? Oh, where are you calling from? Which school do you attend?
2: I'm Carlington Miles. I'm from Old Harbour, and I'm going to UWE Mona.
1: You're calling. All right, so I know you said you attend UWE Mona. Give me your
2: Yes.
1: name.
2: Carlington Miles.
1: Carlington
2: Miles, like
1: Miles.
2: metric.
1: All right. All right, so the call am coming. Ready, Carlington?
2: Yes, I'm ready.
1: All right, let's go. Spell marmalade.
2: Okay, MARMALADE.
1: All right, correct. Let's go to the second question. Complete the sentence. At Little Caesars, you can enjoy a large one-topping pizza for as little as.
2: I want to say 1,200.
1: We're close and yet in so far. No, it's incorrect. Sorry, Carlton or
2: Okay.
1: Carlington. Thank you
2: Thank
1: for
2: you.
1: trying. Call back next week. You may just be a winner. Thank you. All right, the person
2: Thank
1: that
2: you.
1: was calling, you can call now. Missy, women are like with Pitney, because at this stage you're not Pitney. Nobody can Google, because they're close in a Chrisonic. They're so close. All right, we have another caller. Good afternoon. Welcome to Sun City Radio. It's the girl Queen JoJo, and it is the Sun City Back to School, courtesy of Geddes, the CB Chicken, Little Caesar Pizza, and PA Benjamin's. How are you today? Turn down your radio. I know my sound nice. Thanks, but turn down your radio
0: Oh,
1: so I can't hear.
0: I'm doing okay. How are you?
1: I'm excellent. Thank you so much for calling and making it Sun City Radio. What is your name? Which school do you attend? And where are you calling from?
0: Okay, so my name is Mia. I'm
1: Hi,
0: from
1: Mia.
0: Kingston.
1: Cute. See, she sound actually
0: And
1: cute.
0: I attend UWE Mona.
1: UWE Mona. No, but the UWE student, them locking to Sun City Radio. Big up UWE student. Big up on herself. Nice, clean self. Are you ready to answer?
0: Yes, I'm ready,
1: Look
0: I think.
1: here, Mia, be the one that pass question two. Be the one
0: Okay.
1: to surpass question two, all right?
0: Of course, I'm a
1: All
0: little
1: right.
0: Caesar girl, so.
1: All right, then let's go. So first question, spell marmalade.
0: MARMALADE.
1: All right, good. One true. Second question now. Complete the sentence. A little Caesar, at Little Caesars, excuse me, you can enjoy a large one-topping pizza for as little as.
0: 1,800.
1: Yes, good. See there? See, she know what she talking about me. I'm big up yourself. I'm telling her she's so cute. So like, she know what she's going with. All right, Mia, here is. All right, Mia, come now. We're going to concentrate. All right, the Geddes basket there right here, so with the Little Caesar pizza voucher. This is the third question, right? Ready?
0: Yes, I'm ready.
1: I need for you to tell me, what is inflation?
0: What inflation is?
1: Yes.
0: Essentially, it is in where the economy, prices of food items and other items are at a rise in the economy.
1: Something else, that apartheid, what else, what else? Come here, man, come here, make my day do.
0: Well, I would say a significant increase of prices in the economy.
1: All right.
0: You need more?
1: No. All right, congratulations, Mia. You won yourself a gift basket courtesy of Geddes, because it's got to be Geddes to be good. And you won yourself a Little Caesar voucher. Listen to me, girl. Yes. I'm giving you the answer, because the answer that I have two answers here. A general increase in prices over time. And you did explain that. So big up yourself, Mia. Mia, stay on the line so that I can get your information. You're going to have to come in about a week, no, 1-2 weeks in a mirror, because the stuff, the mirrors are food things. I'm going to know all you is set up. You understand?
0: Of course.
1: So come for the goodie basket. All right, Mia, congratulations, and thank you so much for calling and participating. Mano say cute, so I can't wait for find your come. So take the picture so I can see what you look like, Mia. Thank you so much for making
0: thank
1: it Sun City
0: so
1: Radio.
0: Much.
1: Have yourself a fantastic weekend.
0: Thank you, and same to you.
1: All right, hon. Okay, guys. So Mia won in the Sun City back to school. Listen, come here, said never gonna pass. Christian too. Nobody never got Google. No, sir. But congrats to Mia from Uemona. And it just seems like it's a Uemona students listening today. So big up yourself. I want to also take the time out to big up Shania. Big up yourself, Shania. Big up all the UE students who are locked into Sun City 104.9 FM. I can't wait for November to chat up a storm with Una, by the way. But big up on yourself. All right, guys. This is a Sun City Back to School Quiz feature every Monday, Wednesday, and Friday at 5:35 p.m. right here on Sun City Radio in the Heatwave segment. And, of course, this was made possible by Little Caesar's Pizza Pizza, CB Chicken, Geddes, excuse me. It's got to be Geddes to be good. And P.A. Benjamin, a trusted name for over a century. Listen to me. So, I want to embass it here. Always there.
3: Oh, well, I go outside and go to the phone.
1: I would have gone home with the Geddes. Listen, guys, I need for you to understand. The Geddes basket have the elbow macaroni. First of all, Christianic.
3: Yeah.
1: Before I go about my business, where can cook with the elbow macaroni?
3: Elbow?
1: Mm-hmm, the elbow macaroni. Where you put with that?
3: Adam look like a chef. Adam, you cook at home?
4: A good mac and cheese.
1: A good mac and cheese. No, you're making your mac and cheese from the scratch. Because we have mac and cheese in here, so get this. Have the mac and cheese right here, then the macaroni and cheese in there. But the elbow macaroni can do that with some corned beef.
3: Corned beef.
1: Yeah. Bully beef, just in case y'all want to work. Anybody? Yeah.
3: No, that's nice for you.
1: With a corned beef, you understand me? Yeah, or you can do some chicken pasta as well. You know, you do your little. And I'm on a low budget, because at this point, food prices, there's absolutely nothing low budget about food prices. And Marvin says, selfish. Yes, Marvin, I can drop a little broad bean in it. Just in case nobody wants to know, me love beans. Anything broad, butter bean, I will curry it, stew it. Anything. I love beans.
3: Mr. Bean.
1: come out for the people there.
3: Okay.
1: People, guys, thank you guys so much. When DJ Spanky says, click find out for me what DJ Spanky said. Georgia Christianic doesn't cook. True. Okay, at boy and the people.
3: No,
1: and
3: Spanky the chef.
1: And Marvin, let me tell you something. One of my specials is elbow macaroni and mackerel. Yes, the tin mackerel. It's when me bust down that. I would drop with seasoning in that. And I always grate a little parmesan on it too. Yeah, you know, make it fancy. Because I have to make the food fancy. Yeah.
3: No, you have to invite me over on them weekend, Joe.
1: With pleasure, Chris Tonic. Don't, if you're not seeing me, when I'm about to drop the stone on my head, him come for invite. I mean, yeah. I say no. Yeah. All right, Chris Tonic. Yeah. Anytime you're ready, Chris Tonic, you can get to come where Queen Jojo is and enjoy a good meal. Because hear what? To anybody who's listening, when him come over and eat my meal, him not leaving. So no way I do. All right.
3: Even better.
1: See? All right, guys. 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It is a ton up Friday with Sunjock Chris Sonic.

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1: It's Sun Jock. Chris Sonic.

Check it in. Welcome back inside the mix. Still locked into Sanja Chris Sonic. I'm here, people. I'm in the building. 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I also got to tell you about Jamaica Bridal Expo. 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And also, people, remember, the new Wendy's chicken tenders. 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Try it right now at Wendy's. 876-392-6217, that is our text line. 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Yeah, circle it. See what's going on in the studio. All right, Nicky Lock Team, big up yourself. Big up yourself, Claudette right now, Lucky. Central Village family. Locked in, clocked in. All right, Marvin, big up. DJ Spangy. Shout out to Stacy. Six East. All right, Terran, JD. The entire Hero Circle is locked in. No domino player, them active. Bless up there themselves, all right? Anyways, dropping some dancehall music until 6:30. The walkout rhythm, not nice records. And what the girl them rhythm this. Come on, let's go.

brings one beast of first one to two. 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Attention, please go check from the tour. She brings one piece to press up the tour. A van cliff, she get that she know. Pinch and cheap, a chain. 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

0: in the pants. For Brazilianair. 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
1: 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No my your tea, but my call it ten. 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No my your

0: ganja, man.
1: See you call away, man. Where you come from?
0: Spanish don't catch a lot.
1: So where you get my number for call me after one?
0: You know, say it's a friend and a friend. And are you run the monster gang?
1: Alright, I see you next year, man. 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When I come, bring two. 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

0: a me. Girl, what's your name? Abigail. Chrome skin, dolly in a 30-inch chair. Pan art, tempers. If you're there, girl, man a name come from Spain. But see if you say a brown man a gonna play.
1: Wanda.
0: Girl, she's a cake man, still a dance with Angela. Richard a villain, take where your girl now feel, turn a villain. Design a beat for me ship from Milan, yeah. Presidential like Triarette. With a mark boyfriend a eagle and a silk bar switcher. Gallop, that a grill pan it be my.

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I mean, we don't want to go on too bad, you know. We got some peeps on the TikTok stream. 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We're live. Come catch what's happening in the studio. 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I tell her, she have a style, them. Trick shot, trick quick. And the news alone she can't read. I tell her. I think that's all the peeps, yeah, man. I'll pick up some people real quick before the JIS news.